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3: I would love to go in the running for the cash if that's okay.
0: Oh, it's fine. You know that I don't know how much is up for grabs, though.
3: I know, but we love Kate, so she'd be good.
0: We trust that Kate will give us a good amount of cash. What would you be spending it on?
3: I want to take my family to Portugal because I found out I have 3% Portuguese, so I'm taking it.
0: You're going to be there like, ah, oh, my people.
3: Yep, yep, there they are.
0: I'm in my country.
3: Yep, yep.
0: All the more excuse to eat Portuguese tarts.
3: That's it. That's why it's all in my blood. I know.
0: If my blood could be based off what I eat, I'm also 3% Portuguese.
3: Love it.
0: After 11 a.m, I'll reopen 13, 24, 10. Oh my goodness, there are so many artists coming down under. I'm overwhelmed with buying tickets. Harry Styles, Bruno Mars, both those artists are on the other side of this.
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0: So Rod, on Melbourne's Nova 100, now all over the news is this Lindsay Clancy triple murder trial. It's very, very heavy news. This morning, Jace, Lauren and Clint had a chat with investigative journo and massive TikToker Aaron Parnas around what's going on with her trial in the States.
1: How many times can we
2: have a mistrial?
1: Yeah, have a mistrial, do this dance.
3: As many times as the prosecutors want.
1: Really?
3: There's no, Jeopardy doesn't attach in a mistrial situation in a hung jury. And so I've seen cases four or five times retried before there's a verdict.
0: I mean, it's such a heavy topic, but a very interesting conversation, which if you want to hear the full one, jump on to the Jace, Lauren, Clint podcast on the Nova Player. All right, 9 minutes of Nova Boy jams. Let's lift the mood with some of those tunes. It's playing on the other side of this with some Gwen Stefani, Hold It Back Girl style. Fresh hits.
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13: 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Crews are attending a couple of crashes. One Heathmont, Canterbury Road, Citybound at Bedford Road. Another Essendon, Buckley Street at Lincoln Road. Level crossing works Dandenong, Cheltenham Road closed between Foster Street and Hammond Road. Your best bet for Dandenong Bypass. 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Right now, it's 13 degrees on Melbourne's Nova 100.
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14: 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I'm opening 13, 24, 10 and asking, what are we taking? 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Alex Warren currently down under. Fever Dream on the way. But first, it's 9 minutes of Nova by 10.

Boston for your fresh hits here on Nova 100. Did you go to Rod Laver Arena on the weekend to see Alex Warren? There was a video that I saw on my socials of him stacking it on Friday night, saying hi to people in the crowd, and then he jumped off onto the stairs. Did you see that? They brought out a mattress for him Saturday night, so it wouldn't happen again. Oh, thanks for coming, Alex. He's off to Adelaide now. Let's play Fever Dream, fresh hit to Nova.

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2: 13, 24, 10. 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
3: I'm thinking cash, please. 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
2: And where are we going?
3: Bora Bora.
2: Oh, stop it with your bad self. I hope that it's enough money for you to get one of those fancy overwater bungalows.
3: I hope so too.
2: Oh, good luck, Alex.
3: Thank you so much, Mel.
2: Jess, also calling 13, 24, 10. What are you thinking?
4: I'm going to choose the cars.
2: How old's your current car?
4: It's 2007 model.
2: You need an upgrade to a fancy EV.
4: It'd be amazing.
2: And two of them. I hope you've got a double car garage.
4: We don't, but we'd sort something out.
2: I don't either. Katie, what are you thinking?
5: I'm thinking the cash.
2: And what are we spending it on?
5: I think holiday, so maybe Hawaii.
2: Ooh, aloha. Good luck.
5: Thanks, Mel.
2: And Leonie.
6: Hello.
2: What's your vibe?
6: Absolutely the cars. We've got new drivers in the house and not enough cars for them to drive. So, And the ones we do have desperately need for a trading.
2: Oh, so then you get cash and cars.
6: Absolutely. Oh. Yep, for sure.
2: Well, let's do this again. I'll reopen 13, 24, 10 after midday. And don't forget, you can also register. 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

Global 100. She was meant to be taking a career hiatus after her concerts, but is actually going to be out spruiking the new film that she's in, part of the Meet the Parents franchise, Focker in Law, which comes out in November, and I'm actually really excited to see it because I love that franchise. Hey, tomorrow, Jace, Lauren and Clint have got your sold-out tickets to the NFL on Friday to see the Jonas Brothers. Of course, the NFL, but also the Jonas Brothers. Join them tomorrow. They're back from 6, and it's also Jace's birthday. So if you get through, wish him a happy birthday. Let's go check your midday headlines and get back into the tunes.

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1: There was a man, he and his wife, lucky for them, they also had a holiday house. 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
22: 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Works on the Hume Freeway outbound before Cooper Street causing grief delays. Back to the Ring Road. Give it a miss and take the Hume Highway through Campbellfield instead. No dramas. City bound on to the Ring Road. Elsewhere, a crash officer. Ridge Road at Siding Avenue being attended to. What could make your dog's coat so shiny and silky they think they're a show dog? The food you get from Pet Barn. Talk to the Pet Barn team today about the right nutrition and get that feed good feeling. Cloudy today, a shower or two floating about, heading for a top of just 14 degrees. Right now it's 13 degrees on Melbourne's Nova 100.
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23: Hello there, it's Mike Humphrey with you. TikTok, Instagram and Facebook could be hit with fines of $100 million under tougher online safety laws. The federal government wants stronger powers for the eSafety Commissioner to police Australia's under-16 social media ban and crack down on harmful content online. Aussies could pocket thousands of dollars extra a year under a One Nation plan to redirect super into take-home pay. Pauline Hanson's party thinks households struggling with cost-of-living pressures should be able to access super for up to 3 years. 36 Australians are still missing as recovery efforts continue after the devastating floods in Nepal. More than 5,000 people remain unaccounted for, with the death toll nearing 1,400. Australia's electric vehicle boom is rolling on, with EVs outselling every other type of vehicle in the month of August. It's the first time it's ever happened. Thousands of Aussies left stranded in Bali, Jakarta and Singapore with a giant volcanic ash cloud grounding flights. Meanwhile, Ukrainian President Volodymyr Zelensky believes the ongoing conflict with Russia will continue into European winter. It comes as Donald Trump's top negotiators hold talks in the capital, Kiev. Natalie Portman has welcomed her third child into the world. It's the Star Wars star's first with her current boyfriend. Updating sport, the San Francisco 49ers have taken to Melbourne's Amy Park for their first training session down under. They play the LA Rams at the MCG on Friday. And Oscar Piastri will head to the Spanish GP 7th in the championship standings. That's after last night's 5th place finish in the Italian GP at Monza. And now you're up to date on Nova.
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0: I cannot wait to dance at a club to that song. Not that I go to clubs anymore, but I will to dance to that. Bass Persuades, fresh hit from Miley here on Nova. How did you go securing your tickets to see this guy? Bruno Mars. It was the most stressful Friday arvo. I finally got my ticket. Don't ask how much I spent on my soul. Let's get this bad boy on, and then I'll open 13, 24, 10 to get you in the running for Nova's cash or the cars. You might need the cash to replenish the amount of money that you spent on Bruno Mars tickets. I know I do.
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0: Dale. Pitbull, Mr. 305, Mr. Worldwide on Melbourne's Nova 100, the home of Jace, Lauren and Clint. They're heading to the sold-out NFL game on Friday, September 11 at the MCG where the Jonas Brothers are performing, and they've got your tickets. 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
1: 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What will you choose?
0: First one through on 13, 24, 10. Clearly you are desperate for one of these things, Beck.
3: Not one, two of them.
0: Oh, she wants the cars.
3: Yeah, definitely. I just think, like, given the value of the cars, like, it's a given, whereas the cash, it's a bit of a gamble. You don't know how much it's going to be. So, yeah, I reckon it's safest to go for the cars. And I would love, like, an electric vehicle.
0: Oh my gosh.
3: Paying for petrol.
0: Oh, right. Not just paying for petrol, but getting out at the servo, the worst.
3: Oh, I know. And like, I have to do a lot of driving. My son goes to school, like, nearly 2 hours driving, just dropping him off, picking him up. Plus, I drive a lot for work. So,
0: wow.
3: Yeah, definitely be keen to not have to worry about
0: Beck, petrol. That's so much driving. I absolutely get why you want the EV.
3: I know.
0: Oh, well, good luck.
3: I feel like an Uber driver, an underpaid Uber driver.
0: Don't all mums, though? All mums and dads?
3: Pretty much. That's what you sign up for, I suppose.
0: What do you think your kid would get you as, give you as a star rating?
3: Hopefully a 5, considering like he eats in my car and makes a mess, leaves wrappers everywhere, and I'd probably give him like a 0.
0: I was about to say, he'll give you a 5, you give him a 0.
3: Yeah, exactly.
0: Well, if you win, I think you need to implement new rules. No eating in the cars. Good luck.
3: Oh, yay. It's so exciting. Thank you.
0: Keep it on Nova right across the day for more chances. And don't forget, you can register on the Nova Player or novafm.com.au.
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0: parting gift to you here on Nova for your Monday arvo. With Joel Creasy, minutes away, he's catching up with some Love Islanders. 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They're Aussie Love Islanders, which I'm very excited about, so I'm going to hang around to hear this chat. 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
8: 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There's upgrade works in Clyde North on Thompson's Road, closed eastbound between Wheelers Park Drive and Berry Cranbert Road. Jump onto Glasscox Road instead. Otherwise, the Monash Freeway taking 18 minutes into the city from Eastlink. 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Passing showers in 14 degrees, 14 degrees now on Melbourne's Nova for 100.
21: 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I've had a lot of conversations. 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
28: 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I know it's Monday. It's the start of the week, but I am your humble court jester here to entertain you for the next 5 days and get you through to another weekend where we can just let loose. Coming up today, we're catching up with the Where's Your Head At podcast hosts, Anna McAvoy and Matt Zukowski, who between them have a slew of reality TV credits and are good friends of mine. Their studio is actually across the hall from mine, so I'm finally going to pull them over in for a chat. But let's kick off our Monday lunchtime with David Guetta, Teddy Swims and Tones and I, Gone, Gone, Gone on Nova.

0: Calvin Harris, Feel So Close. It's the Joel Creasy Show on Nova. And I'm feeling so close with the hosts of the Where's Your Head At podcast, Anna McAvoy and Matt Sikowski. And Anna is Michael, isn't it?
1: Yeah.
0: I remember, I think you were only just dating when we first met.
2: Yeah, it would have been really early.
0: Yeah.
1: Early days.
0: I think you all loved up.
1: I know.
0: And then what's your problem? Come on, man.
2: Well, yeah.
0: But is this good content for the podcast? Is this mostly what you do?
1: It is.
2: Until it's not.
0: Yeah.
1: Until it's not.
0: I know, yeah. You become tabloid fodder sometimes.
2: Yeah.
0: I know him.
2: Oh, yeah.
0: Poor thing.
2: Yeah. They just love me, don't they?
0: Yeah, they love you. I mean, they've got to fill those pages somehow, the Daily Mail. They're like, all right, who's he dating? Like,
2: what's he up to now?
0: Yeah.
2: Let's lean on him.
0: But then you've got the podcast to clap back at those.
1: Yeah. And Matt has a colourful dating life. So, I mean, it's interesting, you know, following along, right?
0: Yeah. Well, then you were both telling me, like, you know people on the Traders.
2: Yes. Are on there.
1: It's so funny. Matt and I think we were actually in the podcast studio and it came up on like a page and I was like, oh, there's my ex on the Traders. And then I like, you know, flick across and I'm like, and there's your ex.
0: Yeah. Greta Colleen. Yeah, it's weird, isn't it?
2: Yeah.
0: Would you do that show? Traders?
1: I don't think so.
0: Well, we know how you go under the lie detector test. You sweat.
1: So. Yeah, I know. So I wouldn't be good. I'm not a good liar. Matt, I think you'd be.
2: I'd be all right, I feel. I don't know the actual concept. Yeah, I do. I don't know the concept of it, though.
0: I think it's like Murder in the Dark. Remember that game you used to play as a kid?
2: Vaguely.
0: Yeah, same. It's
2: vaguely. Yeah.
0: Someone said that to me and now I'm saying it to you.
2: Yeah. I'll go Google it. See. Someone, there's people that are the murderers and then there's people that are trying to suss them and they have to lie.
0: Yeah. There's
2: do they do challenges during
0: traitors
2: the day?
0: And faithfuls, and I think they do challenges. I think it's a bit like The Mole. Remember that show?
2: Vaguely.
0: Yeah, another one. Do you guys do any, do you do live show? Podcast live show?
1: We have done,
0: Actually, I saw the photos.
1: Yeah.
0: Massive.
2: Yeah, we just, I'll preface by saying we don't get along when that happens.
1: Yeah. I like to prepare and Matt likes to just like...
2: Go out there.
1: You know, with you. But like Matt does like zero level of preparation. Like,
2: I stormed out of my hotel room and left her in there in Brisbane.
0: You should be a housewife.
1: Matt's very dramatic. Like I'm like, it takes a lot to deal with this. In the start of our podcasting days, like we would fight all the time.
2: All the time.
0: And then right.
1: And then she
2: stormed out of an actual record.
1: Yeah, dude, you were so annoying.
2: And then you stormed out and then we didn't record.
0: We're talking about astrology.
1: I feel like it always comes back. Like
2: no one cares.
1: Matt, like, I feel it comes a lot to do with, I'm not allowed to say this. I'm going to get in trouble for saying this. And
2: partners.
0: Oh. But do you bleep? Or do you cut?
2: No. It's just, I can't say anything about what's going on in my life.
0: Yeah,
2: Sort of thing.
1: Like, you're not allowed, which,
0: But then when you say prepare, what does it prepare for a live show?
1: Just like, yeah, I don't know.
0: What's he not doing?
1: Everything. Like, he genuinely wants to like post.
2: Let's not do this.
0: Oh, I love it. This is like, way better than the Housewives Reunion.
1: Let's not get the beef started again.
2: No, Anna just wants to read the script down.
1: No, I want to like organize what we're going to talk about. Matt's kind of like, let's just like see how we feel. I'm like, see how we feel.
2: I have top points and I'll be like,
1: no, I like to prepare.
2: Whereas I like to be like, you know, I could feel the crowd.
0: Yeah.
2: You know, as a stand-up, you would know that. You would feel the crowd.
1: Yeah, but Joel's not like rolling into a stand-up with like, I'll just see what joke comes to mind. Like, yeah. I'm sure you've thought about it.
2: I was at yours one time when you were going over your jokes.
0: Well, I was like performing jokes for you.
2: No, you're going over your
0: script. How awful. I'm a monster.
2: You were going over your stand-up set, you remember?
0: Yeah. And that, I must say, I am like, I hate writing a set list. Like, I always start with welcome. Like, I'm going to forget.
2: To welcome.
0: You two are the best. I could talk to you all day. Listen to Anna and Matt's podcast where you had it. You are, just both a delight. And, swing by anytime. We're neighbours.
1: Thanks, I know.
2: You should come on our house.
0: Happily. You know me, I'm such a wallflower. Swing by anytime. Thanks, guys.
1: Thank you. Bye.
0: Thanks, mate. Oh, you two are the best. Anna McAvoy and Matt Sikowski. You can listen to my full chat with them on the Joel Creasy Show podcast. Next up, we're going to update the scroll and see what Celine Dion and her fans did outside her Paris hotel.
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21: The Joe.

0: Natalie, as I often tell people, you speak a million languages.
1: Oh, what was she singing? I am what's known as a polyglot.
0: What did you call me? What was she saying there?
1: Oh, just why? why am I singing in the streets? What she was singing.
0: She just lives for it.
1: I know. Extraordinary. Of course, she did represent Switzerland in Eurovision. You know that, right?
0: Of course, I know that.
1: I know, but look at me knowing it. That's more impressive.
0: I'm impressed. hey, it was also night one of the Emmys last night.
1: Oh, nobody cares about night one. Are you joking? Yeah. That's where they go, like, best catering and stuff, isn't it?
0: Exactly what we said. Sabrina Carpenter and Bad Bunny, they each won their first ever Emmy Award. Sabrina won Outstanding Variety Special for The Muppet Show. Bit controversial because she beat the Ariana and Cynthia Wicked Special.
1: Oh, controversial, yep.
0: And Bad Bunny's Super Bowl Halftime Show won 7.
1: For Best Halftime Show. Like, what category is that?
0: I know Snoop Dogg must be pissed.
1: Yeah, and what, Kylie's not eligible because she hasn't done the AFL Grand Final yet.
0: Well, that means they're both halfway to EGOT status now. We're both a Grammy and an Emmy. And also that means I can tell this next story. Kylie Minogue.
1: Oh, is great segue, Nat.
0: I know. Thank you so much for hosting my show for me. There are rumours floating around that she is in Melbourne ahead of the AFL Grand Final.
1: What vicious rumours they are, too.
0: I know. Ronan Carroll was spotted at the airport, perhaps at Tullamarine. Well, yeah. I know you are, of course, in Perth and are one of those weird people that support the West Coast Eagles. So what are you more excited about in the grand final, the potential of the Dockers or Kylie?
1: Okay, so as a West Coast Eagles fan, the potential that the Dockers might get beaten in the grand final, amazing. Imagine how good that would be. But also, I mean, seeing Kylie, I know that she's going to put on an incredible show.
0: Yeah.
1: And I think that AFL grand final pre-game entertainment has been levelling up over the last few years. So,
0: I agree.
1: And she, yeah. Katy Perry, incredible. Robbie Williams, he was brilliant. So it's getting better and better each year, and I think Kylie will just add to that.
0: And you and I watched the grand final together last year, and so we were there when Snoop Dogg performed. And we were both on, what's it called, spitting rhymes? Is that what they call it? Spitting rhymes?
1: Yeah, that's exactly what we were doing.
0: God,
1: we were spitting.
0: Street.
1: I don't know about rhymes.
0: Oh, you're the best. Tomorrow on the show, drag queen Ms. Lazy Susan. Up next, the Chrissy Swan Show.
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26: 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A crash in Watonia on the Greensboro Highway southbound at Yalambi Road has the left-hand lane closed. We've got upgrade works in Clyde North on Thompson's Road. It's closed eastbound between Wheelers Park Drive and Berry Cranbourne Road until 5 o'clock this afternoon. Jump on to Glasscox Road instead, and the Westgate Freeway slowing inbound at the Balti. 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Showers passing through at 14 degrees, 14 now on Melbourne's Nova 100.
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27: Hello, Heidi Tiltons with your 2pm headlines. One Nation is defending its plan to let workers redirect some of their super towards rent or mortgage payments. Under the policy, workers could access around a quarter of their compulsory contributions for up to 3 years. Barnaby Joyce argues it would provide much-needed relief for households under financial pressure. Qantas flights to and from Jakarta remain suspended, with passengers being warned the disruption could continue. Volcanic ash has forced Jakarta's main airport to remain closed until at least tonight. More than 1 million students, parents and teachers have been caught up in a major cyber attack on education platform MathSpace. Criminal gang members who plan a murder could face life behind bars under new laws being introduced to New South Wales Parliament. And Bad Bunny is officially halfway to the coveted EGOT. The Puerto Rican superstars added his first Emmy to his 6 Grammy Awards for his record-breaking Super Bowl halftime show. He now only needs an Oscar and Tony to complete the set. And you're up to date on Nova.
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3: I'm feeling good this Monday. The sun is shining and my mate Lauren Phillips is back in for Swanee.
4: I'm feeling good too, Jack.
3: And you smell unbelievable.
4: Oh, well, thank you very much. Do you know what? We were talking the other day about pheromone maxing and people smelling like their natural scent. You'll never catch me smelling like my natural scent. I lather myself in fragrance. I love it.
3: So do I. And I don't think there's such thing as too much.
4: No.
3: I'd rather you be smelling too good.
4: Unless it smells bad. You know, when someone walks past and you're like, oh, man, that smells like you've been rolling in potpourri. And it is giving me a headache.
3: Yeah, like we don't want to be overdoing Britney Spears fantasy.
4: Do you know the Paris Hilton fragrance is one of the best I've ever worn?
3: Is it?
4: Oh, it was like her 17th fragrance or something she launched, and it was one of my faves, and I used to wear it all the time, and people would be like, what is that? And I'd go, oh, it's a bit of a mix of a few that I use. But it was actually Paris Hilton.
3: The shame. Hey, after 3 o'clock, we have Sennheiser Momentum 5 wireless headphones again stuffed inside the bum bag in Chrissy's Quizzy. We've also got Somba tickets
4: away. Oh, my gosh, Somba tickets. Did they go on sale today?
3: Tom, is it this week? Is it today?
4: Yeah.
3: Somba tickets are on sale?
4: Yep.
3: Tomorrow. Get in first. But next, say g'day, 13-24-10. Tell us about your Father's Day. How did it go? We'll give you a prize just for sharing. Taylor Swift for your Monday here at Nova.

0: Jason Derulo for your Monday afternoon at Nova. Lauren Phillips is in for Swanee. And we're asking you on 13, 24, 10, when did you know that your mate, your brother, maybe your partner was gay? Because I ran into my year six girlfriend at the pub on Saturday. And, you know, cute that in grade six I was still thinking that I was going to date girls.
1: Cute.
0: But she said that there was a moment when she knew that
1: Yes. We
0: didn't have a future together. And that was when I couldn't make her birthday. And I sent my mum, rather, because I'd broken my arm, with a gift box with a scarf inside it and a ribbon on top.
1: That's so cute, Jack. And she knew then and you knew then too.
0: I think I knew.
1: That she wasn't for you.
0: Yeah.
1: In fact, you probably wanted to keep the scarf.
0: Yeah. 13, 24, 10. When did you know?
1: Fithani, good morning. Oh, good afternoon. Oh, no. It's Monday. I've got Monday-itis.
0: Hey, you made it to 2:34. You're doing well.
1: Sorry, Fithani. Now tell me, who was it that you knew and how did you know?
2: It was my ex. This was like 15 years ago. But we dated for like nearly 2 years. But he started off like straight, like he was fine, but then he started saying meow. Like he would answer the phone and he's like meow.
0: Wait, is he a furry or was he gay?
1: Like, did he identify as a cat?
2: I'm pretty sure he probably identifies himself as a cat now.
1: Oh. I don't
2: And then he would also show me like his lashes and be like, he would like do this weird thing with his lashes. So
1: if he's getting his eyelashes curled, maybe.
0: A bit of a...
1: The meowing, I'm not sure where that's.
0: I think that's separate territory than... That's so funny to me. Meow.
1: But, like, was he, like, licking his paws
0: and,
1: like, behaving like a cat or just meowing?
0: Or calling himself kitty cat, like...
1: Oh, no, I don't know about that.
0: Hey, Nola, on 13, 24, 10, when did you know that someone in your life was potentially into the other sex?
3: Well, that would have been my darling brother, who lives in Melbourne, by the way. I'm in Brisbane.
1: Yes.
3: He's in Melbourne.
1: Yes.
3: My sister, Janet, and I would get mum's knee-high boots out, and he would love getting in the knee-high boots.
1: A bit of kinky boot action.
3: That was probably around the age of 5, 6.
1: Yeah.
3: No more than that.
1: He knew exactly who he was.
0: Yeah.
1: And did he walk? Did he walk well in them?
3: He did better than us.
1: Yeah, see? It's when the boys put the heels on and they can walk better than us.
0: Totally. Hey,
1: Nola,
0: you've got a Baker's Delight voucher, so does Fithani. Let's finish with Lee on 13, 24, 10. When did you know Lee?
1: Hi, Lee.
4: Hey, I knew in primary school, my best friend, I loved him and thought we were going to get married, and he started designing dresses for my Barbie dolls.
1: Yeah.
0: Obsessed, though.
1: Amazing. And were they fabulous?
4: They were better than the ones you could buy in the store.
1: Yeah.
4: He was so creative, so, just beautiful.
1: And where's Tristan now? Is he designing stunning gowns somewhere?
4: He is, actually. He's in Melbourne designing gowns. And, he was my maid of honour at my wedding.
1: The gays are in Melbourne. The gays love it.
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29: This is a Hail Mary. Have you found love on the jury? Because all of a sudden, you're spending 3 months with the same 12 people. You're having lunch together. You're discussing things.
1: Yeah, it's quite deep.
29: You do.
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29: Yeah.
30: Have you hooked up with Jamie Jury?
29: That's no way. Hang on a minute. We've got too many calls coming through.
1: I better run round.
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0: Okay, so she's just talking with auto-tune.
1: It's doing heaps, isn't it? She's only 13. Kim and Kanye were both there, though. We don't see them in the same venue very often. They're on complete opposite sides. Kim was dancing. Kanye was filming on his phone. And one of those songs you just heard is off her debut EP, which is called North Forever.
0: Wait, please tell me she's...
1: so 13, but it's N...
0: With a
1: 0, yeah, TH... 4EVR.
0: Amazing.
1: She really is still a little girl with a name like that.
0: I love the Kardashians. I never throw shade on them, but I did see a comment that I think summed up the performance quite well on TikTok. Rue1324 has said, her father's confidence with her mother's talent.
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7: Good afternoon. A crash in Yolambia, Lower Plenty Road westbound at Greensboro Road. The left-hand lane is closed. Over in Watsonia, a collision at the Greensboro Highway southbound approaching Yolambia Road. The left-hand lane is closed there as well. There are some works underway in Clyde North at Thompson's Road. Is closed eastbound between Wheelers Park and Barrett Cranbourne Road until 5 p.m. Otherwise, on the Westgate Freeway, it is slowing inbound at the Balti. 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A clearing shower, the Savo, and down to 11 tonight. Tomorrow, sunny and 16. Right now, it's 14 degrees on Melbourne's Nova 100.
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8: Good afternoon, I'm Heidi Tiltons. The Communications Minister says all Aussies should have greater control over what social media platforms show them. Under Labor's proposed tougher laws, users would be able to opt out of algorithms that determine what appears in their feeds. Annika Wells has told Parliament she hopes the Digital Duty of Care Bill is passed this week.
9: The Coalition and the Greens political party must now put politics aside, put parents before platforms, and pass this urgent bill by the end of this week.
8: Qantas is yet to resume flights to and from Jakarta as volcanic ash continues to cause major disruption across Indonesia. The airline says services will only restart when conditions are safe. Around 170,000 passengers have been affected across Indonesia, while Qantas flights to Bali remain unaffected. Parliament has paused to pay tribute to the people of Nepal and China. 12 days on from the deadly flood, 36 Aussies remain unaccounted for after the disaster, with specialist drone teams on the ground helping with the search effort. The superannuation industry is warning One Nation's plan to boost take-home pay could come at the expense of retirement savings. The minor party wants workers to be able to access a quarter of their super contributions each pay cycle to help cover rent or mortgage costs. And Macklemore is facing calls to be dumped from Ed Sheeran's US tour. A pro-Israel group has launched a petition after the rapper repeatedly declared Free Palestine while opening for Sheeran in New Jersey. Now let's see what's happening on Nine News tonight. Thanks, Heidi. Hello, I'm Alicia Loxley. A young tradie shot dead in a Thomastown car park.
14: They were giving him CPR and I heard a family member saying, come on, Daniel.
8: Clarko's big declutter dumping his North merch at an op shop. And a first look at the NFL kickoff festival as Melbourne kids are schooled by the 49ers.
7: Maybe one day we'll have an Australian quarterback.
8: Nine News, your news, nightly at 6 on 9 and 9 now.
9: We asked you to remix the Barocca BB Bounce jingle, and the submissions were energising to say the least. Here's one of our faves.
15: This is Ricky Lee from Brisbane submission. What a BB Bounce.

0: Jamie Miller with Baby Doll. He's a Welshman from The Voice UK, for those wondering.
1: There you go. I did not know that.
0: Speaking of imports and exports.
1: Imports and exports chat. I'm talking about Grant Cohen, who's a journalist who's out here in Australia at the moment because he's here reporting on the NFL, the 49ers, and the other team. The Rams.
0: I really wanted to help you there, but I don't even know.
1: 49ers and the Rams, Californian teams. Now, he has done a list on what is good and bad about Australia, including the accent's good, the coffee's good, the meat pies are good, Australian rules football's good. The not so good included magpies, the metric system. We've got terrible Mexican here, apparently, and our driving. Now, we've taken great offence to that because I think Australians are good drivers. I think you go to Europe and, seriously, people are just hooning.
0: Hooning.
1: They all think they're on a Grand Prix track.
0: And also, I've been to America and I didn't think the driving was that crash hot. Like on those LA highways, it's scary being in an Uber.
1: Yeah. And I was in France once when I was with a woman who just said, oh, no, you never put your car in park because people just touch park and you push everyone back and forth.
0: Oh, no.
1: So that's chaos.
0: That's not good. 13, 24, 10. We want to hear from people that aren't originally from Australia and we want to hear what they would like to add to that good or that bad list.
1: Yeah. Hi, Marga.
2: Hi, guys. How are you?
1: We're good. Good. How are you?
2: I'm good.
1: You sound pretty Australian to me.
2: I lived in California for 17 years.
1: Oh, yep.
2: And I've got to tell you, they know how to get on freeways. Australians are shocking.
1: Oh, you reckon
2: they
1: we're shocking?
2: They put their foot down or they break or... Americans just do that zipper effect, you know, one car, then one car.
1: Yes. Is it because Australians
2: got it down.
1: We don't let people in? Are we too aggressive?
2: Yeah. Aggressive. Speed up. Oh, my God.
1: Oh, my God.
2: They don't
1: God,
2: need
1: Martha.
2: Lights over there to tell people how to get on the freeway.
0: I mean,
1: now, are they real lights?
0: Yeah, no, I take those lights as a suggestion.
1: So I said that once to a policeman. He did not like it.
0: Oh, really?
1: He said they're definitely not a suggestion, Lauren. They are enforced.
0: I'm obviously joking. I don't take them as a
1: Me
0: suggestion.
1: Either.
0: Marga, we're going to send you a gift set of Azaro's The Most Wanted Puff Arm.
2: Perfect.
1: Oh, divine, Marga.
0: Hello, Laura.
3: Hi.
0: Where did you used to live and where do you live now?
3: I used to live in Scotland. I'm from Scotland originally.
1: Oh, my gosh, I love Scottish accents.
0: The best.
3: Oh, that's for the Aussie accent. I live in Sydney and I've got to say the driving is shocking.
1: Oh, like, you think we're bad drivers too?
0: Wow.
1: We're the only people walking around thinking we're good drivers and the rest of the world are laughing at us.
3: Yeah, I think so.
0: What makes... the driving so bad in Sydney, Laura, what do you think?
3: So aggressive and the way they try and like get you to move lane just because they want to go faster than what you're already going. Like there's a speed limit. Come on.
0: See, no, I'm on the side of the drivers because like if I've got somewhere to be and I'm behind someone that's not doing the speed limit or slightly over, I'll get right up them. Mm. We've got places to be, Laura. We're
1: you
0: rushing.
1: You can get pulled over for driving too slowly.
0: Yeah.
3: But if you're already doing 110 on the motorway, you don't need someone trying to rear end you off the road.
1: Oh my God, you sound so
0: Keep
1: cute the way
0: talking.
1: You said
0: yeah.
1: Motorway.
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6: Good afternoon. Checking out our majors. The Hume Freeway has a slow run outbound from the Ring Road, then before Cooper Street. The West Gate is busy inbound from the Bolte into the Burnley Tunnel. The Deer Park Bypass is slowing off the Ring Road, Hopkins Road and the Western Freeway. As for the Monash, it's busy outbound at the South Gippsland Freeway. There's reports of a crash in Richmond at Hoddle Street. Heading southbound at Victoria Parade, there are delays in all directions. 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Getting quick. Deal in September 18. See website for T's and C's. A clearing shower, the Savo, and down to 11 tonight. Tomorrow 16 and sunny. Right now it's 14 degrees on Melbourne's Nova 100.
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0: Oh, she wants to be like Nicole Kidman in Moulin Rouge.
1: Yes.
0: I loved that movie.
1: What
0: I
1: a
0: loved
1: film.
0: Her in it. Nicole Kidman, Ewan McGregor. I sung all those songs for years afterwards.
1: And also.
0: Oh, or she want to be Nicole Kidman in Baby Girl.
1: And Baby Girl. Well, Moulin Rouge got a mention there. So did Baby Girl.
0: Oh.
1: I'm just trying to find out, Tom, can you find out the film that Adela saw that made her want to be like Nicole? Because there was a specific film that I remember hearing her mention. But I loved that on the red carpet at the start of last week, Nicole was asked about Adela.
2: Do you know who Adela is?
3: No.
2: She's a singer and she's releasing a song called
3: oh,
2: Nicole.
3: Yes.
2: She's amazing.
3: Yes, I absolutely know who she is and she's coming to Nashville and I'm going to go see her.
2: Yes!
0: Why did Nicole Kidman have half an English accent then?
1: She just, her accent.
0: I absolutely do know. Why was she talking in an English accent?
1: Her accent goes in and out of like all types.
0: It swings depending on who's interviewing her, doesn't it?
1: Yep. And the film that she saw was Eyes Wide Shut. That's when Adela fell in love with her. I've not seen that.
0: Oh, so it's about all her movies.
1: Yeah, she's properly obsessed, as she should be.
0: Oh, they'll meet one day on the red carpet. It's going to be quite the collab. Speaking of celebrities on the red carpet, one of my favourites is Nikki Glaser, the comedian. Now, she loves roasting celebrities.
1: Yeah.
0: You would know her from the Golden Globes. She's hosted the Golden Globes.
1: She does a fantastic
0: job. She's so funny. She's brilliant. And I feel like women in comedy get a hard time. There's things men can say that I feel like women can't. She gets away with it all. She's unreal. Anyway, she was doing her show in Vegas this week and she spilt some tea on being invited to Taylor Swift and Travis Kelce's wedding.
4: I got the text inviting me to the wedding. I never thought in a million years I'd get invited. I don't even know them. And it was interesting because some of these celebrities were alone and these people are never alone. Like, some didn't get plus ones, so they just had to go to this event alone. And because they always have a publicist or assistant or a blood boy. Like, there's always someone with these people.
0: There were no publicists, no assistants, and no blood boys.
1: Just had to rock up on your own.
0: You had to rock up on your own. And a lot of people, well, I think they went with their partners, but I guess some people are single, so they have to go on their own. Like J-Lo. Did you know J-Lo went to the wedding?
1: No.
0: J-Lo was at their wedding.
4: J-Lo was alone. J-Lo was like kind of like a wallflower, like alone, awkward. And J-Lo's never alone. I mean, she is in her heart, but like...
1: I love
0: but also, she's 100% getting sued because no one else has spoken about the wedding.
1: No.
0: Now she's dropping the goss.
1: And also, she was in a stand-up show where I think she must have trusted the audience weren't secretly recording, but you shouldn't trust people.
0: Never trust people.
1: Do you know
0: because
1: that,
0: you're also supposed to be trusted to not talk about it.
1: Yeah, true.
0: So you've broken the trust and now someone else has broken the trust and it's a big circle of trust breaking.
1: She'll be devastated if she's in trouble with Taylor, though, because Nikki Glaser is such a Swiftie. Our friend Beck Harding was telling me about
0: this.
1: She saw the Eras Tour 22 times. Nikki Glaser.
0: That's a bit sick.
1: 22. Think about
0: it. It goes for 5 hours. That's like 3 months of your life.
1: Legit.
0: 22.
1: So.
0: Did she do it 22 times because 22 is a Taylor Swift number?
1: Oh my God, I bet she did. Apparently, she spent over $100,000 on tickets. Like, she paid for tickets, she'd fly places.
0: Oh.
1: I know.
0: Oh, she's like, that's a bit of a, like, obsessive, sycophan.
1: Yeah, proper.
0: Stand back, Nikki.
1: Fitzy, Whipper and Kate are up next. My mate Lauren Phillips is back with me tomorrow. Enjoy your night, Lozzie.
0: You too. See you tomorrow.
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32: Good afternoon. A collision in Rosanna, a lower Plenty Road, is closed westbound at Greensboro Road. You can use Grimshaw Street instead. Over in Richmond, reports of a crash at Hoddle Street, southbound to Victoria Parade. There's some works underway in Clyde. North of Thompson Road is closed eastbound between Wheelers Park Drive and Berwick-Cranbourne Road. The Deer Park Bypass has a slow run off the Ring Road, then from Hopkins Road to the Western Freeway, and it's busy on the Westgate inbound from the Bolte to the Burnley Tunnel. 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A clearing shower, the Savo down to 11 tonight. Tomorrow 16 and sunny. Right now it's 14 degrees on Melbourne's Nova 100.
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1: Good afternoon, I'm Heidi Tiltons. Federal Parliament has paused to remember the victims of the devastating Nepal floods. 36 Australians were among 4,000 people who are still missing, with the official death toll now passing 1,300. PM Anthony Albanese leading the condolences, vowing Australia will continue to offer its support.
2: This is now very much a race against time. And at this challenging time, our government has engaged with Australia's Nepali, Tibetan and Indian communities. Our thoughts are with them and all those affected by this disaster.
1: The opposition's questioning whether Labor's latest crackdown on social media will actually work. The proposed laws would allow users to opt out of algorithms that determine what appears in their feeds. Angus Taylor warns the government needs to be careful the crackdown doesn't stray into censorship. Two people have died in a light plane crash south of Brisbane. The single-engine plane crashed at Logan shortly after takeoff, sparking a grass fire. The construction industry is demanding urgent action to address a shortfall of 140,000 skilled workers. Master Builders is recommending a tax rebate for apprenticeship wages and recognising thousands of workers with prior training. And Madonna and Charlie XCX appear to be teasing a mystery collab. Madonna has posted a video saying she's thinking about Charlie, prompting Charlie to reply that she's got something she wants to talk about. Now let's see what's happening on Nine News tonight.
3: Thanks, Heidi. Hello, I'm Alicia Loxley. A young tradie shot dead in a Thomastown car park.
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3: 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And a first look at the NFL kickoff festival as Melbourne kids are schooled by the 49ers.
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43: Whipper.
42: And
43: Kate.
42: You guys are crazy.
37: On Nova.
22: Oh, my God. It's good to be back in after an awesome Father's Day. Hope everybody had the chance to say, I love you, Dad, or I'm thinking of your dad, or whoever might play an important role in your life.
43: Like your mum.
22: Your mum. I love you too, Mum, on Father's Day.
44: Said.
22: Jack and I, right? I need to brag straight off the top, Kate Ritchie.
43: But you are going to.
22: We won the basketball father and son dad shootout at the pub yesterday.
44: Oh.
22: Father and son 2-on-2, man. Shoot. Hoop.
44: They've got a hoop in the pub, haven't they?
22: Yeah, they do, mate. They've got a pickleball court and a basketball court.
43: That's pretty fun.
22: So I got dragged from the lunch table.
44: Don't know if it's a pub.
22: Full as a state school. And I'm shooting hoops with half a hand. You know, it was great fun.
43: Go, Dad.
22: Yeah, well done. Well done to Jack. I didn't land any. He nailed it.
44: My day revolved around football. Unfortunately, the Cockle Divers got knocked out. But you know what? Winners and losers in finals at the moment. Congrats to all the teams in the AFL that have gone through. But there are a few losers. Do you know, this is the set. And this is why, this is how cutthroat football is, Kate. So North Melbourne have moved on one of the greatest coaches ever, and Alistair Clarkson, and said, look, we're not going to go with you next year, Clarko. And this vision has just come out today, Kate. Clarko has donated his North Melbourne gear to his local Vinnies. So you can go into Vinnies and get Clarko's training gear from North Melbourne.
22: Amazing he's gone. I'm going to clear out every memory I have of North Melbourne. I wasn't there for...
43: Is there no love lost?
44: The thing with op shops, though, people get jobs there or they volunteer there so they can clean this stuff up before it even goes out on the shelves.
43: Is that
44: mate?
43: What your wife told you? Is that how she keeps her vintage gear going?
22: The black market running behind the op shop. Oh,
43: busted, BJ.
22: Got her a beauty. Robbing the good stock. All right, summer tickets after 5 o'clock, guys, which is great news. We've got more of them today. Coming up next, though, warning for any Aussie pet owners. This one spread over the weekend and it's changing the family setup. We'll tell you more next on Nova.

0: coming?
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1: Oh, yeah. 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Tomorrow, we're going to be broadcasting live from Sydney's Taronga Zoo.
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1: Yes way.
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6: 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In Rosanna, a crash at Lower Plenty Road westbound at Greensboro Road. Otherwise, in Truganina, a truck's broken down at Robinson's Road northbound after Boundary Road in the left-hand lane. And a slow run on the Calder Freeway outbound from the Ring Road through to Kings Road. Coburn's Road in Melton will be closed to the level crossing. Four road works until the 23rd of September. Visit bigbill.vic.gov.au for more information. A clearing shower this Arvo and down to 11 tonight. Tomorrow sunny and 16. Right now it's 14 degrees on Melbourne's Nova 100.
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15: 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And purging the past, see what Clarko dumped at Vinnie's. 7 News at 6.
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0: Man, cop that for your Monday. It is Fitzy, Whipper, Kate, you little beauty. Thanks to Chemist Warehouse as we drive you home. Thank you for tuning in, Australia. Kate Ritchie, you have something very important to tell us.
1: Well, it is very important because we're only being drip-fed details of Taylor Swift and Travis Kelce's wedding.
0: Yeah,
1: and I know you
0: lot,
1: guys are hanging on for all the details and the photographs.
0: Normally I ring Fitzy, and I did yesterday on Father's Day just to say, hey, have you heard any more about the wedding yet?
1: Well, we had
2: a sleepover Saturday night, and as Whipple was straightening my hair, I was like, what have you heard?
0: Yeah, and I wouldn't say anything publicly. I said, you're on radio, mate. I'm not telling you.
1: I know you laugh about it, but People want to know this stuff, okay? And so every now and then you get a little glimpse of the wedding because people are kind of telling little bits and bobs.
0: Yeah.
1: Nikki Glaser, you know the comedian the US. She is very funny. She has now revealed a bit about the wedding. She went along. She was invited, obviously couldn't tell anyone about it, and was invited as a solo, and she has said that not that she did like 10 minutes of gear.
0: Tommy and I are mates with her man, Chris.
2: Oh, Chris, great guy.
0: He would have loved to have gone.
1: Well, this is the thing. She noted that were an incredible amount of people who were there just as a one.
0: Oh, really?
1: Not with guests, because I guess they had to be very close to everyone in the room. She also said that she hung out a lot with J-Lo, who was also there as a one.
0: As a one?
2: See, J-Lo would have tried to take the focus away, I reckon.
1: No, she wouldn't.
2: She, mate, you know, have you seen when J-Lo leaves her apartment building? My gosh, it's like it's a runway.
0: Did any of the guests?
1: Because she knows they're all out there.
2: Yeah,
1: but don't you think? I don't think she always leaves the apartment.
0: I would
1: like
0: love
1: that.
0: To know, was anyone brave enough when they got the invite to go, hey, Taylor, can I bring a plus one?
1: I don't think so. No. I think everyone would have been very grateful just to be.
0: You left the name off the invite.
1: On the list. And I want to talk about this. Give me a call if you've ever stolen something from a celebrity or like had a stolen souvenir from a big event. Because Nikki, of course, is saying, I'm like looking around the room. I'm here on my own. I'm thinking this is a really big deal. And at this point, my family think I'm dead and I've just gone missing for 12 hours because I haven't even been able to tell them that I'm at the wedding.
0: Amazing.
1: She goes on to say that a lot of the guests at the wedding, they received luxury gift boxes containing diamond encrusted keepsakes.
0: What?
1: Embroidered commemorative handkerchiefs. And then she wanted, on top of that...
0: We all need one. You know when you're looking for one, you think, thank God Taylor gave me one at the wedding.
2: How good would it be just to release your nostrils into something that you've received from Taylor Swift's wedding?
1: Don't you have embroidered handkerchiefs?
0: The finest Egyptian count.
2: No, mate, I'm not 80 years of age.
1: I have embroidered handkerchiefs. I even have like the little Liberty ones that have got like crocheting on them and stuff.
0: And when do you blow your nose and stuff them up your sleeve my mother used to do?
1: Sometimes I do in the cold. Otherwise, I keep them folded in a linen drawer. Anyway, moving right along. I'm so sexy, aren't I? Okay, so she has opened up about this bizarre souvenir that she nearly managed to take before being caught red-handed, okay, by none other than Tom Cruise.
0: Awesome.
1: So she has said she was at the wedding and on top of the cake. Don't laugh at me, Jess. Jess wants to tell this because I'm probably about to ruin it because I'm kind of stealing someone's joke.
0: Anyway,
1: she's at the wedding and on top of the cake there is the bride and groom that would normally be on
0: there. Figurine.
1: Yeah, but Taylor's not on there, so someone's obviously swiped.
0: The Taylor one.
1: The Taylor. I'm going to ruin this. Oh, no. Okay, so it's just Travis. Taylor's is missing.
0: Yeah.
1: And so Nikki is like, somebody already took Taylor. I'm going to take Travis.
0: Awesome. Yeah.
1: Like, this is the perfect thing to get. I don't want
0: the
1: encrusted. I don't want all of that. And then she went, because I'm so nervous, I fucked it up. And then she jokes that she was just like 2 seconds away from putting it in her purse.
0: Yeah.
1: And then she hears Tom Cruise be like, put me down. And I'm like, oh, my God.
0: Put me down.
1: I nearly ruined it. I nearly ruined it.
0: She picked up the wrong one.
1: No, she didn't pick was the wrong
0: I thought she'd picked up Tom Cruise.
1: She picked up a tiny little man, and Tom Cruise, who was at the wedding, goes, put me down, now I'm talking it through.
2: Was Tom Cruise there?
0: Yeah.
2: Okay.
1: Yeah, he was on the cake, guys. That's funny. He was about to be stuffed in Mickey Glazer's purse.
2: It's funny. Who was his plus one?
0: He didn't get one.
1: He didn't get one.
0: But he was running the entire time through the wedding, I can only assume.
1: He came in on a chopper.
0: Kate, it was good. I liked it.
1: It was, and I got too nervous. You guys are the worst audience.
0: You delivered it beautifully. Good news, guys. We have more tickets. Somba, 5:15 today. Not far away.
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5: In Rosanna, a crash at Lower Plenty Road westbound to Greensboro Road, two lanes are closed. Over in Truganina, a truck's broken down at Robinson's Road northbound after Boundary Road. A breakdown on the Teller Freeway outbound near Mount Alexander Road in the left-hand lane. Preston has a crash at Albert Street northbound approaching Murray Street. It's in the left-hand lane, speeds are back at 40. And a slow run on the Monash Freeway outbound from High Street through to Turak Road, then from Ferntree Gully Road. 3 Point Motors, Mercedes-Benz. 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A clearing shower, the Savo, and down to 11 tonight. Tomorrow sunny and 16. Right now it's 14 degrees on Melbourne's Nova 100.
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0: Dasher. Love it. In the studio not long ago. Brand Man not far away, guys.
1: Brand Man.
0: Brand Man. Thought we might have a bit of a roundup.
2: A roundup?
0: What?
2: A warm-up.
0: Warm-up round is what I'm trying to say.
2: Roundup.
3: Do you see us as fertiliser?
0: Round them up. Here we go. Which chocolate comes in the shape
3: Cadbury's.
0: Of a triangular prism?
2: Toblerone.
3: Toblerone. Kate Ritchie,
0: great warm-up. There it is. And that's just a taste of what you'll get, not the Toblerone.
2: Well, warmed up, guys. You better give him one because he's
3: a bit overrated.
0: I love
2: Toblerone. And have you seen the big one, the orange one at the moment?
0: Yeah.
2: On the end of the aisle at Woolies, they put it right on the end.
0: Can we Uber Eats that right now?
2: I don't want it.
0: Neither do I.
2: I just like to look at it. I think I could have that if I wanted.
3: I'm more of a Lindt man, to be honest.
0: Really?
3: Show sponsor.
2: The Lindor truffles.
0: I would always say that the Toblerone is a great second to the Lindor.
3: Probably would have been better to have a question in that area.
0: Well,
3: I'd say.
0: Did not write. I mean, I do write the questions, but I'll double check them before we get to the rest of them. Also, very soon, which generation is most likely to cheat on their partner? The
3: Toblerone.
0: What? No, that's not it. Sorry.
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15: Good afternoon. On the Ring Road, Greensville Round, a truck has broken down at Pasco Vale Road. One lane is closed. Otherwise, in Rosanna, a crash at Lower Plenty Road. Westbound to Greensville Road, two lanes are closed off. Preston has a collision at Albert Street. Northbound approaching Murray Road. The left-hand lane is closed. On the Hume, it's slowing outbound from the Ring Road and the Calder is banked up outbound from the Ring Road through to Kings Road. The Westgate is slowing inbound from the Balti into the Burnley Tunnel. 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A clearing shower, the Savo down to 11 tonight. Tomorrow 16 and sunny. Right now it's 14 degrees on Melbourne's Nova 100.
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18: Good afternoon, I'm Heidi Tiltons.
2: Queensland police have described the confronting scene after a light plane crash south of Brisbane. Two people were killed when the single-engine plane crashed 8 minutes after takeoff in Logan. Chief Superintendent Mel Adams says investigators are on the scene.
14: It was a very confronting scene, as you can imagine. So our care at the moment is to our emergency service responders and, of course, the family when we can make contact with them and notify them.
2: Aussie travellers are caught up in major flight disruptions after a volcano erupted in Indonesia. Around 170,000 passengers have been affected after volcanic ash forced 8 airports to suspend operations. Qantas has cancelled services to and from Jakarta. The peak body for Superfund members is warning One Nation's plan to boost the take-home pay of renters and mortgage holders could leave Australians worse off. The policy would allow eligible workers to redirect a quarter of their future compulsory super contributions into their pay packet for up to 3 years. Briefly, more than 1 million people have been caught up in a major cyber attack on online learning platform MathSpace. Australia is set to look bigger and a little more tilted on a new world map being backed by the United Nations. And Ariana Grande's broken another Billboard record, overtaking Rihanna. Her latest hit, Hate That I Made You Love Me, has topped the pop airplay chart, meaning each of Ariana's last 7 studio albums has now produced a number one. Now let's see what's happening on Nine News tonight.
18: Thanks, Heidi. Hello, I'm Alicia Loxley. A young tradie shot dead in a Thomastown car park.
19: They were giving him CPR and I heard a family member saying, come on, Daniel.
18: Clarko's big declutter dumping his North merch at an op shop. And a first look at the NFL kickoff festival as Melbourne kids are schooled by the 49ers.
20: Maybe one day we'll have an Australian quarterback.
18: Nine News, your news, nightly at 6 on 9 and 9 now.
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26: You can get in the car because it's home time, guys. Well done. Well played. Your Monday is done and dusted. It is Fitzy, Whipper and Kate as we drive you home. 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
22: Oh, we may have Raiders of the Lost Ark.
26: What? What movie? Indiana Jones.
22: So we've been looking for Noah's Ark for years. I mean, I went down to Portlanga Beach the other day. There was a guy down there with a metal detector. I said, what are you looking for? He said, the Lost Ark, mate.
26: You're kidding
22: Can't
26: me.
22: Find it. Cannot find it. Anyway, they think that they have.
27: Who's this they?
22: Well, I don't know. It's Indiana Jones, Kate. I don't know. Tommy, you showed me a movie the other day, Indiana Jones and the Temple of Poon, which was...
26: Very different to what they're looking for.
28: I'm so sorry. The typo, yes, I must apologise to you.
22: Which was... okay, so... Do you know what? We've been talking about this country quite a bit lately, but they're pretty sure... that Noah's Ark is in Turkey. Now,
26: well,
22: if you want hair, yes. If you want transplants for your hair,
27: mm-hmm.
22: If you want to get beaten by the Socceroos at the World Cup, Turkey is your country that you need to go to. But
26: if you're looking for an old wooden boat, Turkey.
22: So they feel like it's around about 4 meters under earth, and so they're just about to bring in the bulldozers now. Now it'll take 2 to 3 months. They've got to do this properly, Kate. And I think you love those little paint brushes. You do it by, you know.
26: Oh yeah, the archaeologists.
27: Okay, yeah, that sounds high tech.
22: So they've got to make sure, but they're pretty sure that they've found Noah's Ark. And they're saying that there's different compartments and rooms in the Ark.
27: Well, they would have had to... I mean, I'm going to show my lack of knowledge here, but wouldn't they need to have separated some of the animals, or did they all get on very well?
22: Well, that's
26: a great question.
22: I think they found an iPad down there. This is going to be an unbelievable discovery.
26: I love it when you give us an update on Noah's Ark. I just... 2x2 and a great story, and who knows, Fitzy, get back to us when they've gone into the Ark. very soon. 13:24:10. Who stuffed up the one job? Simple as that. Got a great story for you in 10 minutes' time. But right now, get ready, brand man.

0: I said, there's two holes there, mate. And he goes, well, I tried to correct it. And I got the other side of the wall.
1: Oh, you've got to be kidding me.
2: Oh, Gina.
3: Oh, he's the best. How good
2: Gina,
3: is that?
2: I'm sorry, but I've got to blame you there. It's a 16-year-old kid. He's not a handyman. I think you're responsible for that hole, Gina.
0: Oh, I'm definitely responsible. So what I did is said, don't worry, son, let's just put the picture over the top of the two holes.
2: Well done, Gina.
0: Nobody will know.
3: Genius, Gina. That's what you are. Thanks for the call. Ash, hello.
4: Hey, guys. How are you?
3: Ash, one job. What happened?
4: My brother's one job at my wedding reception was to make sure that the gifts with all the money was safely placed in my dad's car. He very quickly had a bit too much to drink, did not do the one task he was supposed to, and lost it. Thankfully, I had a more responsible friend that found the money and made sure that I got into my dad's car at the end of the night.
3: Oh. Okay, he just left it sitting around, did he? Hoping someone else would get drunk and steal it.
2: Do you know what? I went to a wedding once. BJ and I left a card with some money for the wedding and it dropped down the back of a table where the gifts were left.
3: Yep.
2: Right? Had no idea. Then weeks later, we got that awkward phone call from the bride and groom saying, I'm so sorry to ring you, but we didn't receive a gift from you. Which would be very hard to make that call.
5: Why would you? Some people wouldn't even.
3: Who'd make that call?
2: You could not make that call.
3: You never make that call.
2: And then I had to plead my case and I say, I promise you, mate, I promise you, we left you a card and a nice message and I'm pretty sure a lot of money in there as well for you. And he said, nah, we didn't receive it.
5: Never
2: they
5: found?
2: Went back to the venue and it was down the back. It fell down the back of this table.
3: They
2: it
3: would
2: was
3: have
2: behind... Behind a sheet.
3: He would have felt like an idiot for calling you going, oh, mate, where was my gift?
5: Well, that's not how he said it.
3: It would have been.
2: Where's my gift, like
3: mate? You should have given me a gift.
2: He doesn't talk like that
3: at all. I'm sure he does.
2: He's a lot more sophisticated.
3: Wasn't health James, was it?
2: No, yeah, it was James.
3: Oh, it was health. Mm. All right, coming up next, guys. Which generation is most likely to cheat? The numbers are in. We'll tell you more.
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8: 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In Hawthorne, a crash at Toorak Road, westbound at Auburn Road, two lanes are closed. Knoxfield has a crash at the Burwood Highway, westbound after Scoresby Road. Preston, there's a collision at Albert Street, northbound approaching Murray Road. The left-hand lane is closed and speeds are back at 40. 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A clearing shower this Arvo and down to 11 tonight. Tomorrow sunny and 16. Right now it's 14 degrees on Melbourne's Nova 100.
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1: It is Fitzy Whipper and Kate.
2: I love that song.
1: It's a great song.
2: Get involved, 13 24 10. We've talked about this before. In our house, it's E.T. What movie scarred you as a kid? There was a bit of a scary movie that you watched prematurely, or one that you thought might be okay, but then the kids in your house aren't sleeping anymore.
3: Does it have to be a movie? Because do you remember Monkey on the ABC?
2: Oh, yeah. Monkey?
3: Monkey Magic?
2: Yeah, remember? I loved it.
3: Monkey Magic. That used
2: with
3: to
2: Pixie
3: used to freak me out. And Wurzel Gummidge. Remember the Scarecrow? He was an English.
1: Oh. Really?
3: It was a kid's show, but he just looked like he was a, unfortunately, a character on Breaking Bad.
1: Oh,
3: off
1: God.
3: His jobs.
2: It's awful sometimes when you get sent to a sleepover and their parents have different rules to your mum and dad, and then you get sent home and you're crying in mum and dad's bed for, you know, the next 3 years
1: and
2: of your life.
1: Never going to another sleepover.
2: Yeah, mum and dad are really happy about that. Well, I'm talking about it because there's a film which, thankfully, is not here in Australia. You can't see it at the moment. Not sure if it's on its way, but it's called Buddy. And it centres around an orange unicorn.
1: Yeah.
2: And
3: on some, Buddy Franklin.
2: No. On some of the promos, of course, if you're a parent, you're quickly looking for a film and you've already seen Toy Story 5, you're going, there's that one with the kids and the unicorn. Let's go and see that.
1: Yep.
2: Because it does centre on a 1990s themed show where there's all the kids on set.
1: Okay.
2: It looks a bit like The Wiggles.
1: Bit Sesame Street.
2: But Buddy is actually a malevolent creature who kidnaps and murders children.
1: What does malevolent mean?
2: And the kids are trapped in the
3: TV
2: set.
3: Show. Yeah.
2: They're trapped in the TV show, and people in theatres have had kids brought in with their mum and dad. Some, 5, 6, 7, 8.
1: Thinking it's a fun kids film.
2: It's a kids film, and it's just not.
1: Oh man. They'd never watch another kids' TV show.
3: Yeah, see, this is why Freddy Krueger had such an effect on a lot of kids growing up.
1: That was my one.
3: Because the synopsis of a man that would come into you, if you fell asleep, Freddy Krueger would come into your dreams and you were gone. Like, kids couldn't go to sleep.
1: It was that scene where the girl was in a nightie. And Freddy drags her up the wall.
2: Oh, that's the one I remember. Up the wall and across the ceiling.
1: With blood going everywhere.
2: Is it the 90 or the blood that you remember?
1: Probably the 90. It should be very innocent.
3: The horror genre is so popular at the moment, and there's so many new trailers coming out for horrors.
2: Yeah.
3: It's where are these kids going? Like, my boys go and watch horror movies at the cinemas, and I'm like, what are you doing?
1: I know. Here we go. Quentin Tarantino's giving us a call. What was the frightening film, Quentin?
4: American Werewolf in London.
3: Yeah, yep. when he transforms into a werewolf. Yeah, that was. There was a scene where someone was walking through the streets and there was the street lights on and you could hear the werewolf in the background, Quentin. That freaked me out.
4: I am walking and I'm staying off the moors.
1: Yes. Still recovering
3: from that movie.
4: If you stay off the moors, stay on the road, stay off the moors. That ruined me for ages.
1: Yeah, Quentin's about to cry.
3: Man, let's go to Samantha now. What movie had you spooked, Sam?
5: Jaws, hands down.
1: What was it?
5: My Jaws.
2: Yeah, you didn't want to
5: Jaws,
2: swim.
5: The first one.
2: Yeah, how old were you when you saw it?
5: Oh, I reckon I was 7 years
2: old.
3: Awful.
2: Yeah.
3: What a way to freak kids out going into the water, you know what
1: I
3: mean?
1: Remember the water skiing scene where they're all having such a fun day and then you're just the shark?
5: What about the leg dripping down after the jaws bit it off?
2: Okay, Samantha. Too soon, mate.
3: Charlie, how old were you at the time, Charlie?
6: I was only about 6. And my parents let me watch Child's Play.
1: Oh, God.
3: Chucky.
6: Yeah, look, they had a really bad track record. I was then watching, like, Kiss the Girls. My mum loved, like, Unsolved Mysteries or something.
1: Oh,
6: and she
1: would,
6: like, purposely freak me out with the curtains, like, calling to the spirit. It was a bad time.
1: Charlie, what about when Chucky, they went paintball shooting and Chucky took the paintballs out and put real bullets in the
3: classic
1: gun.
3: Classic Chucky move.
6: God.
3: I knew he was going to do that.
2: He was so cheeky like that, wasn't
1: he? And he would say, don't, with the chuck.
3: I know.
2: Bit? I don't remember the what he spoke like. Oh.
3: Did you guys ever see Marley and Me? Oh my God, that was horrific. It was so gruesome.
1: Was scary.
2: You couldn't sit through it.
1: Andrea, hello.
7: Hello, how are you?
1: What was on screen that made you scream?
7: I was about 6 or 7 and we were a small country town with no babysitters and we went to Jaws. And
3: yep.
7: then the next year we went to Towering Inferno.
3: Oh, yeah, when they got stuck in the building.
1: Oh,
3: yes, Andrea.
1: Don't.
3: There's an Australian movie from 1989 called Houseboat Horror. It was a slasher movie.
2: Yeah.
3: Just a group of people that were having a great time on a houseboat and then all of a sudden, bang.
1: I reckon a family trip on a houseboat without any killing would be a horror.
3: Tim, what got you, Timmy?
8: Hey, guys. So when I was 16, my friend's kid pressured me into going seeing The Ring, and I had nightmares for months.
3: Well, that was the television. You would look at the television differently, Tim, wouldn't you?
8: Yeah.
1: What did The Ring make you do, Tim?
8: Probably not watch TV for a few nights.
1: So true, mate.
2: Yeah.
1: Thank you.
3: Well, Tommy.
1: And I said, that's rated R.
9: You haven't changed.
1: All right, we're moving on.
9: You have not changed. You can say that again.
3: That was a horror. That was a horror that I will never want to see again, Kate, I can tell you.
1: Hopefully you never have to.
3: Couldn't sleep, especially when it was on me.
1: It's not funny.
2: It's actually not funny. Nah.
1: So
2: it's
1: immature,
2: like
1: mate.
2: At school.
1: I didn't laugh at all.
9: I just switched off.
1: Yeah.
9: So that's how upset I am.
1: My God.
3: Brown. I wish you did.
9: Cancelled my subscription.
1: Brown nosing his way through the business again. All right, we played Samba earlier, but right now is it time for you to win your tickets. 13, 24, 10. Get your Samba tickets right now. Give us a call.
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12: On the Monash Freeway, a crash outbound at Belgrave. Palomar delays are back to the East Link. Over in Knoxville, there is a collision at the Berwyn Highway westbound after Scoresby Road. Three lanes are shut. The Hume Freeway has a slow run outbound from Craigieburn Road to Donnybrook Road. The Monash is busy from the East Link to Belgrave, Palomar. And the Westgate has a slow run inbound off the bridge into the Burnley Tunnel. 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Clear skies tonight and down to 11. Tomorrow, sunshine and 16. Right now, it's 13 degrees on Melbourne's Nova 100.
10: 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Lauren and Clint.
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2: I want to check if we've got Scott on the line there. Hello, Scott.
32: Hello, Kate. How are you?
2: Not too bad. Do you want to go and see Somba? We've got a couple of tickets for you. Thanks for calling through.
32: Oh, would love to. I don't want to get undressed for a new person all over again.
2: Oh, my goodness.
3: Scotty!
2: And that, and you know what? You didn't even have to do that to win the tickets, Scotty, but we love it.
3: Oh,
32: oh, fantastic.
3: All right,
32: that's for myself and my daughter.
2: It'd
32: be great.
2: Oh, yeah, awesome.
3: Great. How old's your daughter, Scott?
32: She is 13, just about to turn 14, and she's right next to me, but she's a bit nervous, so you have to go encourage her to talk.
2: Well, okay. Of course she's nervous because Dad's singing on the radio.
3: Hello. Yeah. What's her name, Scotty?
32: It's Jessica.
3: Okay, Jess, are you excited that Dad's got your Somba tickets?
33: Yeah.
3: Oh, that is so... He's the best dad. What did you get him for Father's Day, Jess?
33: I baked him a bunch of cookies.
3: Oh, that's awesome.
2: Well, you're going to be going to see Somba. Somba's bringing his You Are The Reason tour to Australia in April. Frontier pre-sale is on right now and all tickets on sale tomorrow at 12 p.m. For details, head to frontiertouring.com. But right now, a bit of Miley with Flowers, Fitzy, Whipper and Kate on your Monday evening driving you home.

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2: Okay, US Open. Just a couple of updates on the US Open at the moment. World under Dane. I love these stories. So Dane Sweeney, unknown Australian, got through to the third round of the men's singles, Kate, right? Mm-hmm. No one's heard of him. He was just on a dream run. Unfortunately, didn't get past the third round, but pockets $400,000.
1: Oh, wow.
2: For someone who's a struggling tennis player on the circuit, like, isn't that just what a day. Yeah.
1: 400K.
3: Thank you very much.
2: Oh, I love this. Here's another one, right? When you play the US Open, there's many factors. It's very hot, obviously, and there's a few things that you've got to take into consideration when you play. The other thing that's been just legalised in the US that you have to listen out for. So, the women's number one, Aryna Sabalenka, an absolute weapon.
1: Yeah, we love her.
2: She had to stop her match over the weekend for some reason. Haven't listened to her. You've got to listen closely, but the commentator will tell you what happened and what she said. This was during the match.
4: I don't know if you could hear that at home, but apparently there might be someone smoking a little marijuana.
3: What? By the court.
2: So I know it's legalised in California, right? But it's in New York, isn't it? It's legalised there. It's legalised everywhere. But can you smoke it in the actual arena?
1: Well, you would have thought for the sake of other people in a tight-knit area, you wouldn't be able to smoke full stop. I thought she was going to say someone was vaping. That would be enough to put you off.
3: But it would be just like another cigarette. Like smoking cigarettes may not be illegal here, but you can't smoke them in the pub anymore or in sporting venues.
2: Correct. No, what about every Australian does this, though, and if you go to a music festival or if you go anywhere, you go to Summernats, whenever you get a whiff of weed, don't you instantly look around. Your ears pop up.
1: Yep.
2: And your nose pops up.
3: I don't know what it smells like.
2: And you look, oh, give me a break.
1: and then you go and stand next to them for about an hour.
2: Kate, we just watched you out in the balcony for half an hour with a couple of doobies.
1: It's a concern when it's so free and easy.
3: Someone told me to chillax.
1: Is that what it was? When the umpire at the tennis starts smoking pot, that's when you've really got to start worrying.
2: I said to you, Kate, how's your Saturday night going? And it's not bad after I've been punching a few cones. I thought, whoa.
3: I see, I don't even get that.
1: Neither do I. Doesn't make any sense. Kate, let me save it. Tomorrow on the show, Theme Queen, drug-free, we will play. Somber tickets also. We've found some more for tomorrow's show, and also we're going to be broadcasting live from Sydney's Taronga Zoo.
3: Cannot wait.
1: Now, what I can tell you too, two special musical performances live on the show tomorrow. 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Enjoy your night. 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Bye.
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33: On the Monash Freeway, a crash outbound at Belgrave. Hallam Road delays are back to the East Link. Over in Knoxville, there is a collision at the Burwood Highway westbound after Scoresby Road. 3 lanes are shut. The Hume Freeway has a slow run outbound from Craigieburn Road to Donnybrook Road. The Monash is busy from the East Link to Belgrave, Hallam Road. And the Westgate has a slow run inbound off the bridge into the Burnley Tunnel. 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Clear skies tonight and down to 11. Tomorrow, sunshine and 16. Right now, it's 13 degrees on Melbourne's Nova 100.
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1: Good evening, I'm Heidi Tiltons. One Nation is being accused of fueling inflation with its plan to let workers use some of their super to pay rent or mortgages. The party believes redirecting a quarter of compulsory contributions would ease cost of living pressures, but Labor says it would drain super balances, putting more pressure on the pension system. Australia's property market remains under pressure despite a slight improvement in auction results over the weekend. Sydney recorded the strongest clearance rate at 57.7%, about 5 points above the national result. Jared Berg from Cotality says the lift comes after a sharp drop in the number of homes being taken to auction.
2: So I think it's still a process of adjustment we're seeing through the market. And, you know, from the broader perspective, the national clearance rate across the combined capital is at 52.7%. It's still in reasonably weak territory.
1: Queensland police are working to formally identify two people killed in a light plane crash south of Brisbane. The Beach Bonanza went down in a paddock at Logan just minutes after taking off from Archerfield Airport, sparking a grass fire. A solo Canadian sailor's been winched to safety by the Navy in a dramatic sea rescue more than 1,000 k's off the West Australian coast. A search was triggered after the man travelling from Darwin to Christmas Island failed to make a scheduled call to family. And Bad Bunny is officially halfway to the coveted EGOT. The Puerto Rican superstar's added his first Emmy to his 6 Grammy Awards for his record-breaking Super Bowl halftime show. Now let's hear what's happening on Nine News tonight.
3: Thanks, Heidi. Hello, I'm Alicia Loxley. A young tradie shot dead in a Thomastown car park.
4: They were giving him CPR and I heard a family member saying, come on, Daniel.
3: Clarko's big declutter dumping his North merch at an op shop. And a first look at the NFL kickoff festival as Melbourne kids are schooled by the 49ers.
5: Maybe one day we'll have an Australian quarterback.
3: Don't worry, you haven't missed the news. You can start over on Nine now.
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9: TGIM! Thank God it's Monday!
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9: Yes, Monday.
12: Thank God it's Monday.
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32: Thank God it's Monday.
34: This show is good for what ails you on a Monday.
35: After the weekend.
34: Yes.
36: We're
35: hanging up with friends.
36: Let's do it. Welcome to Monday. We are back. It's another bloody big week. It's good to be in your ears.
37: So good to be here.
36: How's your weekend? I know you you actually went international.
37: I did. I went over to Papua New Guinea to do a gig. It was like a big kind of charity gala event where they raised a whole bunch of money for the local communities there. And it was amazing. I didn't really get to see much of Papua New Guinea. It was kind of like a FIFO situation. We landed, went to soundcheck, I painted my face, got all dragged up, made myself look pretty, and then we went and performed and went to bed and then woke up and flew out. So I didn't get to actually embrace
36: it. Come on, I bet you still have lipstick stains on your passport.
37: International. but I did have a little bit of a, we may or may not have held up the plane.
36: What?
37: In Brisbane.
36: What?
37: When we were connecting, we were in the lounge.
36: For too long?
37: We were in the lounge for too long and we did. They didn't call the flight in the lounge.
36: Don't blame it on the people who called the flights.
37: No, we absolutely should have been looking.
36: Apps. Yes,
37: we
36: exactly.
37: We absolutely should have been looking, but we were waiting for them to call the flight and we were sitting in the lounge 5-10 minutes before the plane was supposed to take off.
36: Okay, that's bad.
37: I know. I felt so bad. But the lovely people at Brisbane Airport, the immigration people took us through really quickly. We sprinted.
36: Were you wearing your trackies? Or you?
37: No, I was wearing this. My leggings and runnings. And we sprinted through and the plane might have taken off 10 minutes.
36: Well,
37: we got on the plane 10 minutes after we were supposed to take off.
36: Shout out to everybody listening at Nova 106.9.
37: Yes, hello. I apologise if you were one of those
36: people who have got their absolute irrits with Ricky. lots happening on today's show. You want to go and see Olivia Dean? I know Olivia Dean tickets are like almost impossible to get, but we got them for you in New Zealand. Hit the Nova Win page if you want to be a part of that. We'll do that very soon. But up next, we're going to talk side hustles and what yours is.
37: We want to know.
36: I think G Flip's side hustle is saxophone.
37: they side hustled for Kelly Holiday on the saxophone.
36: Arias, this is Bet on Fire. Happy Monday, TGIM's Ricky Lee and Tim.

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0: Land.
1: I know. But I like to say Timberland.
0: Why don't you just write with Timberland? Come on.
1: Some idiot
0: was just so blasé about, Ricky, why don't you just write with, you should be writing with Timberland.
1: You know what? Yeah, imagine if I met someone called Baland.
0: Okay. Baland.
1: No, but if I met someone called Baland.
0: And you would.
1: And who's coming to dinner? Timberland. Come on. You know, Baland, call us now, 13 24 10. I'd love to go to dinner with you.
0: What would you make the reservation under?
1: Timberland. Timberland for two.
0: Remember when we got to watch Ryan Tedder and One Republic singing Nova's Apologize in Nova's Red Room?
1: Incredible.
0: My gosh, at the piano.
1: I mean, I think Ryan Tedder's too famous and too talented to even need a side hustle.
0: I saw this story about a woman who works as a cleaner, and her side hustle is she takes breaks to answer calls from men, FaceTime calls from men, and she gives them not the kind of calls that I was thinking.
1: Oh, right, because that's where my mind went. No, I'm like, okay.
0: No, she gives them relationship advice. So she charges them to give them relationship advice on FaceTime, which I think is kind of fascinating.
1: That's kind of cool.
0: I've also seen this. I'm kind of obsessed. There's a person that goes to my gym, and I'm kind of obsessed with her because I, not in a creepy way, but it sounds a bit creepy when I say it. She has been the last couple of weeks at the gym at the same time as me, and I like notice people. I'm like, oh, that's a cool outfit.
1: So you don't
0: you've
1: like
0: on.
1: That normally. You no, like to I'm, have the gym to yourself.
0: No, I know that's not, you know, it's very rare. So I've noticed this woman who's always got a tripod, and kind of tripods at gyms annoy me a little bit because I don't want to be in the back of your shot.
1: You know, oh, you we mean all like don't a camera wanna, tripod?
0: Yeah, like yeah. A, like an iPhone on a tripod.
1: Right.
0: But like we all don't want to be in the back of your shot, whether you're a fitness influencer or whatever it is. Like,
1: no.
0: Just go somewhere else and do it in a corner where none of us are in the background. But I've noticed she's always on FaceTime with a guy, and she's always wearing like not a lot of clothes. She's wearing like white lycra. And once she gets on the FaceTime, she does all these really like real sexy kind of things. But she's at the gym working out, and she takes him around on the tripod and works out with this guy.
1: That's
0: on
1: weird.
0: Watching her on FaceTime and really like suggestive type kind okay. of like moves. And
1: wow.
0: Like, it's, but that's surely a side hustle. Surely
1: oh,
0: that's a side
1: hustle.
0: You think
1: people are paying
0: yes.
1: to see her live at the gym?
0: Yes.
1: Gosh,
0: because that's
1: crazy.
0: Not like, that's not just like, you know, you're chatting to your boyfriend.
1: No.
0: While you're
1: going,
0: at the
1: what
0: gym.
1: What do you want for dinner tonight? Chicken stir fry, no worries.
0: Yeah,
1: I'll head
0: like,
1: to the supermarket
0: about,
1: and grab it.
0: This, you know what I mean? Like it's.
1: Don't do that again.
0: You know.
1: Let's speak to Alana. Hey, Alana. Tell us about your side hustle.
2: So I sell really expensive rare plants as my side hustle. I can sell a leaf off one of my plants for $300.
1: What? What kind of leaf is it? Gold leaf?
2: It's called a philodendron bilioti variegated.
1: Oh, yeah.
2: And people pay for this, and people used to pay a lot more in COVID.
1: Like, can you say it one more time?
2: $1,000.
1: Can you say it one more time?
2: Philodendron bilioti variegated.
1: I love Billie Eilish. Only reason I got you to say it again.
0: I fear
1: that's
0: our
1: great.
0: Brains are
1: exactly the
0: like,
1: same.
0: It's too much.
1: Okay.
0: I'm not.
1: This is good. All right, Thomas,
0: that's
1: you're
0: amazing,
1: 10.
0: Though, Alana.
1: What is your side hustle?
3: So I used to sell, I still do it now, I sell 3D printed toys and fidgets to kids, and 2 months ago, in 1 month, I made $500 from just selling that.
1: Good on you, Thomas.
0: That's amazing. What made you start doing it, Thomas?
3: So we got this 3D printer for Christmas. And I thought I could make a little money, but people love them, so I started selling all the time.
0: That's amazing that you thought that way, that you could make them, because I wouldn't even know what to do with
1: brain.
0: A 3D printer.
1: I was going to say, I don't have time now to talk to Thomas about this, but I don't understand 3D printers.
0: Thomas will be able to tell you all about it.
1: I just don't get it. Like, you know how people were like 3D printing weapons and things?
0: Yeah.
1: I don't understand.
0: Yeah.
1: Well, you've got a printer.
0: I've got a printer. I don't even know how to change the ink.
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5: 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Search thousands of commercial property listings with Melbourne's number one in commercial property. There has been reports of a crash this evening in Hoppers Crossing on Forsyth Road, northbound approaching Sayers Road. And looking at the Hume Freeway, it is still quite slow outbound from Craigieburn Road to Johnnybrook Road. And the Westgate is still quite busy inbound from Todd Road past the Balti. 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Mostly clear right now. It's 12 degrees on Melbourne's Nova 100.
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1: 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On Nova.

0: Tim. Happy Monday. Very difficult to get Olivia Dent tickets, but we got them for you. Get into the draw very soon to go and see Olivia Dent in Auckland, New Zealand, thanks to our good friends at 100% Pure New Zealand. Your Jetstar flights there, accommodation, the whole deal.
1: It's going to be amazing.
0: What are you scribbling out? I'm so loud. You know your microphone's on.
1: It makes no sense what I'm doing.
0: No, you don't need to. You don't work for Macquarie Bank. Put the pen down and chill out.
1: You know how you like doodle over there?
0: Yeah.
1: Like you proper doodle you like do little cartoons
0: while we're having
1: a deep conversation.
0: Yeah, because I hate that.
1: I don't know why I just started scribbling because it feels really good. Just do this. It feels amazing.
0: The last thing I wrote down was GDA 6, and here's why. I want to talk about something here that I'm not very across, so let's just go with me.
1: This will be good.
0: GDA 6 launches on November 19th. GTA 6. This also doesn't apply to you or I, but I want to know on 13, 24, 10, and we'll give you some money to spend at Bunnings.
1: Okay.
0: Why'd you take a day? Why did you take a day off work? No point asking you. Don't ask me. Not once.
1: Not once ever.
0: Not once ever for anything. What's the father's
1: paternity leave?
0: Paternity leave. I mean, I probably should have done that.
1: You probably should have done that. You're a slave to the radio.
0: I'm chained to this desk. Except for weekends and public holidays.
1: Because those are for fun.
0: 13, 24, 10, why did you take a day? Because GDA 6 launches November 19th. Everyone's like, what? Thousands of workers are taking days off for this. If you do know about GTA 6 and you are one of these people taking time off on November 19, please also call us on 13, 24, 10. But they've waited apparently 13 years for this.
1: I'm pretty sure Lewis Hamilton, who drives for Ferrari in Formula One, mm-hmm. has said that he is taking a day when this comes out.
0: What is it?
1: It's a video game.
0: It's a video game?
1: Look, it's behind you on the screen.
0: But why do you have to take the day off for the video? Oh, it's Grand Theft Auto.
1: Because they're so excited to sit in there and play it.
0: What's GTA? You should have said to me it's Grand Theft Auto.
1: They're pretty excited to play it. There's also apparently I've read, I don't know if this is right, but you can kind of create a little life within the game. You can have a girlfriend and you can have conversations and it's a whole thing and like people that's me on the roof of the car.
0: Is that a video game?
1: That's a video game.
0: But can't you play the video game after work?
1: Yeah, but people get really into video games.
0: Okay, so if you're into, now I
1: and
0: know.
1: And you can't focus on anything else.
0: I finally know what GTA stands for, so that's good.
1: Tug.
0: Grand Theft Auto 6. If anyone is into this, if anyone's taking a day off for November 19 for it, please let us know, 13, 24, 10. Why did you take a day, Sam?
2: Also game related, I took a day off back when COVID was in to play Animal Crossing when it first launched on Nintendo.
1: What is Animal Crossing?
2: It's the cutest game ever. And it's like all these little animals and you get to create your own island. It's adorable.
1: And you took a day to play a game.
2: Can I ask
0: Sam what you do for a living?
2: At the time, I was just administration. So
0: okay, that's all right then.
2: It was fine.
0: If you're like an emergency room worker at RPA or something, I'd have an issue.
1: Or an air traffic control
0: guy.
1: Air
0: traffic controller. Or anything, you know, a bit crucial.
1: Yes.
0: Oh, I'm not coming in today. Animal Crossing, you know what I'm saying? What's wrong with people?
1: What would it take for you to take a day off? I just don't think you will. We're the same. We just don't. I'm only not here if I'm filming Australian
0: Idol. We're also
1: Idol.
0: Quite lucky, let's be real. Like, we only work for a few hours.
1: Of course.
0: It's not like we're here 16 hours a day.
1: But even like, you know, if I have a gig or show, I've never cancelled a gig, I've never cancelled a show, I can be sick.
0: You've seen me hocking up loogies over
1: 100%,
0: here.
1: 100%, and the show must go on. You got to do it.
0: Carly, why'd you take a day?
3: My daughter, I wanted to show her the snow, and it was like snow in the Blue Mountains a few years ago. So it was only like an hour drive to go see the snow. So I took a day off to go take her up and play in the snow.
1: Oh, I love that. She'll remember that forever.
0: That's beautiful. That is nice.
3: Well, she was only little, but like it's still like a nice memory. It's nice to have photos and everything.
1: Beautiful.
0: I probably should have taken a day on Friday for the Father's Day breakfast. I was really made to feel bad about that when I got home.
1: I told you to do it. We all told you. All of us were saying,
0: my seven-year-old
1: just do
0: said,
1: it.
0: My seven-year-old's like, why can't Ricky just do it? Like, can't just Ricky do it? I'm like, well, I guess, but she doesn't know anything about this side of it.
1: Didn't he say, can't she just do it with Joel?
0: Well, yeah, that's it.
1: Can't they do it?
0: Joel's busy.
1: But we also don't know how to do any of the things that
0: that's
1: you do.
0: What I'm
1: we
0: saying.
1: Just sit over here and Yap.
0: Yeah. Kayla, why did you take a day?
4: Oh, my partner didn't take a day. He took a whole week.
1: Oh.
0: For
4: GTA.
1: What does GTA mean?
0: You mean Grand Theft Auto?
4: Yeah, Grand Theft Auto. He came home to let me know, babe, I know we've only got 2 weeks holidays a year. 1 week's been taken from GTA release.
1: Wow. How did you feel about that?
4: A bit shocked. I was like, okay, we'll have to squeeze in Bali in the 7 days then.
0: Okay. How's the divorce going, Kayla? Is it okay?
4: Oh, the papers are there.
5: 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Thank God it's Monday. Nova. 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
6: Good evening. The Hume Freeway is looking slow outbound from Craigieburn Road to Donnybrook Road, and the Westgate Freeway is slow inbound from Todd Road past the Balti. Looking at the Monash, it's still quite slow outbound before Belgrave Hallam Road, and the Eastern Freeway is still building outbound from Burke Road to Doncaster Road. It is quite busy there. There's also level crossing works happening in Dandenong on Cheltenham Road, which is closed between Foster Street and Hammond Road. Take the Dandenong bypass instead. 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Mostly cloudy right now. It's 12 degrees on Melbourne's Nova 100.
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0: Jay and Tim, we are almost done for this Monday evening, you know. Enjoy your night. You've got Nova Boy Jams coming up, the Matty Rowe Show too. A big shout out to Matty Rowe, who did an incredible job of big sound in Brisbane in the last little while. Just bloody MC in the stages and just getting around. I really want to go to big sound next year.
1: I ran into someone at Brisbane Airport last night who had been to Big Sound, our friend Mike from Sony. Yep. Absolutely loved it. Raving about Jem Cassidaly.
0: Oh, huge. And Pasha.
1: And Pasha.
0: I think it's like a little South by Southwest, but in Brisbane. So we have to go. Why don't we go next year?
1: Let's do it.
0: All right. Let's try and get somebody in this draw to go and see Olivia Dean in New Zealand.
2: Are you not entertained?
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2: Are you not entertained? It's so easy.
0: Olivia Dean is heading to Auckland, so you should too. Stay a little longer and discover more of New Zealand this year. 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Every day this week, giving you a chance to win flights, accommodation, and tickets to go and check out Olivia Dean. Chloe, does that sound good to you?
4: Yes, amazing.
0: All right, you're not in the draw yet. You're not in the draw yet. You just need to pick the New Zealand thing. Ricky's got three things for you, and you need to pick the thing that's New Zealand, and you're in the draw to win these tickets on Friday. Flights, accommodation, thanks to our mates at Jetstar. It's all thanks to 100% pure New Zealand.
1: Are you all right, Chloe?
4: Yes, I'm very excited, very nervous.
0: All right, give us three things.
1: I didn't quite get that first thing you said because you went,
4: Sorry, I'm just so happy to be on the radio. I ring you guys all the time. It's my first time getting through.
1: Well, congratulations on getting through. This is very easy. All you have to do is name the Kiwi thing, all right? I'm going to give you three things and tell me what the Kiwi thing is.
4: Okay.
1: R.M. Williams.
0: Nice.
1: Country Road.
0: Cool.
1: Kathmandu.
0: Nice.
1: Which is the New Zealand thing? First thing is R.M. Williams. Second is Country Road.
0: Third is
1: Kathmandu.
4: Is it the third one?
0: What is it though?
4: Kathmandu.
1: Put the emphasis on the Kathmandu.
0: I'll tell you this. R.M. Williams, I'm pretty sure, is from Adelaide.
1: Boom, that's out.
0: I'm pretty sure Country Road, let's say Melbourne, but definitely Australian. So what does that leave?
1: What does that leave, Chloe?
4: Oh, my God, that means I'm right.
0: That leaves Kathmandu.
4: Yes, it does.
0: Oh, my God.
1: Chloe, you are in the draw.
4: Amazing. Thank you so much, guys. Thank you.
1: No worries. Good luck.
4: Good luck.
0: And Country Road is from Melbourne. R.M. Williams is from Adelaide. You know, because they've got the address on the tag.
1: There you go. And the like Est 1842. Yes.
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28: Good evening. The Hume Freeway is looking slow outbound from Craigieburn Road to Donnybrook Road, and the Westgate Freeway is slow inbound from Todd Road past the Balti. Looking at the Monash, it's still quite slow outbound before Belgrave Hallam Road, and the Eastern Freeway is still building outbound from Burke Road to Doncaster Road. It is quite busy there. There's also level crossing works happening in Dandenong on Cheltenham Road, which is closed between Foster Street and Hammond Road. Take the Dandenong bypass instead. 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Mostly cloudy right now. It's 12 degrees on Melbourne's Nova 100.
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0: 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Nova 100.
1: The Hume Freeway is moving slowly outbound from Craigieburn Road through to Donnybrook Road. The Westgate Freeway also slowing inbound from Todd Road just past the Balti. The Princes Freeway slowing outbound towards the Point Cook Bend. The Deer Park Bypass, heavy congestion outbound from Robinson's Road through to Hopkins Road on the Western Freeway. The Monash Freeway also moving slowly outbound before Belgrave Hallam Road. And the Eastern Freeway delays building outbound from Burke Road through to Doncaster Road. 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Tonight will get down to 7 degrees. Tomorrow sunny and tops of 16. Right now it's 11 degrees on Melbourne's Nova 100. Oh,
0: Nova 100. 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

0: our favourite brother-sister duo, Angus and Julia Stone, are hanging out on the show to celebrate their brand new album, Karaoke Bar. A Troye Sivan and Lily Allen collaborating, and we have so much to celebrate tonight. G-Flip, the football, the American football. Why are we celebrating that? 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
34: That was incredible.
35: Oh, we start the week with the best Australian music. Monday night, hello Australia. It is so good to be back. We have the incredible Angus and Julia Stone on the show tonight. They're going to be catching their big jet plane.
0: Hey, I see what you did there.
35: To the studio. I'm sure they'll probably just get an Uber or something. But yes, Angus and Julia Stone are on to celebrate their brand new album, Karaoke Bar. They also announced a tour today, which we're going to get you across a little bit later on. And we just have so much to celebrate. We're celebrating G Flip tonight. We're celebrating the NFL coming to Australia.
0: Yeah.
35: We're celebrating the Jonas Brothers. Mm. They're going to be here in the country in like 4 days.
0: Ooh.
35: And we are also celebrating a very special birthday. Tonight on the show, it is Illy's birthday. Well, it was yesterday, but we'll say it's today.
0: We'll expend it. It keeps going.
35: His birthday continues. So party horns out for Illy. He posted on Instagram yesterday saying, "The older I get, the more certain I am that nothing matters except seeing your loved ones healthy and happy." That is so true and so poetic, so simple yet so profound. So here we go. Illy, let's do Catch 22 to say happy birthday to the great man on the Oz Music Show at Nova. Thanks for hanging out tonight.

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0: We are celebrating everything Australian music as we do weeknights from 9pm on the Matty Rowe Oz Music Show here at Nova. Hello, welcome. If you've never heard us before, this is the best of the best Australian music. We play it every night. We're going to celebrate G Flip next. Their album Dream Ride turns 1 year old this month, and they have achieved so much with that album. Big tours, big support slots. Robbie Williams is coming up. They've also toured through the world, and they had a big moment with Off Campus and Bet on Fire, so we're going to celebrate G Flip next. But now we celebrate Darwin DJ Cyril. This is number 5 Moshe Zam song in Australia currently. He's back in the country, and he loves Australia. He's been smashing meat pies today after being on tour. This is Breathless, Cyril at Nova.

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22: 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All right, we are non-stop till midnight. Hello, it's Maddie Rowe playing Fresh Hits and Throwbacks. If you see any artists live, you need to make it Bruno Mars. The guy is an absolute superstar. Tickets on sale for the tour now. This is on my show.

0: Okay, that is one of the greatest pop songs written of all time. Hard agree? Hard agree. This is Nova with Ariana Grande's Into You, into Alex Warren's Fever Dream up next. The guy is still in the country. He has been hanging out a lot with Robert Irwin. He's been at Australia Zoo. Robert Irwin came out on stage to do the worm. So anyway, I hope you're loving Australia, Alex. He's up next, plus Disco Lines Tonight Show coming up too.
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0: Breaker, Somba, This Is Nova. Hello, it is Maddie Rowe. Everyone is talking about girl group Cat's Eye. You might have seen all the drama play out. They had one member leave at the start of this year. They've had another member exit the girl group. Ex-Destiny's Child star Kelly Rowland has some advice for Cat's Eye. She says, you need to listen to yourselves, be kind to yourselves, and continue supporting one another through every session. Words to live by. So if you're listening, Cat's Eye, by chance, Kelly Rowland has some feedback. We'll get Cat's Eye on next. This song co-written by Ed Sheeran, Animal, coming up. And we throw it back with Teenage Dirtbag Wheatus on the other side.
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0: Hey, this is Ricky Lee and Tim on Nova.
1: I saw this story about a woman who works as a cleaner, and her side hustle is she takes breaks to answer calls from men, FaceTime calls from men, and she gives them not the kind of calls that I was thinking.
0: Oh, right, because that's where my mind went. No, I'm like, okay.
1: No, she gives them relationship advice. So she charges them to give them relationship advice on FaceTime, which I think is kind of fascinating.
0: That's kind of cool.
1: I've also seen this. I'm kind of obsessed. There's a person that goes to my gym, and I'm kind of obsessed with her because I, not in a creepy way, but it sounds a bit creepy when I say it. She has been the last couple of weeks at the gym at the same time as me, and I like notice people. I'm like, oh, that's a cool outfit.
0: So you don't
1: you've got
0: like
1: on.
0: That normally. You no, like to have the gym to yourself.
1: No, I know that's not, you know, it's very rare. So I've noticed this woman who's always got a tripod, and kind of tripods at gyms annoy me a little bit because I don't want to be in the back of your shot.
0: You know, tripod?
1: Yeah, like an iPhone on a tripod.
0: Right.
1: But like, we all don't want to be in the back of your shot, whether you're a fitness influencer or whatever it is. Like,
0: no.
1: Just go somewhere else and do it in a corner where none of us are in the background. But I've noticed she's always on FaceTime with a guy, and she's always wearing like not a lot of clothes. She's wearing like white lycra. And once she gets on the FaceTime, she does all these really like real sexy kind of things. But she's at the gym working out, and she takes him around on the tripod and works out with this guy.
0: That's
1: on
0: weird.
1: Watching her on FaceTime and really like suggestive type kind okay. of like moves. And
0: wow.
1: Like, it's, but that's surely a side hustle. Surely
0: oh,
1: that's
0: you
1: a
0: think
1: side
0: people
1: hustle.
0: Are paying
1: yes.
0: to see her live at the gym.
1: Yes. God, because that's crazy. Not like, that's not just like, you know, you're chatting to your boyfriend.
0: No.
1: While you're
0: going,
1: at the
0: what
1: gym.
0: Do you want for dinner tonight? Chicken stir fried, no worries.
1: Yeah,
0: I head to
1: like,
0: the supermarket
1: about,
0: and grab it.
1: This, you know what I mean? Like it's.
0: Don't do that again.
1: You know.
0: Let's speak to Alana. Hey, Alana. Tell us about your side hustle.
2: So I sell really expensive rare plants as my side hustle. I can sell a leaf off one of my plants for $300.
0: What? What kind of leaf is it? Gold leaf?
2: It's called a philodendron bilioti variegated.
0: Oh, yeah.
2: And people pay for this, and people used to pay a lot more in COVID. Like,
0: can you say it one more time? Can you say it one more time?
2: Philodendron bilioti variegated.
0: I love Billie Eilish. Only reason I got you to say it again.
1: I fear
0: that's
1: our
0: great.
1: Brains are
0: exactly the same.
1: It's too much.
0: Okay.
1: I'm not.
0: This is good. All right, Thomas,
1: that's
0: you're
1: amazing,
0: 10.
1: Though, Alana.
0: What is your side hustle?
3: So I used to sell, I still do it now. I sell 3D printed toys and fidgets to kids. And 2 months ago, in 1 month, I made $500 from just selling that.
0: Good on you, Thomas.
1: That's amazing. What made you start doing it, Thomas?
3: So we got this 3D printer for Christmas. And I thought I could make a little money, but people love them, so I started selling all the time.
1: That's amazing that you thought that way, that you could make them, because I wouldn't even know what to do with
0: brain.
1: A 3D printer.
0: I was going to say, I don't have time now to talk to Thomas about this, but I don't understand 3D printers.
1: Thomas will be able to tell you all about it.
0: I just don't get it. Like, you know how people were like 3D printing weapons and things?
1: Yeah.
0: I don't understand.
1: Yeah.
0: Like, you've got a printer.
1: I've got a printer. I don't even know how to change the ink.
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0: Hey, this is Ricky Lee and Tim on Nova. Let's try and get somebody in this draw to go and see Olivia Dean in New Zealand.
1: Are you not entertained?
2: Get to the chopper!
1: Are you not entertained? It's so
0: easy. Olivia Dean is heading to Auckland, so you should too. Stay a little longer and discover more of New Zealand this year. 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Every day this week, giving you a chance to win flights, accommodation, and tickets to go and check out Olivia Dean. Chloe, does that sound good to you? All right, you're not in the draw yet. You just need to pick the New Zealand thing. Ricky's got three things for you. And you need to pick the thing that's New Zealand, and you're in the draw to win these tickets on Friday. Flights, accommodation, thanks to our mates at Jetstar. It's all thanks to 100% pure New Zealand.
3: Are you all right, Chloe?
4: Yes. I'm very excited, very nervous.
0: All right, give us three things.
3: I didn't quite get that first thing you said because you went,
4: Sorry, I'm just so happy to be on the radio. I ring you guys all the time. It's my first time getting through.
3: Well, congratulations on getting through. This is very easy. All you have to do is name the Kiwi thing, all right? I'm going to give you three things and tell me what the Kiwi thing is.
4: Okay.
3: R.M. Williams.
0: Nice.
3: Country Road.
0: Cool.
3: Kathmandu.
0: Nice.
3: Which is the New Zealand thing? First thing is R.M. Williams. Second is Country Road.
0: Third is
3: Kathmandu.
4: Is it the third one?
0: What is it though?
4: Kathmandu.
3: I put the emphasis on the Kathmandu.
0: I'll tell you this. R.M. Williams, I'm pretty sure it's from Adelaide.
3: Boom, that's out.
0: I'm pretty sure Country Road, let's say Melbourne, but definitely Australian. So what does that leave?
3: What does that leave, Chloe?
4: Oh my god, that means I'm right.
0: That leaves Kathmandu.
4: Yes, it does.
0: Oh my god.
3: Chloe, you are in the draw.
4: Amazing. Thank you so much, guys.
3: No worries. Good luck.
4: Bye.
0: And Country Road is from Melbourne. R.M. Williams is from Adelaide. So, you know, because still got the address on the tag.
3: There you go. And the like Est 1842.
0: Yes.
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0: deliver that news that you're not going to Queensland?
1: Well, I'm quite against them even doing aerobics to start with. So I'm just kidding. It's a fantastic sport with great opportunities. And maybe one day they'll go professional and make heaps of money for the family.
0: So that's the thing. We're investing in aerobics and one day...
1: It's going to pay off, man.
0: I hope it's going to come back.
1: Yeah.
0: Do you know the best part about aerobics when the kids do it? It's like a cult. And then when they do push-ups, it's like everyone in the crowd goes, "Whoop, whoop."
1: Oh, great.
0: "Whoop, whoop."
1: What a fraternity.
2: Let's bring that into the fraternity. Show, I think.
0: Oh. Yes. When you do something good from now on, I'm going to go,
1: So your kids are invested in a couple of very, very profitable sports. So yes. If it's between aerobics and just dance. Because so what's with the dancers? And I mean this with all due respect. What's the long-term goal we'd be going for?
0: I'm just going to say backup dancer for Beyonce, maybe.
1: Winning, so I mean, you think you can dance?
0: That's pie in the sky. But we're going to go for it.
1: The other option is, like, would you drive? Like, would you drive up to the Crows?
0: Okay, Producer Lucy,
1: just hammer in some stats in the
0: Google.
1: Go. How long would it take? And if you could, this will really test you. How much fuel would you use, and how much would that cost? And where would you stay on the along the way? And what hotels do the best rates? Thanks.
2: Okay, so Adelaide to Brisbane is 2,009 kilometres, the most direct route if you're driving. If you hit it straight, that's 21 hours 48 minutes.
0: Wow, okay. Is it worth it?
2: I thought it'd be longer than that. Like, it's less than a full day, you know what I mean? But if you want to go stay somewhere, you could go through Oyen in Victoria.
0: What?
2: Or also Dubbo. We're going up near your kind of part of the woods, Hazy.
1: I don't know if you're hitting Victoria. Are you?
0: Are you
1: you're probably going straight
0: go,
1: through. Aren't
0: you going
1: straight
0: right
1: through
0: to go
1: via
0: north?
1: Mildura? And then aren't you going up through the Hay Plains via Wagga Wagga maybe?
2: Yeah, but you've got to go through Oyen, which is just by the border before you hit New South Wales.
1: Oh, Oyen.
0: I'm just going to suggest, and it's a loose theory, and you probably have to check with your parents.
1: Yeah.
0: But if you want to drive to Brisbane to watch the Adelaide Crows play in a final, you could probably stop in at the Hayes Family Farm.
1: Yeah. Stop in at Wagga. It's a great place. The home of Wayne Carey, Michael Slater. I could go on and on.
0: Your parents would be happy to have everyone.
1: Absolutely.
0: Wouldn't they?
1: Crows supporters, welcome.
0: Yeah. Are they, though?
2: So with current fuel prices, roughly $1.99 is the absolute cheapest you'll find it anywhere at the moment. If you're going for 2,000 kilometres and fuel is $1.99 per litre, it's probably going to cost you more than $200.
0: Yeah, but that's cheaper than flying.
2: Yeah, for a standard hatchback, though. So I don't know who's driving their little Toyota Corolla 2,000 kilometres up to Brisbane.
0: That's true.
2: If you're in your ute, Hazy, it's going to be more like $400.
1: Also, random question. Do you think Claude the Crow gets in an airplane, or does he just fly direct?
2: Oh. Why don't you ask that woman from the weekend?
0: Oh, no. Let's not talk about that, shall we?
1: Lucy.
0: So I'm just looking at return flights here to $1,030 one-way return from Queensland on the Sunday. Outrageous.
2: But in good news, if you want to get it a little bit cheaper, you can fly to Melbourne on Sunday night, sleep in Melbourne, then wake up and fly back to Adelaide Monday morning.
1: My gosh.
0: Why not? Why wouldn't you? Jodie and Hazy.
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15: Come on, boys, let's have a ball.
16: Morning, everybody. Happy Tuesday.
17: Oh, it's here. Best day of the week. Hello, Tuesday.
16: Little special guest, Ross Wallman.
18: Hello. Happy Tuesday, everybody.
16: Hi.
18: Yeah, when Sean's sick, I get the late text message and I...
16: What a joy. What a joy to have you.
18: Great to be here.
16: Didn't have time to put a clean shirt on, obviously.
18: Dad of three,
17: like, she can't really be doing a compliment.
16: Look at the stains
18: this
16: on it.
18: This is clean for me.
16: Very stained.
18: You got three kids, you
16: but
18: just stop caring.
16: That is on
18: three
16: brand
18: kids.
16: Because Sean is mostly stained as well.
18: Is.
16: So, yeah. Well done.
17: You can do steam work.
16: On the show today, Joel, you had an issue when you had your brows done at a new place. That
17: oh
16: was
17: my
16: tough.
17: Gosh. Yeah, I've forgotten her name, but I won't be going back.
16: If you, we ask the all important question, if you find a bunch of flowers on the road, do you keep them?
17: I reckon you do.
16: And old wives' remedies. We hear some absolute corkers.
17: Love them. On a train.

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0: try and block themselves from, you know, when they're sober from going out later in the night. Mm. But it could be problematic. It could be he can't come in here.
1: I think Queen's Arms is quite strict on what you
0: That's
1: wear.
0: That's what I'm saying.
2: The QA.
1: They are. They're really strict.
0: I think you'd and be surprised.
2: You can't
0: be,
2: in there,
1: and you can't, on a side matter, you can't be the least bit drunk to get in there.
2: Someone's
0: speaking from personal experience.
2: But in 2410, if you have a say in this or you want to say in this.
1: I think nighttime long pants, daytime shorts.
2: But the grey areas when it bleeds for me day into night, I'm going shorts.
1: Wear a cool pant. Like a cool pant. Like linen pants. Like linen pants.
2: I just don't want us to forget we're from Brizzy. You know what I mean? It's a hot climate. You know what I mean? Don't forget where we came from.
1: Yeah, but you got to look. We're sophisticated. We're not a country hick town here anymore.
2: No.
1: We've got the Olympics coming. We've got to dress up.
0: We've got the Olympics coming. We're the Olympic city.
2: You can wear shorts. You can wear shorts going anywhere in the Olympics.
1: Does no one care about this? Text in if you want to be anonymous.
2: Yeah.
1: I feel like this is a really important topic.
0: I've forgotten what this is. The line is this other people talking about shorts, or is other lines people are stepping over? I've forgotten what we do.
1: No,
0: in this segment.
1: I want to say
0: no. It's shorts is a short
1: shorts,
0: segment.
1: Just shorts. Where is the line with shorts?
0: It's not a short segment. Yeah, but no. it's a segment about shorts.
1: Where is the line with shorts?
0: Okay.
1: Do you agree with me? I think nighttime long pants, daytime shorts.
0: I'm with you, and I'm also a little bit privy. Not privy. I'm a little bit sort of edgy on like. Have you got the legs to wear them?
2: Well, that's the thing. If you got the pins to pull them off.
0: So you're obviously suggesting you have.
2: Well, yeah. I mean, all I'm doing is training for a marathon right now and doing leg weights.
1: Well,
2: so
1: your legs, I suppose.
2: I just want to get the quads out and the calves. My goodness.
0: God, I can't wait if he shaves down for the Bridge to Brisbane. Yeah.
2: Obviously, I will.
1: I do like a shaved leg on a man.
0: Anyway, we digress.
2: Mark, talk some sense into these two. Where is the line? Shorts.
3: I think shorts is fine as long as you wear long socks and jandals.
1: Agree.
2: Yeah.
1: Like the 70s.
0: Nah. Ridiculous.
1: Yeah. Do you wear shorts?
3: I went to the sports club last night and I saw guys wearing t-shirts and thongs. I thought that was just a bit below.
0: Yeah, why are we stopping trying? It's ridiculous at night time.
2: I'm not saying thongs, guys. I'm saying dress it up a bit. You can dress a short up.
1: You still wear sand shoes.
3: Exactly.
2: Sneakers are so expensive nowadays.
0: Yeah, I know. Still, it's hard to carry them off. Like, you know, again.
3: Bring back the dress code. Oh.
1: Yeah. Thanks, Mark. I agree.
0: Yeah.
1: Louisa, what do you think from Crestmead?
4: Well, I think shorts are fine for children. The royal family has a rule that up till 12 they wear shorts. After that, it's long pants. Now, I know Nick may pass for 12, but...
2: Oh, shots fired. Good gear. I'll allow it. What about...
0: Louisa on fire.
2: Louisa, what about when it's 35 degrees and it's a daytime function?
4: Yeah, but they're generally air-conditioned inside and you can find cool pants.
0: That's right.
2: Cool pants.
0: Try harder,
2: Listen
0: Louisa.
2: To yourselves. We're Queenslanders. Crystal on the sunny coast. Where do you stand on this?
5: Well, my husband doesn't own any pants other than something that he would wear to a wedding. But if we go out for a nice dinner or to the theatre, he wears a dressy pair of shorts and a linen button-up shirt. That's as dressy as he'll get.
2: Mm. Yep, that works. I like that. Dressy pair of shorts, linen button-up.
0: Shoes. What shoes is he wearing?
5: Oh, he's got a couple of different types of shoes. Like, he's got some I don't know, boat shoes, but he's got some casual sneakers as well.
2: Mm. Yeah.
0: What, with socks? Like, it's just such a weird area getting there. Like, you put shorts on, then you're... Like, you've got to have invisible socks, no socks, which I hate.
1: Or long socks
2: now? Do you wear ankle socks or long socks? It's a very hard
0: with
2: thing.
0: With shorts?
2: Yeah, it's a very hard thing.
0: What, do you want to be on an offenders list?
2: That's a tough one, the sock situation, because it's changed generationally.
1: And Crystal was from the Sunshine Coast, so...
2: Oh, is that different?
1: They're more casual at the Sunshine Coast.
2: Coasty. Well, Brooks texted in on the text line,
0: skateboarding?
2: Which you can always do. 0457-611-069. Brooks said it largely depends on the legs.
0: Yeah.
2: Okay. And Kelly said, I prefer shorts over those three-quarter pants that are now getting around, the jorts.
1: Are they back?
2: They're back in a big way. I would never wear them, but I think the younger...
0: You look ridiculous.
2: I would look so stupid. My under-9 soccer photo where you can't see my leg. It's just sock into shorts and my bald cut.
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0: Melbourne's Nova. Nick, Lutzy and Susie O'Neill. It's Nick, Lutzy and Susie O'Neill's
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3: All right. Hey, settle down. We only have time for one question each, please.
4: Ash from Devil Wears Nada. Susie, what's your favourite event dress code? Fancy dress, cocktail, black tie? And have you ever had a really confusing one like elevated casual or garden chic?
5: Oh, yes. Probably not my favourite, but the easiest one for me to work out is probably formal. Because I've got some good formal dress. I know how to do formal.
6: You do formal well.
5: I know how to do formal.
6: And I say this some athletes do not. Mm. And it's not, I mean, when I say that, it's just that it's a weird body shape sometimes to do a slinky dress.
5: Well, I don't usually wear dresses, but I feel like I can wear a formal dress okay.
6: You know what you're good
7: is
6: at.
7: Is formal a step below black tie?
5: Oh, for formal for me is...
7: Or is that the same thing?
6: I think it's the same.
5: Yeah. It's black tie for me. Although not necessarily to the... When I was growing up, formal would have been dresses to the ankle, but now I might have a dress... Just below my knees.
7: Right.
5: But Lutzy and I went to LA for these Olympic functions this year, and the dress code for those was the most confusing ever.
6: Yeah, what did
5: I think the worst one was business casual.
6: What the hell does that mean?
5: What is that?
6: For a girl.
5: I was way too casual.
7: I see it as like cocktail attire, right? Is that the same?
5: Oh, should have been. Yes, that's what people wore, and I didn't. I wore more like sportswear.
7: Right.
5: Because I thought business casual.
6: For a dude, it's like a sports jacket kind of vibe, slacks,
7: chino,
6: RMs.
5: Dress codes are weird. And I'm usually underdressed everywhere I go. And my mum used to say to me, better to be overdressed than underdressed.
6: Sorry, Kidmans I wore.
5: Susan? Yeah, of course. Anyway, we could go on and on about dress
7: codes. I've been to a white tie wedding once. White tie is like the utmost formal you can get. It's like tails and stuff. And
6: white suit?
7: No, everyone just wore white bow ties. It was just black tie but in a white bow tie.
6: It's just the Gold Coast, isn't it?
8: Sorry, JP.
3: Nick, Lachlan Sands here from the Tailored Times. Earlier on the show, Lutzy got a very special customised gift, a product that he absolutely loves with
6: amazing.
3: His face on it.
7: Yeah.
3: If you were given the opportunity to have any product customised to your needs, whether it be your face, your name on the product, what would that be? And what would it look like?
7: Jeez.
6: You know, I've got 4X cans. You'd go shorts, wouldn't you?
7: Yeah, probably shorts. My face on a short. That'd be nice.
6: I think of
7: a product that I use all the time.
5: Well, you're saying how nice your legs are in your shorts.
6: Yeah,
5: maybe it's some sort of...
6: You say that over and over.
5: Leg enhancer.
7: I came and showed Suze my quads before.
6: Yeah, you did.
7: And Suze, what'd you say?
5: They are very good.
6: I tried to show them mine, but someone's stolen them, I just realised. if someone stole my quads on the weekend...
7: It's like a one pipe.
6: Could you give them back?
7: Your calves are bigger than your quads.
6: What the hell happened to my legs? Get back into the gym.
7: The walking will help.
3: Yes. Lottie, Nick Davis, the Castlemaine courier. Your face officially adorns a 4X gold beer can. The only question is, where to from here?
6: What does that mean?
5: He's just getting started, baby.
6: I'm just getting started, baby, first and foremost.
7: Sounded so ominous.
6: I know. Where to from here? I mean... Recovery is the first word that I'm exhausted after that weekend. I've got a bit of a function coming up in a couple of weeks, which the Cairns will be a prominent fixture at.
7: You got a quiet day today, though, like this week?
6: I've got a pretty clean slate this week, thank goodness, because I'm a shadow of myself.
7: You're a shell today.
6: I'll just relax, rest, keep searching for my quads.
7: Yeah.
3: That concludes the press conference. We'll be taking no more questions.
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0: This is Nova. You got Jase, Lauren and Clint.
1: November 19. Mark it down in your diaries. If you're an employer, you might see a few employees MIA because that's the day that GTA, Grand Theft Auto, whatever number we're up to.
0: Six.
1: Six.
0: I know you're not great with Roman numerals.
1: GTA VI.
2: Is that it?
0: Yeah.
1: That's six.
0: Six.
1: I learned that this morning.
0: I know.
1: I hate Roman numerals.
0: Everyone has a school day.
1: Roman numerals can get in the bin. Clint, they can go to Italy.
0: I couldn't agree more.
1: They can go and sit in the bloody Colosseum.
0: If we're in Rome, use
1: they
0: the
1: are
0: numerals.
1: Useless. Just
0: we are
1: call
0: not
1: it GTA
0: in Rome.
1: Six, yep. Not GTA VI. Kate, good morning.
0: I don't know how you're going to feel about this one. Kate, your son had an experience with GTA when he was younger?
3: Yes, my son, when he was 4 years old at kinder, they had a careers day and they said, what do you want to be when you grow up? And he said, a robber.
1: Hey, sorry, he's playing the game in kinder?
3: He was watching his dad. He was watching
0: his dad.
3: And then I'm a Y mum, so the kinder teacher spoke to me and said, you know, he announced to all the kids he wanted to be a robber. And I sat him down and said to him, you know, Billy, why do you want to be a robber? And he said, I want to drive fast cars, have lots of cash and cool chicks like Dixie. And I said, oh, that's not very nice, Billy. The police will get you. And he said, my dad's a policeman. I can do whatever I want.
1: Okay. So,
0: Dixie?
1: Who's Dixie? Yeah, is Dixie a bit of all right, is she?
3: She was a prostitute.
1: Oh.
0: Whoa.
3: Yeah.
0: Okay.
1: Well, I don't know anything about this game. Not one thing.
0: I've never played
1: in my life.
0: I don't think I'll be letting the kids play.
1: At kinder age?
0: No.
1: That'd be like Archie pulling up a seat in the gaming chair and giving him the console and saying, go for your life, bros.
0: He's right into Call of Duty. We'll stick on that. Okay. 13-24-10 is our number.
1: This is terrible. Why'd you chuck a sickie? That's what we're asking.
0: When this game drops, they think it will be a global sickie day. Everyone will just want to sit at home and play the game.
1: Kira, good morning. Have you chucked a sickie before for a dubious reason?
4: Good morning. I did. I took a sickie from the school that I was going to do my debutante ball at another school.
0: Oh.
4: And what happened was that my teacher was the security guard on the night of, and I just got into so much trouble.
0: What's the odds?
4: Awful.
0: What were the odds?
4: It was awful. I couldn't believe it.
0: You know what I mean?
1: I mean, more often than not, you get away with it, right?
0: Absolutely.
1: But, you know, on that rare occasion you don't, you're in trouble.
0: 13-24-10 is our number. Why'd you chuck a sickie? What were you actually getting up to?
1: Hi, Anita. Good morning.
5: Good morning.
1: Tell us about your sickie experience.
5: I chucked a sickie many years ago. I used to work for the Age newspaper.
0: Oh, yep.
5: And
1: bless their work.
5: I had a really big Sunday night. I called in sick on Monday and decided to head down to the beach. Little did I know it was the day that Carl Williams was going to get arrested and all these black vans put up on Beaconsfield Parade. So there were reporters there.
1: And don't say photographers.
5: I made the front page of The Age in the background in my bikini as Carl Williams was getting arrested.
0: That is
1: brilliant.
0: Incredible.
1: Now tell me, did anyone recognise you from the photo?
5: I got calls all day on Tuesday saying, Anita, how are you feeling?
1: A lot better than Carl Williams.
0: What's the odds, mate?
1: Oh, geez.
5: What are the chances?
0: Seriously.
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1: I say he's the king of Hawthorn. 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
0: Like, I put up content all the time. 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
2: 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An incident in Sunshine has Dixon Street closed, not far from Hampshire Road. Emergency crews are on scene directing traffic. Road damage has occurred in Fitzroy on Yonge Street, just south of Johnson Street. That's causing traffic to be slow in both directions. Level crossing works continue in Dandenong on Cheltenham Road. Cheltenham Road is closed between Foster and Hammond Road. 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Plenty of sunshine today and a top of 16 is on the way. Right now at 7 degrees on Melbourne's Nova 100.
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6: Good morning, Melbourne. Clint Stanaway here with your latest news for a Tuesday morning. Two teenagers have been arrested after an armed home invasion in Melbourne's West. Police allege the pair forced their way into a Werribee home, slashing a 45-year-old man before trying to steal a car. A man has passed away after a two-car smash in Thomastown. Police say the driver of one of the vehicles died on the way to hospital, while the other driver, a 38-year-old Craigieburn man, was arrested at the scene. Qantas, Jetstar and Virgin Airlines are all putting on thousands of extra seats, a dozen more flights as well, ahead of the AFL finals, which are interstate for Victorian teams upcoming. Qantas and Jetstar have added more than 30 flights and almost 8,000 seats between Perth and Melbourne to get fans to and from the games. Also happening in the news today, a wet winter might not be enough to protect Australia from bushfires this summer. Experts warn rising temperatures are causing more flash droughts, which rapidly strip moisture from the landscape and increase fire danger. And two people have died at this year's Burning Man Festival in Nevada. Organisers there say one attendee was found dead at a campsite while another suffered a medical emergency. Their causes of death haven't yet been revealed. Nova Sport, Oscar Baker, one of four players delisted by the Western Bulldogs. Meanwhile, Melbourne veteran Jack Viney has been told he can look for another club, a trade, this trade season. And the finals campaign is over for Sydney's Callum Mills. Scans have now confirmed the Swans captain has torn his ACL. And you're up to date on Melbourne's Nova 100.
7: Well, good morning, everybody, and welcome to your Tuesday.
8: Good morning.
9: Hello.
7: Morning, Clintos. Welcome to Pre-Drinks.
9: Thank you for having me in Pre-Drinks.
7: Pre-Drinks is on.
9: How are you?
7: I do well. How are you?
9: Very good. Is it too early to...
7: Too early.
9: Is it? You don't want...
7: I was rattled this morning.
9: You don't want the congratulation?
7: My wife had filled the car with balloons.
9: Oh, that's nice.
7: Because
9: Melbourne, it is Jason's birthday today.
7: Jason. Jesus.
9: Happy birthday, Jason.
7: Thank you, Clint.
9: Yeah, How do we feel?
7: I got the car and balloons, which was very lovely.
9: Yeah.
7: And balloons fell out on the street, then I was trying to get
9: you
7: them.
9: You didn't drive with the balloons.
7: The car is filled with balloons.
9: So you've driven here with balloons?
7: Yeah, but balloons were falling out onto my street, so I was out there gathering those. And then I'm trying to shut the door, and then I've shut the door, and I've burst one. It sounded like a gun.

0: shot going off.
1: Oh, no.
0: It's been a morning, but it was a lovely gesture.
1: Yeah. Embrace the celebration, brother.
0: And
1: are they like...
0: And some sort of glitter confetti in the car.
1: Fantastic. What a woman.
0: I know. Now, that'll be a crystal car wash job later today.
1: Are the balloons on, like, are they helium on string?
0: No. All
1: freestyle.
0: Freestyle, raw dog, hand blown.
1: Okay.
0: Hand blown.
1: Hand blown. I don't know if you're blowing up balloons with balloons your hands, but yes, just blown with your mouth.
0: Yeah.
1: Okay.
0: So she was doing a lot of blowing last night.
1: Congratulations. Whoa.
0: A lot of balloons.
1: Congratulations on the, on the birthday.
0: Thank you. It's a weird one, this one, but that's all right. I'll take it. We had a big week coming up. We got NFL.
1: We do. It's, you know, on talk about your birthday.
0: We've got a lot going on.
1: Oh, yeah. Well, today it's your birthday.
0: I realise that. And you know what?
1: So let's talk about your birthday.
0: Today is a couple of days away from NFL at the MCG.
1: Do you know I've got a friend who hates embracing her birthday.
0: Thanks to
1: so she celebrates People's Day. That's what she calls it. She calls it People's Day. It's not a birthday. It's People's Day. Happy People's Day, Jason.
0: Welcome to People's Day, everybody.
1: 13-24-10. Do you want to wish Jason a happy birthday People's Day? We've got free stuff
0: Son
1: to go. I'll open the prize cup and give you something nice. It is a big week here on Nova 100. It's a big day because it's Jason's birthday.
0: People's Day.
1: Happy birthday.
0: Thanks to Visit California. We got those tickets to the

0: You're on the air with Jason Clint. We're doing pre-drinks. Hey, Friday, we are going to be live from the MCG. Thanks to Visit California, we are there
1: for
0: the NFL. And you know who's dropping by?
1: Who's dropping by?
0: He's back. The one and only.
1: Tom Brady.
0: No. Up there with Tom Brady.
1: Jason Kelce.
0: No. Strawny.
1: Oh, Strawny.
0: Strawny. From the Pies to the NFL. Strawny thinks, well, he's convinced he's got what it takes to make the NFL. And one of my favorite beers, Carlton Dry, is backing his unlikely journey. Look, we'll find out how he goes. He's going to pop by and see us on Friday. Hopefully, we'll bring a couple of Carlton Dries.
1: Fantastic. Well, right now, 13:24:10, if you want to wish Jace Hawkins a happy birthday.
0: Just let us know what you're up to.
1: Congratulations.
0: It's People's
1: and,
0: Day.
1: And also, an entry into the mid-40s as well. 45 today. Congratulations.
0: Hey. We're not
1: throwing... Riley in Greenvale, good morning. The phone line is open. Please say your congratulations to Jace.
2: This is so happy 25th birthday, Jace.
0: Thank you, Riley.
2: Day, and you're his favourite member of the crew, too.
0: Oh, you're well a good done. Man. Thank you, mate. You know what? As long as I act like I'm 25, I'm okay.
2: That's it. I'll come have a drink with you if you can.
0: I'm never not.
1: Hey, Riley, Shell Ready Express voucher for you, brother. $100. 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Coffee, snacks, food to go. And Shell Fuels, it's
2: Thank
1: at the
2: ready. Thank you very much, boys. Have a good day.
1: Have a good day, brother.
0: I don't think they're licensed, but they are pretty good, Shell Ready Express.
1: They are.
0: Riley, cheers to the call, bro. Have a good day.
1: Do you want to take your own happy birthday call? Go on.
0: I'm okay, thank you.
1: Come on, say hello.
0: Hello, Liz in Werribee. Welcome to People's Day.
3: Happy birthday, Jason.
0: Thank you. Oh, God, the Jason really tops
1: Jason.
0: It off.
1: Jason. Everyone must call him Jason as well.
0: No.
1: Jason
3: What's
1: all day.
3: Sorry.
0: Thank you, Liz. That's lovely. That's very nice of you. What did you do for your last birthday?
3: I went to Japan.
1: You did what, sorry? Oh, you went to Japan.
3: I went to Tokyo.
1: How nice.
0: I don't think they're going to be taking me to Tokyo today.
3: No,
1: we ain't.
0: Maybe at a pinch, I might go and see a movie.
1: We might buy
0: some
1: sushi.
3: Are they going to take you out for lunch today?
0: Yeah, he might go for lunch. One of my boys is off today from school.
1: Is he?
0: Student free.
1: Oh, that's a great birthday present. Thank you to the school for that one.
0: Thank you, school.
1: Hey, Liz, a Shell Ready Express voucher for you as well. $100 coming your way. Hello, Leanne.
4: Hi, guys. How are you?
0: We're good.
1: I'm all right, but Jace is better, Leanne. Go for your life.
4: Happy birthday, mate. Happy birthday.
0: This is so
4: embrace
0: awkward.
4: It.
0: I am embracing
4: it. It's another year that the world has been blessed with your presence, mate.
0: Oh, yes. what a joyous
1: and
0: way
1: you know
0: of looking
1: what?
0: At
1: we
0: it.
1: We feel blessed as well, Leanne.
0: He's doing the patronising voice, Leanne.
1: So, Jason, happy birthday.
0: You know what? My presence and your presence, Leanne. Take a $100 Shell Ready Express
1: voucher.
0: There you
1: go, Leanne.
4: Thank you so much. Have a great day, guys.
0: You
4: Thank
0: too,
4: you.
0: Doll. Bye.
1: Hey, Sean, good morning. Jason
5: good
1: Hawkins
5: morning,
1: would love to hear from you.
0: I swear to God.
5: Happy birthday,
1: yours.
5: Buddy.
0: Thank you, Sean. It's going to be a long morning. I get that feeling.
5: It is. Especially
0: yeah.
5: with Clint.
0: Oh, yes, mate. Yes. Wait till the other one gets you.
1: The other one.
0: Hey, Sean, $100 Shell Ready Express voucher coming your way, bro.
5: Thanks, mate.
0: Good on you, mate. Take it easy.
1: And let's finish the congratulation off with Sam in Chelsea Heights.
6: Oh, Dave, 29 again. Happy birthday,
1: no.
6: mate.
1: What's his name? What's his name?
6: Oh, Jason.
0: Thank
6: Jason.
0: You. 29,
6: sorry.
0: Yes.
6: I hope you get spoiled by your boys today. I've got two little boys myself, and they're 4 and 2.
0: Oh, nice. How old are your lot?
6: They're 4 and 2, so wild.
0: Oh, it's nice to see someone else in the trenches.
6: Yeah, absolutely.
0: Hey, thanks so much for the call, Sam. We're going to chuck you $100 to drop at Shell Ready Express as well.
1: Yeah, well done, Sam.
6: Amazing.
1: Shell Ready
6: Thanks
1: Express
6: so
1: for whatever you need, coffee, snacks, food to go, and Shell Fuels. It's at the ready, Jason.
0: Jokes aside, thank you very much for all the birthday shout-outs and love nice and early this morning. I appreciate it.
1: Oh, there's more to come. There's more to come.
0: I wish I was more excited about saying this, but Lauren's going to join us this morning from 6.
1: Oh, no, shoot, no.
0: Actually,
1: no,
0: you know
1: no.
0: what? I reckon she'll have my back.
1: What? You think?
0: You can hope.
1: If that's what you're expecting for your birthday.
0: I'm not going to get what I want.
1: No. You can have a Shell Ready Express voucher, though.
0: Lauren's going to join us this morning from 6. Tickets to the NFL at the MCG. Thanks to our mates at Visit California and a whole lot more. It's all coming up. This is Pre-Drinks. It's Jason Clint on Nova. Good morning.
7: 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Jace, Lauren and Clint.
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0: Morning, Melbourne. This is Nova 100. You're on the air with Jason Clint. We're wrapping up pre-drinks. We've got a big one coming up. Thanks to our mates at Visit California. We got your tickets to the NFL at the MCG. We're going to be live from the tailgate party.
1: Yeah,
0: on
1: we
0: Friday.
1: Are. That's going to be sensational.
0: Cannot wait. We got cash to go this morning as well. $1,000 in the first half an hour of the show. And what's making news, Clint?
1: Increased flights and extra seats for footy finals. Two teens arrested after an armed home invasion in Melbourne's west. A Melbourne footy veteran told to look for a new home. And it's sunny, 16 degrees on People's Day. That's right. Call us 13 24 10 right through up. The morning and wish Jason a happy birthday.
0: Oh, I swear
1: and it's
0: to God.
1: Jason, not Jace.
0: He's going to make it a long morning.
1: Happy birthday.
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22: 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Crews are working frantically in Fitzroy to fix some road damage on Yonge Street, just south of Johnson Street. That's causing traffic to be a very slow in both directions. An incident in Sunshine has Dixon Street closed near Hampshire Road. Emergency crews are on scene. Moreland Road, Brunswick will close between Cameron Street and Sydney Road for tram works from 13 September to 1 October. Businesses remain open, expect delays. Visit the Transport Victoria website. Sunshine aplenty today. A top of 16 is on the way right now at 7 degrees on Melbourne's Nova 100.
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25: It's approaching 6am. Good morning, Melbourne. Clint Stanaway with you. A tobacco store in Sunshine has been firebombed. The Dixon Street business was targeted just after 3 this morning. 5 people on the first floor of the building were able to safely evacuate. Detectives are investigating a fatal smash at Thomastown. Emergency services were called to a 2-car crash last night. One driver died on the way to hospital while the second driver has been arrested. Mushroom cook Erin Patterson has been approved for taxpayer-funded Ozempic. Access to the weight loss drugs will be provided to the triple murderer based on doctor's advice. A man has been hospitalised after an alleged armed burglary in Werribee. Police say 2 teens forced entry into a home, assaulted the 45-year-old occupant and attempted to steal a vehicle before being arrested. Australia's oldest woman has died at the age of 112. Lorna was born in Adelaide in 1914, lived independently until she was 105. And despite having returned to the UK, Prince Harry and Meghan Markle won't be returning to royal duties anytime soon. King Charles has confirmed the couple remain private citizens and non-working royals. Nova Sport, when moving house, look no further than the White Glove Mover and nothing will be a problem. Just search whitegovemover.com.au. To the finals, and Sydney captain Callum Mills will meet with a surgeon this week after scans confirm he has in fact ruptured his ACL. And the D's have told Jack Viney to explore his options. He's been told if he stays at Melbourne, senior opportunities will be limited next season. And you're up to date on Melbourne's Nova 100.
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0: Monday. This is Jace, Lauren and Clint on Melbourne's Nova 100.
1: He's halfway to 90. He's doing all right. He's halfway to 90. That's a lot of candles in sight. He's halfway to 90. It's big boys, big day. Happy birthday, Jason. I'm on my way.
2: Happy birthday, Jason.
3: She's here.
4: She's here.
2: I sent that on my way in this morning.
3: Good morning, everybody.
2: So is Jason. Good morning. He's halfway to 90, guys. Happy birthday.
3: Let's drop the number. But thank you. That's very sweet, Loz. Beautiful singing. Clint played it to me.
2: I was inspired by...
3: Up there, Casale?
2: Yeah, what's his name?
5: Yeah, Mike Brady.
2: Mike Brady.
3: It's very good.
2: You said I wrote on ChatGPT.
5: Yeah.
2: I just thought of that.
5: It was very strong.
3: Very good.
2: Crafty. There's a few drafts on my phone. Didn't all...
3: Oh, you did like full drafts?
2: It was work in progress.
3: Yeah, right.
2: Well, I was recording it and then I was like, oh, I need another line. Yeah. It's too short. I need a bit more. That's too short.
5: Well, happy birthday.
3: Thank you.
2: Yes. 45 today. It's a lot of candles.
3: It really is.
5: And as I said in pre-drinks, you know, the more well wishes, the better. No, so if you want to give him a call, 13 24 10.
2: Is we'll wish him happy halfway to 90.
5: Yeah. No.
2: Because he's halfway there in the words of John Bon Jovi.
5: There.
2: How many songs can we dedicate today?
5: And you must refer to him as Jason and not Jace today, because today is People's Day and today we celebrate Jason.
2: The big boy. A big boy.
3: It's a big boy, get to say it.
2: No, absolutely not.
3: I said Laura will be here at 6. She'll have my back.
2: I am celebrating your birthday. What, did you want to ignore it?
3: No, I just, it's a weird one, this one. You know how you were freaking out about coming up to 40?
2: That is completely different.
3: No,
2: you can do it when you're 49 and you're facing the big 50 hurdle.
3: Oh, that's a long way away.
2: You reckon halfway to 90 is a milestone?
5: No, you know what? You avoid all scrutiny when you're in your mid-40s,
2: yeah.
5: mid-30s, mid-20s.
2: Well, they say your 40s is the best era. Best
5: exactly.
2: Decade.
5: Hey, good morning to you, Chris, in Cranbourne.
3: Oh,
5: hello.
3: Jesus.
5: Good morning.
6: Happy birthday, Jason Hawkins. Halfway to 90, mate.
2: Yes. Isn't it great?
3: It's going to be a long morning. Thank you, Chris. It's lovely.
5: Good on you, Chrissy boy.
2: Everyone's calling to be nice. So
3: I am being nice. I'm like, thank you, Chris. Have a lovely day.
5: Now, Lauren.
3: Have a lovely day.
2: Yeah.
5: This morning, Lou organised a very early morning surprise for our Jason.
2: What was it?
5: Take it away, Jason.
3: The car was filled with balloons.
2: Oh, that's so annoying.
3: Massive pain in the ass.
2: Is that legal?
5: And what else?
3: So, some sort of glitter confetti.
2: That exploded in the car?
3: No, she'd sprinkled over the dash.
2: Glitter?
3: Like it was like, shut up, Clint. It was
2: that's torturous.
3: Oh, Lauren, you've got no
2: straight
3: idea.
2: Straight to star car wash
3: that's
2: for you.
3: That's exactly what I said. I said crystal on the Nepean
2: Highway.
3: They're going
2: to charge you double. Confetti's different to glitter.
3: It's like you know the stuff you used to put on your
2: silly
3: Christmas
2: string.
3: Trees? No, on your Christmas
2: tinsel.
3: Trees.
2: Tinsel?
3: It's sort of like tinsel with a glitterness to it. It's.
2: You got a photo?
3: No time for a photo. I lost my keys. I put my keys on the passenger seat.
2: You lost them under the balloons.
3: And then all the balloons. So all the balloons are rolling.
2: Why are you calling them balloons? Not all the balloons. You are 90. Oh, the balloons were going everywhere. He's halfway to 90, guys.
5: We're not halfway. Yeah, we are halfway there.
2: So, in the words of John Bon Jovi, happy halfway to 90. Whoa, we're halfway there.
3: I cannot be working with you guys in 5 years.
2: 13 24 10, if you'd like to wish the big boy a happy birthday.
5: Jason, congratulations.
3: If we're together when I turn 50, I'm calling in sick.
2: Woo!
3: This is Nova.

0: Morning, Melbourne. Bon Jovi, Living on a Prayer. It is 6:08. You're on Nova 100. It is Jace, Lauren and Clint. We've got a big show coming up, guys. Only a couple of sleeps to go. And then, thanks to Visit California, we are live from the MCG for the NFL.
1: Guys, I'm so excited about that. And stay tuned, Melbourne, because you could be winning tickets on our show.
2: More tickets.
1: More tickets. You can come see us at the tailgate party. You can come to the game. I, last night, was like, had a wig out. Mm. Paul is going to, not with us. He's going separately with... I don't know who. Lads.
0: On the town. God. It's like the Super Bowl. Remember, he had organised a dream trip, right? This is Lauren's fiance, lifetime trip, him and his schoolmates. They're going to the Super Bowl.
1: They've been planning it since they're in year six.
0: Mm. Since year six. And then Lauren comes home one day and goes, guess what, Dal? We're all going to the Super Bowl. Yeah, I would have loved to have seen his face.
2: And we're staying in the same hotel.
0: Oh, what are the odds? What are the odds?
1: I actually had nothing to do with it. It's just serendipity because he's so lucky that I'm always around. Yeah. So he's going with lads on Friday.
0: Yep.
1: And they've got jerseys. They've ordered the jerseys. They've done the whole thing. And I was like, what am I going to wear? I think he's going for the Rams, I think.
0: I've got our outfit sorted.
2: What you have?
0: Yeah.
2: What you've been shopping?
1: Well, I think we might have outfits for our tailgate party.
0: Yeah.
1: When we do the radio show, and then I might wear something different to the game.
2: Yeah, I'm a bit the same.
0: Oh, what?
1: I don't know if I need to walk around in Nova branding like the Nova boy at the game when I'm off duty.
2: Well, and also, you didn't sort them. Don't lie.
1: Keely did.
0: Touchy-feely Keely.
1: Anyway, that was going to be a reveal.
3: Guys, I sorted them.
1: That was going to be a reveal for later. We've got our own jerseys. But for the game, I was like, what are you going to wear at the game?
0: Well, we need to have that chat.
1: And then I remembered I bought that epic jacket, the black leather jacket when I was in San Francisco.
0: We've still got our Super Bowl jackets.
1: The lime green.
2: Colourful ones.
0: Yeah.
2: They look like gelato.
0: Yeah, they look like gelato. No, but they're the theme of it. Like, they've got all the different...
1: Yeah, wear it. I'm going to wear my Super Bowl 50 jacket.
0: No. We should.
1: Well, I'm going to wear that black leather one. That one was cool. Remember there was that hot chick in the reception and I was like, she looks so cool. Where did she get that? And she told us. And then... And then we went and got them, and then I didn't look like the hot chick in it.
0: No.
1: I looked completely different to the hot chick in it.
2: Oh, yeah, here you go.
0: These are great. Look at these.
2: Yeah,
0: looks like fantastic. Joseph and the Amazing Technicolor Dreamcoat.
1: You do look like
0: NFL
1: Timu Nick Carter from the Backstreet Boys. Actually, I think you should wear that. It's quite cool. No, not many other people have that.
0: No, exactly. We got them at the Super Bowl.
2: You'll be like, yeah.
0: Stop saying you. We.
1: No, you. I think we should all wear different things. And
2: you do look a bit like elderly Nick Carter.
1: Because Paul, my fiance, and all his mates bought them too, and they look like geriatric Backstreet Boys.
0: Yeah.
1: They couldn't move.
0: We got merch for the Super Bowl. I'm wearing it for the NFL.
2: Think about it.
1: You have to. I agree.
0: Exactly. When else am I going to wear this?
1: You just got to consider what you wear under it. Keep it simple.
0: Maybe I'll do, you know, like when you see a girl wear a nice power suit and they just don't go a shirt?
1: Definitely don't do that. Okay. I actually think maybe the darker colour underneath the navy looks good.
2: That's not a power suit, bro.
1: Okay, cool. Anyway, everyone, stay tuned. When are we getting...
2: Okay, by the way, guys, an announcement, read the weather.
0: Oh, for Friday,
1: I've been checking every day.
0: Also, have you seen the field set up at the MCG?
2: Yes.
1: Looks insane.
0: It looks great.
2: 18 degrees, sunny, no rain.
0: Love that for us.
2: That is just a beautiful day out.
0: Love that for us. No rain. 18 degrees.
2: 18 degrees.
0: Perfect, because you won't overheat.
2: And you're right, the line markings have been made on the MCG. The uprights are up, and it looks fantastic.
1: It's been really, really great listening to the players are
2: out. Oh, yes, I know.
1: They're getting excited.
2: Aren't they?
0: Speaking of excited, do you know what else is coming up today? We've got your tickets to Samba. In huge news, Samba is bringing the You Are The Reason tour to Rod Laver Arena, April 15 and 16. 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Otherwise, listen to us because we've got your tickets this morning. Not just yet. A little bit later on. We'll do it after 7.
2: Okay.
0: All right.
2: Perfect.
0: But coming up next, how would you like to score an easy $1,000 nice and early?
2: Yeah, we're off to the races.
0: You better believe it. 13 24 10 is our number. 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
8: A crash in Spotswood on Williamstown Road northbound at the West Gate has the left-hand lane blocked. An incident in Sunshine has Dixon Street closed near Hampshire Road. Emergency crews are on scene directing traffic. Crews are working frantically to fix the road on Yonge Street in Fitzroy, just south of Johnson Street. That's causing traffic to be very heavy in both directions. And reports of a crash in Truganina on Doherty's Road eastbound just before Palmer's Road. 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Sunshine aplenty today. A top of 16 is on the way right now at 7 degrees on Melbourne's Nova 100.
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0: Yeah. Turn it up.
1: Wake up, Melbourne.
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2: Jace, Lauren and Clint's Four Stakes.
0: Laurie, you weren't here yesterday for this.
3: No, I wasn't.
0: But congrats, you won the race. 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I love that name. At the Sportsbet Caulfield Cup. And you're playing for $1,000. How it works is we will represent a caller, each of us. And then we will go to the track and see who wins the race.
4: So is it potluck for these guys?
0: It really is.
4: Or are they forced into the decision? Sage. Sage, who do you want to ride?
5: I picked Jace.
3: You're going to ride Jace?
5: Yeah.
3: I mean, he's a big boy. Birthday. He's solid. It's his birthday today too, Sage.
0: I'm a stallion.
5: Oh.
3: He's turning halfway to 90.
0: Okay. Yes. All right. Sage, I'll represent you in the race. Good luck.
3: Hi, Van.
6: Lauren, come on.
3: Oh, giddy up.
0: Oh, she, you filly. Come
3: are you,
0: on, Lauren.
3: Are you on my back?
6: Giddy up.
3: Van, are you a good jockey?
6: No, I'm probably too heavy for a jockey. But...
3: Too heavy. That's
0: all right.
3: I'm a big gal.
0: We can what? Sorry, Ben?
6: Swap places. I'll be the horse.
3: Oh, okay. Yeah, I'll ride Van. No problem.
4: Oh, Danny, you're with me.
7: Hi. Yeah, I love you, Clint.
4: I
7: good
4: love
7: luck.
4: You more, Danny. Come on, let's go win this thing.
7: We will.
0: Danny, thanks. Sounds like she'd like to climb on
3: hey.
0: The filly. That is. Clint's
3: get your mind out of the gutter. Exactly. This is a horse race.
0: Sorry. I apologise.
3: She's
0: all right.
3: A
7: happy
0: Jason.
3: Birthday, Jason.
0: Thank you,
3: halfway to 90.
0: Thank you, Danny. That's Jason. Lovely of you. All right, let's go to the track and see who's taking it out.
8: And they're off. Lauren gets the perfect start. Jace charging hard on the outside and Clint flying up the rail. Into the straight. It's Lauren by a nose. Clint Stanaway's getting distracted as he stops to take a selfie. Jace takes advantage. It's Lauren and Jace. They're neck and neck now. Lauren looks to decelerate and Jace wins by a whisker.
0: Hey!
3: The big boy won on his birthday.
0: Feel like
3: Sage.
0: It's a pity win for the birthday, but I'll take it. Hey,
5: happy birthday.
0: Sage, $1,000 cash coming your way.
5: Oh, amazing. Thank you.
0: No worries. And tickets to go and check out the brand new all-inclusive, hello, Belvedere Dirty
5: so
0: Brew Piano Room at the Sportsbet Caulfield Cup. You enjoy.
5: Thank you so much. Woo!
3: Yep. Have fun, Sage.
4: It's not like me stopping for a selfie.
0: No, not like you at all.
4: No.
0: You guys ever done one of those?
3: A mirror selfie. You like what, taking
4: I
3: them
4: do.
3: In the mirror with that little smirk you do. Get your dimples
0: oh,
3: out.
0: Oh, the dimples.
3: Really,
0: oh, my God.
3: He puts his teeth out and his dimples out.
0: You know when you can see a photo of Clint, you go, yeah,
3: he shows
0: someone.
3: His bottom teeth too. That's when you know he means business in a photo when he goes, yep. Like this.
0: Or
3: he drops the bottom lip.
0: Or he's had a few.
3: Gets the dimple. Yeah, that smirk.
0: You guys ever done an all-inclusive hotel?
4: Yes.
0: Oh.
3: In Mexico.
4: Yes.
0: That's,
4: same.
0: That's where apparently,
3: you know what
0: the,
3: else
0: apparently
3: they had?
0: The good ones are.
3: This was years ago, though. They had it. So it was all you could drink, all-inclusive. But it also had an all 24-hour nacho bar.
0: Fantastic. Sorry?
3: So you could just go and get corn
4: brilliant.
3: Chips and load it up. And it had this like, ugh,
0: hang
3: I
0: on.
3: Still taste
4: the
3: it.
4: The cheese?
3: It had like pump cheese in like
4: yum.
3: A pump.
0: They
3: like,
0: had that at the Super Bowl.
4: I love that.
3: It was revolting.
4: Yeah, it's like absolutely. Rubber cheese.
3: I don't so, think there's any cheese in that.
0: So it's 3
3: like
0: a.m. in the morning.
3: Oh, yeah.
0: There's just
3: yeah.
0: chips and
3: yeah.
0: pump sauce walk ready
3: and
0: to go.
3: Pump cheese.
0: Yeah, right.
3: Or you can eat nacho bar.
0: That sounds
4: what time?
0: Hygienic. 3 a.m.
3: In the morning.
4: 3 a.m. a.m. Sorry.
3: 3 in the morning in the morning. Remember that ad? The ATM machine.
4: Yeah.
3: You don't call it an ATM machine. That'd be an automatic teller machine machine.
4: CCTV vision. That's another one.
3: Love it.
0: 25 past 6. You're on the air with Jace, Lauren and Clint. We'll check your underwork latest in news next.
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25: 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A crash in Spotswood on Williamstown Road northbound at the Westgate has the left-hand lane blocked. There's been an incident on the Monash Freeway at High Street. That's affecting traffic in both directions. And a crash in Narre Warren on Shrives Road, not far from Centre Road, is also causing delays in both directions. 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Aldi, good, different. Plenty of sunshine today. Top of 16 on the way right now at 7 degrees on Melbourne's Nova 100.
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27: Right here. Right now. Right here. Right now.
0: 6:30. Good morning, Melbourne. Clint Stanaway here. Five people have escaped a burning building in Sunshine. They were on the first floor of the Dixon Street address when the tobacco store below was firebombed. Good morning, Melbourne. Clint Stanaway here. Five people have escaped a burning building in Sunshine. They were on the first floor of the Dixon Street address when the tobacco store below was firebombed. Police are now investigating. Convicted mushroom killer Aaron Patterson has been approved.

0: And Serena Williams has made a really quick exit after a US Open doubles loss with Sister Venus. There are reports a tennis star left the stadium as fast as she could, skipping her post-match media obligations. Nova Sport, something fancy is coming in hot at 7-Eleven Gourmet Pies. Grab a new smoky Texan barbecue pork or chunky beef and mushroom pie for lunch today. Mark Witsarves backed his Cats teammate Jeremy Cameron to have an impact in Friday night's must-win semi against the Dockers in Perth. And in tennis, former world number one Iga Swiatek has lost her fourth-round match at the US Open in straight sets. And you're up to date on Melbourne's Nova 100.
1: Good morning, everybody, and welcome to your Tuesday. Hey, big show still to come. Your chance to win your way to Somba. We got your tickets. We are going to offload those after 7 this morning. Thanks to Visit California, we got tickets to the NFL, which is going down on Friday at the MCG.
2: It also looks like a sparkler out there today.
0: It does.
2: And most importantly, it's our very own Jason's birthday.
0: Jason, happy birthday, Jason.
2: He is 45 today, or as we like to call it, halfway to 90. That's awesome.
1: It's 90, you know, Touchy-Feely Keely, one of our team members, works in all the prizing and stuff. God love her. She's a baker.
2: I know.
0: Has she done a cake?
1: She had the Women's Weekly book out.
2: Yeah.
0: With congratulations on it.
2: Well, if you remember correctly, last year we had one of those ones that the, like you set fire to your face and then there's another thing underneath.
0: That is true.
1: That's right.
2: And this year Keely's done it, so no doubt it'll be much better.
0: Oh, beautiful. Yeah, right.
1: I said, can I have the train? You know, the Women's Weekly.
2: Yeah.
0: I thought you were a swimming pool guy.
1: I've had the swimming pool with the jelly.
0: Very good.
1: Strong cake. Clint, I guarantee you.
0: Go, talk to me.
1: I know one cake Clint would have had, young baby Clint would have had.
2: Oh, my gosh.
1: Soccer field, green coconut.
0: Almost cricket pitch, green coconut.
1: There you go. Strong.
0: Because my birthday's December, so it's cricket season.
1: Of course.
2: Guys, it's just come to my attention because I'm looking at the...
1: What's wrong?
2: I'm looking at the this time last year video of us bringing in the cake. Are you in your birthday outfit?
1: Oh, shit.
2: You've worn exactly the same shirt. The same hat and the same
0: gear. Oh, my God.
2: Are you in your good outfit?
0: You're in your birthday suit.
2: he's in his good outfit.
0: Shit. How does that happen?
2: You've worn exactly the same thing.
1: Hey, coming up next.
2: He must think he looks good in that one.
0: The birthday uniform.
1: We got someone new on the block. Lady, tradie, hello. We'll go there next at Nova.

0: Teddy Swims, Mr. Know-It-All. Good morning, Melbourne. You're on the air with Jase, Lauren and Clint. Your chance to win your way to Somba. And thanks to Visit California, we've got those tickets to the NFL. It is all coming up after 7 this morning. But first, though...
1: Our next guest is a licensed builder, an entrepreneur, a mum of two young boys, and most recently added to her CV, television personality. Leonie, the new foreperson from The Block. Woo!
0: The Block continues tonight, 7:30 on Channel 9 and 9 Now. Leonie, the
2: good
0: new...
2: Good morning. Good morning, everyone.
0: The new forewoman. Good morning.
2: I love a lady tradie.
3: This is new. We love it.
4: Well, you know, changing it up, what can I say?
2: So you started on The Block last night. Move over, Dan Riley. Here's Leonie. How did you end up in that position? How did you become the forewoman on The Block?
4: It is such a story. So I have been the biggest blockhead since forever.
2: Oh, so you've always watched it?
4: Always watched it. Hubby and I on the couch, you know, just watching the show, like, relentlessly obsessed. And every time we would watch it, I'd be like, I reckon I could try to, you know, I'd love to be on it. I'd love to add value in some way.
2: But so not as a contestant? You always wanted to be part of the cast?
4: No, I wanted to be part of the cast. Yeah. And so then last year, got my builder's license. I'm like, right, ready to call Channel 9. Let's do this thing.
2: I love that you've gone to all that, through all that work to get your builder's license, and you're like, instead of building, I'm going to go on The Block.
4: I'll do both.
2: Get it, sis?
4: So I'm like, I turned to my husband, I'm like, yep, next season. Like, and he's like, eye roll, like, yeah, sure thing, Leonie, like, who do you know, as if sort of thing. I'm like, just watch me. So then I literally call everyone I know. Does anyone know anyone at Channel 9? Does anyone know anyone at The Block? I'm
0: really?
4: Ready. I've got my pitch. I'm doing it. And I eventually cold emailed the right person. I sent about a million emails out, but
2: finally got the right person.
0: That's exactly how I got this job in radio.
3: What, at Nova?
0: Nova.
2: You just chipped away and chipped away until they couldn't handle your emails anymore.
0: No, but I was 18. I sent out emails and letters to every radio station just try and get a foot in the door. And the thing is, people don't do that anymore.
2: Yeah. Okay. But you know what? We're due for a lady tradie. There's too much mask on that show. Get some feminine energy in there.
0: You're way too nice to be a forewoman.
4: Oh, I have my moments.
2: Do you?
4: And they're coming. But,
0: really?
4: So, look, you know, going in, what a massive role to, like, step into, you know, big shoes to fill in Dan. He's completely iconic.
0: So he's having a baby.
4: With, you know, Australia's right behind them, exactly,
2: yeah,
4: given
2: exciting.
4: Everything they've been through. Yeah. So, you know, lots of love for Dan and Danny. Stepping into a role like that, incredibly overwhelming. Mm. Even, it doesn't matter how much you want it, you're like, wow, this is actually happening right
2: and
4: now.
2: And I think also when you've watched something for such a long time, you've dreamt about it, and then you get there, it's never quite as it seems on the TV.
4: Right, you're like behind the scenes now. And so I'm like, the last thing I'm going to do is walk in and start telling everyone off. Like, let's be real. Like, if I'm noticing something, I'm kind of like, okay, if it's not a big drama, I'm not making a big deal about it. But eventually I find my
3: way. Right.
0: Now, sorry, Clint.
3: No, that's right. You go, you go.
0: I was just going to say, a lot of people, when they're watching The Block, sit there and go, oh, I don't know if I'd buy those houses. They rush them. I don't know if they're going to be up to standard. Yeah. You're now new on the inside.
4: Yeah.
0: Quality control, what's it like?
4: Oh, can I tell you, I've worked in the industry for over 10 years. I've never seen anything like it. Like, we have inspections. Like, there are that many points in which we need to be checking these houses. Mm-hmm. You just can't get away with poor quality because you can't progress.
3: Right. Mm. So you spoke about drama before. Was there drama? Was there fights? Was there, you know, were you pulling people apart because they were punching on the site? Like, how was it?
4: I feel like the first, the first week, I realised that when you see cameras running, you know, something's going on. And I'm like, okay, what's going on over there? From my perspective, obviously, I was very focused on the build itself. Uh-huh. But when I saw one or two things I did not like, it was time for, like, you know, Tiger Bear Mum to come out. Oh. I was like, guys, come on, what are we doing here? I've given you a warning, but now you haven't.
3: She's good at
4: that,
3: isn't she?
2: Mum's angry.
4: Yeah, and look, there's not, you know, many, you know, thankfully everyone was, they were six weeks in. They know what they're doing. They get the process. So I feel like we were a bit of a well-oiled machine, but there's always moments.
2: Do you ever get to shut the site down? I love it when Keith used to get angry and
0: shut it down now.
4: You might have to watch and see.
0: Oh. What was it like meeting the man, Scotty?
4: Oh, can I just, that was such an iconic moment. He's just so, like, you see him and you think The Block. So I remember the first time, one of the first times I met him, we were at Bunnings doing something, was shooting something, and the number of people who stopped him being like, Scotty Cam,
2: He's an icon.
4: Yeah. And it was so surreal.
0: And he's exactly what he is on TV. Oh,
4: 100%.
3: Like, serious question here. Do you think you get the respect on a work site that you want, deserve, you know, think you should as a license builder. I mean, do you feel that respect is forthcoming?
4: Yeah, I think in the construction industry, particularly as a female, you get respect by your expertise.
3: Yeah.
4: So you know, like, that's probably in any industry though. Mm. You show that you're an expert in the field. You do have to work for it and you get respect. But on the block, I felt like I garnered respect straight away, probably because of the role that I had.
3: The reason I ask is because, I mean, I know a lady tradie who I went to school with, actually, and she says the amount of time she's presented to, she's an electrician, she's like, the amount of jobs I've presented to, and I just sort of, I can almost see the eye roll as I'm rocking up to the work
2: really?
3: Site.
2: Really?
3: Yeah.
5: See, I would
2: I would be surprised though if I called an electrician and probably a woman turned up. So I don't think I've ever had a woman, I would be like, yeah, let's go.
5: Which I would. I've got three other sisters. I would probably be like, this is good because her attention to detail would probably be better.
3: Exactly. Quality control.
5: Yeah, I actually think the attention to detail.
3: That's
5: would be
3: lovely
5: better.
3: To know that you haven't experienced that.
4: Look, I haven't. I mean, there's always like slightly gender biases. Like,
3: course.
4: You know, you get people being like, oh, hey, love, you know, can you? Yeah. Oh, gosh, don't swear because there's a female in this on the site. You know, that moments like that in the industry. Yeah. But nothing. I've been very fortunate.
3: Good.
4: Nothing that, you know, has made me go home and cry or anything like that.
2: It's interesting, though. I mean, I love a lady tradie, but same. You still are a minority. Right?
4: 100%. And, you know, we need more of them out there.
5: Well, let's see. 13, 24, 10. How many lady tradies are listening this morning? Or do you have a lady tradie on your site?
3: Oh, yeah, great.
2: 13, we love lady tradies.
3: We
2: love
3: them,
2: don't we?
3: There companies that pitch themselves as lady tradies.
5: Really?
2: Like, are there?
3: Yeah, I believe
2: so.
3: I
2: probably, you know, maybe if there was an all-female tradie business, I'd lean into that if I was, you know.
5: Well, I would rather get that than the one I got last time, which was hire a hubby. Because that was quite degrading, the big pink van in the driveway. He's like, oh, I'm Steve, I'm your husband. I'm like, hey, Steve, can you come in and just
2: hang a picture?
3: Fix my lights.
5: That's the franchise, like, they have to go, g'day, I'm Steve, I'm your hubby.
2: I love that.
5: Oh, I didn't. 13, 24, 10, if you're a lady tradie out there in Melbourne or you got one on your site, we'd love to hear from you. Leonie, good luck with the block.
4: Thank you.
5: It's great to see a lady forewoman running the place.
4: Well,
5: keep them in line, will you?
2: I had it on last night. Those houses are massive.
4: Oh, they're amazing.
3: Oh, Mount Eliza.
2: I hadn't seen a lot of it, to be honest. Mm. And then I put it on and I was like, these look like everyone's doing an apartment block each. They're huge.
4: Yeah. And
2: they're massive.
4: Yeah.
5: They'll go cheap. Hey, good luck for the season.
4: Thank you. So good to
3: see
4: you guys.
5: The block continues tonight, 7:30 on 9 and 9 now. And Lady Tradies in Melbourne, give us a ring. 13, 24, 10.
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9: A couple of trucks have been involved in a crash on the Monash Freeway, citybound at High Street. The right-hand lane is closed. Speeds down to 40. Delays are heavy back to Eastlink. You can try the Princess Highway instead. Speaking of trucks, one has broken down on the Tullamarine Freeway outbound, not far from Racecourse Road. The left-hand lane closed there. Speeds down to 40. An incident in Sunshine has Dixon Street closed in both directions near Hampshire Road. Emergency crews are directing traffic. 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Plenty of sunshine today. Top of 16 on the way right now at 7 degrees on Melbourne's Nova 100.
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0: Morning, Melbourne. Gaga, Poker Face here at Nova. 8 to 7, we were just talking to Leonie, the new forewoman on the block.
1: I know. Dan's popped off to have a bear bit.
0: Yes. I can't wait to see Leonie and Scotty Cam ripping into the contestants.
1: I love that there's a lady tradie. A forewoman. And on 13, 24, 10, we're asking, are you a lady tradie or do you have one on your site that you just love?
2: Okay. Simone, good morning to you. Do you have a... are you a lady tradie? What sort of trade are you doing?
3: I'm a sparky, mate.
1: Oh, you're a sparky. Sparky, mate. How long have you been doing that for, Simone?
3: I've been out for a year, so right. I had a bit of a change in career. I was a primary teacher.
1: Oh, yeah, wow, right. That's a huge career change. Are you loving it?
3: Yeah, I love it. So good.
1: And are there many other females on any of the job sites you're working on?
3: Yeah, we did have a few. They've moved off to other jobs. But it is nice working with other females on site.
1: Yeah, I bet.
0: What's the respect like in the industry?
3: It's awesome where I work, yeah.
1: That's so good.
2: Well, with colleagues, that is. But what about customers? Customers are all good too?
3: Customers are good. Yep.
1: I would absolutely love it if I booked a Sparky and a female turned up.
2: Well, hang on. Can you just go back to Simone?
1: Because in my step about that.
2: Simone, yeah. My dad's a Sparky, but he's absolutely useless at the moment. Can I get your number off the air? I've got a few jobs I need. Seriously.
0: No, we're not joking around.
1: Crystal in Caroline Springs, hello.
4: Hello.
1: What trade are you in?
4: I'm a garbo.
1: Awesome.
0: Oh, yeah. I bet when you empty the bins, you don't leave shit in there. Because my garbo, there's always stuff left in the bottom of the bin. I feel like the lady would actually do the job better.
4: Yeah, definitely.
1: hey, Crystal, are there many female garbos floating around?
4: Yeah, we've got a few in our yard. Since I started 4.5 years ago, there's probably been about 3 or 4 more now. So it's really good.
1: Is it fun?
4: Yeah, it's all right. Yeah, it's interesting.
1: garbos are always so fit.
0: 13, 24, 10 is our number. Oh, no, hang on. No, garbos were fit when they used to hang off the back of the truck.
2: I reckon they're still fit now.
0: Oh, mate, yeah. now they're sitting in the truck operating a claw machine.
1: No, one is, but there's someone else runs up and down my street.
0: Oh, no, not
1: because
0: out.
1: Because there's cars parked on our street, so they've got to bring them on the other side.
0: You're Jason. Thinking old school days, hanging off the truck. No, out in the burbs, it's all just...
2: That's deeply offensive to Crystal. Crystal, are you offended by Jace's commentary of your job?
4: No, that's all right.
0: Are you a claw machine operator in the truck, or do you get out and run?
4: No, we don't run anymore. Oh, it's very, very rare to see that now.
1: In my suburb, because there's cars all parked on the street, so someone has to get the bins off the curb.
2: They get out and
1: bring it in front of the car because you can't reach it.
0: Oh, no, they don't get out of the truck in my area.
2: And then one of the garbos running ahead and then...
0: No, that's old school.
1: I don't care about your suburb. I'm telling you, in our suburb, it happens.
2: In the inner it's still city out there. Suburbs.
1: They're still out there doing it. How do they get the bin if it's behind a car?
0: Question.
2: Geez, you're lazy in Bayside.
0: I'm not Bayside. They wheel them out and then does the claw grab the bin?
1: Yeah.
0: Right, yeah.
1: But they still have to get them out from behind the
0: car. Yeah, no, fair point.
1: So how do you think they're getting out from behind the cars in your suburb?
2: It's an extra long claw.
1: I don't think you've ever seen them. What, they reach over the cars?
2: I don't know. Do they?
0: Bayside boy? Do they reach over the cars?
2: Bayside boy? Come on.
0: No. They get. We don't have all our cars parked on the street like you guys.
1: You got no parking on your street on garbage day.
0: Oh, there's cars there, but the truck gets around them.
1: Mm. I don't think you've seen the garbage man.
0: I have. I sit out there with the 4-year-old and we wave at him.
1: What day does it come on Saturday?
2: What do you mean, on your chairs?
1: No, but also the garbage truck comes when you're at work. You're not sitting out there. You're such a liar.
0: No.
2: What's Archie? Archie's like, Dad, here comes the truck. Wave.
0: That's what kids do. You're about to be a
1: but
0: dad.
1: Hang on. What day does your garbage truck come?
0: Sunday nights, Monday morning. So during school holidays.
1: Sunday nights they come, do they?
0: Wake up, Archie. Here comes the truck.
1: I think they come on Sunday night.
0: Stop trying to find holes in my story.
1: You're making things up. It's Monday morning. They're telling us out there. You don't wave to the garbage.
0: No, I do. On school holidays, we're out there. Hey, Steve.
2: Hey, we've got another call. Kaz the Garbo's called through. Now, we love Kaz on this show. Hello, Kaz.
5: How are you?
0: Yeah, good, Kaz.
1: This is about lady tradies.
2: Got some. Got a message for Jason.
5: Yep, tell him. When I worked in Bayside, because I worked, was one of his garbos.
1: Yeah.
5: The company is solo. We physically have to get out of your truck, move the bin. If you don't do that, you will get a warning. You get 3-5 warnings in a year and they'll sack you.
1: Kaz, Tell Jason to get stuffed.
5: I would love to, but
1: you'll get a warning.
5: I'm not allowed to.
1: Hey, Kaz, did you ever see Jason on his doorstep on a Monday morning waving to you?
2: Hi, Kaz.
5: No, but I actually did see Nick Riewoldt.
1: He
5: was bringing his bin across the road.
1: He's a hero.
0: He brought his bin across the road for you.
2: Did he have no top on as well?
1: People love rubbing
5: him. Yeah, he did. And a pair of shorts.
2: Oh.
1: And he waved to the garbage truck. People just love rubbing into you that Nick Riewoldt is just a better person.
2: It's Jason's birthday today. Do you want to say happy birthday, Jason?
5: Happy birthday, Jason.
0: Thank you.
5: And I'm older than you are.
0: Thank you, Kaz. Thanks, I wouldn't have picked that. Thank you, Kaz. God love you.
1: But he gets out of his truck, Jason.
2: It's not all core.
1: Apologise to the Garbos of
2: Melbourne.
1: Imagine
2: how big the core would be going over the cars.
0: No, good old Nick Riewoldt.
1: Hang on. Clint, you were the one that said there was an extended core.
2: No, I asked. I posed the question.
6: Chase, Lauren, and Clint.
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6: on Melbourne's Nova 100.
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24: 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Significant delays are taking place for the Monash Freeway following a crash involving two trucks city-bound at High Street. The right-hand lane is closed. Speeds down to 40. Delays are heavy back to Wellington Road. You can try the Princes Highway instead. This is going to take a while to clear. Did someone say family dinner sauce? 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Aldi, good, different. Plenty of sunshine today, top of 16 on the way right now at 7 degrees on Melbourne's Nova 100.
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26: Right here, right now, right here.
27: Clint's done away with you. A suspicious blaze has gutted a tobacco store in Sunshine. Five residents safely evacuated from the building after the blaze broke out just after 3 a.m. Police say no arrests have been made. An online maths platform used in schools across Australia has fallen victim to a major cyber attack. MathSpace says more than 1 million users have had personal details exposed after hackers gained access to an internal system. The state's anti-corruption watchdog is set to get stronger powers, but not the ability to revisit old cases. New laws proposed by the Premier Ben Carroll would stop IBAC reopening matters it has already assessed. A national day of mourning has been held in Nepal as a desperate search for survivors continues. And Radiohead has confirmed its first Australian tour in 15 years. They'll play six shows in Melbourne next May at Rod Laver Arena. Nova Sport, when moving house, look no further than the White Glove Mover and nothing will be a problem. Just search whitegovemover.com.au. Rowan Marshall has reportedly told the Saints he wants to be traded. It comes after last year's failed trade bid with Geelong. Meanwhile, Demon defender Trent Rivers is set to find a new home at the Brisbane Lions. And today marks two decades since the death of racing legend Peter Brock. Coming up on Nova in the next 30 minutes, your chance to win tickets to see the man, Somba, live in concert, only with us on Melbourne's Nova 100.

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0: On Melbourne's Nova 100.
5: Good morning. Welcome to your Tuesday, everybody.
6: Good morning.
7: And happy day of birth, Jason.
5: Thank
7: 45
5: you,
7: today.
6: He's halfway to 90.
7: He is.
5: Please stop saying the age.
6: Yeah, halfway to 90.
7: Please, Melbourne, keep calling.
5: No,
7: sending your congratulations
5: just
7: for
5: birthday,
7: Jason.
5: Number's just an age. Age is just a number. You know what I mean?
7: What, yep. How are you celebrating?
6: Aging is a privilege.
5: Aging is a privilege.
6: How are you celebrating?
5: Louis was freaking out last night going, we've got to do something. And I'm like, we just had a great day for Father's Day. That was awesome.
6: Oh, that's his one activity for the year.
7: No. You must go somewhere nice tonight.
6: Are you doing dinner?
7: I'm thinking of La Porchetta or something.
5: No. I couldn't get a booking.
6: Squire's Loft. You could have taken the kids to Squire's Loft.
5: Well, I've got Felix home today because it's a student free day. That's the present from the school.
7: It's a gift that keeps on giving that school.
5: No, I don't.
7: How much do you pay to send him?
5: Don't.
6: Are you kidding?
5: Yes, honestly.
6: What's he off for on a Tuesday?
5: Well, because they're doing parent-teacher interviews.
7: Yeah.
6: Isn't that after school?
5: Well, it's...
6: I never got a day off.
7: They must prepare.
5: So, I got two of the boys home today. So, I might...
6: Two?
5: Yeah.
7: Well, Archie as well.
5: Archie's home. He doesn't do kinder on a Tuesday.
6: Oh, okay. So, what are you going to do?
5: So,
7: Have a little party.
5: Yeah, maybe I might just go for a little pub lunch or something. Nothing big. Because we've got the NFL on Friday. Mm-hmm. Thanks to Visit California. We're going to be live from the MCG.
7: Have you opened any gifts?
5: No, have not opened gifts yet.
6: Oh, that's when you get home. Lucky all the kids will be home to celebrate with you.
5: Yes.
6: But you're right. We do have the NFL on Friday, and that's when we're going to celebrate your birthday's team at the Mighty MCG.
7: Okay.
6: Now, hopefully you're less confused than Kyle Shanahan, who is the coach for the San Francisco 49ers. He's only been out here in Australia for a day or so, but the Americans are getting very confused.
8: When I look at my clock and it says a time, and then I try to see my family's time, and it says the time, but it says yesterday. I don't even get how that's possible. So I feel like I'm in the future. And then also when we play on our Friday, which I think is a Thursday in the U.S., we're such creatures of habit. So I call today Tuesday. I call today Wednesday. Today is just our first day of the game plan, which is a Wednesday. And we'll put in some on a Thursday. Friday is the final part of the game plan. Saturday we walk through when we play on Sunday, which is a Friday in Australia and a Thursday in the U.S. So don't ever make me do that again.
7: I'm so confused.
6: Because
7: they have their American calendar or their time zone.
5: Yep.
7: They've got their Australian time zone, and then they've got their usual sort
6: game
7: of
6: day.
7: Schedule.
5: What he's saying is Sunday, which is our Friday.
7: They usually play on a Sunday, but they're actually playing
5: Sunday.
7: On Friday here,
5: yeah,
7: which is actually a Thursday back
5: there,
7: home.
5: But in his mind, it's the Sunday.
6: So he's calling Wednesday, Friday. Thursday, Saturday, Friday, Sunday, but it's actually a Tuesday.
7: Sunday is...
5: NFL day.
6: Game day, but it's actually a Friday.
5: In his head.
7: Yes.
6: The Americans, I'm getting so much joy out of them coming here.
7: Well, do you know what?
6: And they're like, they said to him, what are you excited about? What stood out about Australia? And he goes, to be honest, I haven't got out much. I mean, just with the boys and in the hotel. And he goes, but I'm a bit disappointed there's not kangaroos jumping all down the street.
5: Oh, my gosh.
6: Like, have you guys ever left the country?
7: But it's like all the media that have come out here, the broadcasters, are becoming mini celebrities with the local media.
5: Oh, yeah, right.
7: Because we're all fascinated by the fact they haven't ever seen a chicken parmigiana.
6: Oh, pots and parmers.
7: Come on.
6: The journos.
7: Parts and a parmer. They call it a parmer?
6: Part and a parmer.
7: And it's got
5: your
7: chance
5: to win tickets to the NFL at the MCG.
7: Is that what we all like when we went over there?
5: Coming up.
6: We were.

0: Good morning, Melbourne. You're on Nova 100. We got your tickets to Somba coming up just after 7:30. Make sure you're listening to When You Wait to Somba here on Nova.
1: Have you guys seen this TikTok trend that's going around at the moment where it's mostly females saying, here's a list of words that I don't think my partner's going to be able to pronounce, and they do
2: yes,
1: it together. Yes,
2: I have seen
1: here's an
2: this.
1: Example.
3: Do your best to pronounce these words.
4: Okay. Time.
3: Okay.
1: The next word is epitome.
4: Potomac.
3: Mm-hmm.
4: Chalet.
1: Okay, so you get it, right?
0: Yeah.
1: So this has been going everywhere. They're writing
0: girls
1: words
0: just
1: and
0: take
1: sometimes
0: the Mickey
1: it's
0: out of
1: like
0: their voice.
1: Cosmetics or things that they just don't think blokes are either going to know or know how to pronounce. So.
0: Are you laughing at or with?
1: With. Over to you two.
2: Oh
0: no.
1: The list of words is coming up on, you've got it there.
2: Well, I feel better. Okay. I feel better.
1: Here we go.
2: Me
1: Jason, word number one.
0: Hang on, what was that? Sorry, what was that?
2: No,
0: what did you say then?
2: No, I said I feel confident going in.
1: Yeah, well, you're a journalist. Okay, Jason,
2: wow,
1: word number one.
2: Mm.
1: Should you be testing Jason and I then, since you're the journalist?
0: Word number one.
1: Yeah.
0: Sick.
1: Clint, would you like
2: sorry?
1: To, would you like to have
2: do
1: a turn
2: I say
1: it,
2: look it over?
1: Say it. Seg.
2: Segway.
1: Segway.
0: Segway.
1: Word number two.
0: Faux pas.
1: Well done.
0: Clint?
2: Hors d'oeuvres.
1: No, let
2: hors
1: him have a crack. You're going to know them all.
0: I would not have known hors d'oeuvres.
1: What would you have said for hors d'oeuvres?
4: Post d'oeuvres.
1: Let's just let
2: would
1: Jason
2: you, do you
1: do
2: not,
1: them.
2: Honestly, hand on heart, know what that is?
1: Hors d'oeuvres.
0: No.
1: It is spelled course.
2: Oh, you are from Queensland.
0: I'm more of a main course
2: okay.
0: guy.
2: In Queensland, it's just
1: okay,
2: like.
1: Okay, word number four, Jace. Let's just let you do it. It's more fun with you.
0: Why are you laughing at me on my birth?
2: Come on.
1: Do you want me to do it with you?
0: Yeah, can you do it?
1: Well, have a guess. That's the fun in it.
0: Pseudonym?
2: No.
1: Pseudonym?
2: Pseudonym.
0: Pseudonym.
2: Okay, next one. This is one of my favourites. This is when you, for context, it's you're talking a lot of crap.
1: Okay, I don't know. I don't know some of the
0: hyperbole.
2: Hyperbole.
0: There
2: that's
0: we
2: right.
0: go.
2: Well done.
0: Thank you.
1: The next one.
0: Used in a sentence, Clint.
1: No. Camaraderie.
2: Great mates.
0: There we go. Yep.
1: Go,
2: this
1: Jace.
2: Is you should be familiar with this one.
0: I'm not liking this. This
1: okay,
0: is,
1: I'll,
0: this
1: you
0: is a
1: and
0: bit
1: me because I don't know some of them. Number seven.
0: Number seven.
1: Give it a crack.
0: P H L E G M.
1: Yes.
0: Furlum.
1: It's not furlum, it's phlegm.
2: Phlegm.
0: Phlegm. Shouldn't that be with an F?
1: Okay, number eight. Number eight is C A C H E T. Cachet. Is that right? Clint?
2: Yeah, I mean, yeah, pretty much. Yeah,
1: okay.
2: Cachet.
1: Number
0: I was
1: going to
0: say shallow.
1: Number nine, Jason.
0: C-O-L-O-N-E-O. Oh,
2: if you cook this.
1: E-L.
0: E-L, sorry. Jesus.
2: I mean, can I give you a hint?
0: Mm.
2: Is that okay?
1: Yeah.
2: I mean, think KFC.
0: Colonel.
1: Yeah, well
2: there
1: done.
2: You go.
0: There you go.
1: Okay. I know the. Do you know the next one?
0: Yeah,
1: it's
0: you take it.
1: O-P-A-U-E. I know, and I know exactly what it is.
0: Yeah, same. You take it. I did
1: you
0: the
1: go,
0: Colonel.
1: Jace.
0: No, I did the Colonel.
1: It's opaque, meaning something that you can't really see through.
2: Mm-hmm.
0: Never heard that word in my life.
1: Next one.
0: B U R E A U C R A C Y.
1: Yep.
0: Personary?
1: Personary.
2: Okay, let's. Can I go
1: is
2: down?
1: It bureaucracy?
2: Bureaucracy, yeah.
1: Yep.
0: Bureaucracy.
2: Can I go down a little bit?
0: Yep.
2: 17. Go for it, Jace.
1: B O U R G E O I S.
0: Burgess.
1: Bourgeois.
0: Bourgeois.
2: And just one more.
0: Yep.
2: 19 is always a good one.
1: M-A-C-A-B-R-E.
0: Macabre.
1: This is great.
0: M-A-C.
1: This is why it's funny on
2: M-A-C-A-B-R-E.
0: Macabre.
1: It is spelt macabre.
2: Yeah,
0: thank
2: it
0: you,
2: is.
0: Lauren.
2: I mean, sound out your words. It's
1: macabre.
2: Macabre.
0: Oh, well, they've spelled that wrong.
2: Macabre.
1: What's the last one? Ephemeral.
2: Do you know what? I don't know.
0: Oh!
1: We got him. Ephemeral.
0: Welcome to the club, Clint.
2: Yeah, I feel like such a loser.
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5: Nova 100. A significant amount of delays for the Monash Freeway following an incident involving two trucks. City-bound at High Street, the right-hand lane is still closed. Speed of lane restrictions in place. Delays are heavy. Back to Wellington Road, you can try the Princess Highway instead. A motorcyclist has come off on the Ring Road Greensbound. That's caused two middle lanes to be closed just after the Calder Freeway. A truck that's broken down on the Tullamarine Freeway outbound near Racecourse Road still has the left-hand lane closed. The Mercedes-Benz GLC 200 4MATIC Avant-Garde for $79,990. 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Plenty of sunshine on the way. A top of 16 also on the way right now. It's 8 degrees on Melbourne's Nova 100.
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0: Morning, Melbourne. 25 past 7 here on Nova. Your chance to win your way to Somba coming up very soon. It is Jace, Lauren and Clint. Thanks to Shell Ready Express. Had to put the panic phone call through to one of the team yesterday over a situation at home.
1: Okay. Who did you lean on for advice? Because there's only certain members of the team that I would go to for advice.
0: If I'm involved
2: for help. Advice.
1: Or for a crisis.
0: If it's some sort of scandal or crisis that I feel like I might be involved in, I ring Lauren.
2: That's true. Yeah, and I'm good in a crisis.
1: I'm the same.
0: You are.
1: I'm very much the same.
2: Quite calm in
1: actually,
2: a crisis.
1: Actually, no, I ring Lauren every time about everything.
2: Yes.
0: Yeah. So, yeah.
2: I'm calm.
0: No offense. Wouldn't ring you in a crisis.
1: What would you call me for? Okay.
0: No.
2: Footy tickets.
1: Oh, yeah.
0: Footy tickets.
1: Footy tickets. Great.
0: Good call, Loz. Yeah. Good call.
1: Yep.
0: This time I rang our 20-year-old producer, Gen Z.
1: Oh, wow. What did you want? A TikTok
2: what
1: trend?
2: Mustn't have been a crisis then?
0: There's one thing her and I agree on, and that is use-by dates.
2: Yeah.
0: When it comes to food. Now, because her partner recently got sick because they ate salmon that was how old? Have a listen. This is unbelievable.
2: Don't you dare. Gen Z.
3: 8 days old.
1: No, that's.
2: What were you thinking?
3: I didn't eat it and I wasn't home.
1: That's forbidden.
2: She is.
0: Forbidden.
2: Better than that.
0: Yep.
2: If it is even on the day fish, I'm like.
1: Really? Mm. No, that on the day's fine.
2: Oh, it's still
0: so here's the go.
1: Isn't
0: there's best
2: yeah,
0: before.
2: Yeah, it is.
1: Yeah, best before and use by.
0: And
1: yeah.
0: There's use by.
1: Mm-hmm.
0: Now, best before.
2: You can use on the day, but if it's fish, I wouldn't.
1: Well, no, best before you can pretty much have whenever you want.
0: Well, no, not whenever you want.
1: Yeah, it's just saying as long as it's not opened.
0: The quality drops after this day.
1: Yeah, as long as it's not opened.
0: Oh. So we were going to make chicken schnitzels.
2: Mm-hmm.
0: And I noticed the chicken breast in the fridge said use by 7th of September.
2: Yesterday.
1: Yeah, that's yesterday. Absolutely feasted
2: on that.
1: So you're
2: using
1: that.
2: Them by that date.
0: So as long as so can I cook them last night?
2: Yeah.
0: And still eat them over the next couple of days?
2: Yeah.
0: Because it's cooked.
2: It's leftover. Yeah,
1: I think so, yeah. I mean, I would have.
2: Yeah.
1: I reckon you've still got a couple of days grace, even if they're
0: still
1: raw.
0: Yeah, see, that's why I didn't
2: call
0: you.
2: As long as you cooked them yesterday, you could eat them today. No
0: right,
2: problem.
0: And as long as I don't smell. And like I had
2: no, they're used by, so they're fine. Yeah.
0: Okay, so I'm all good.
2: You're using them.
1: I'd always give them a bit of a whiff.
0: Yeah, 100%.
1: What did you do?
2: Why on earth did you call Gen Z to ask that?
0: Because I knew her partner.
2: You're a 50-year-old grown adult man.
0: I am not 50.
2: And so you called someone who ate something that was 8 days old for advice. This is not working out for you. What were you thinking?
0: I was just like, oh, because my wife.
2: Did you call? And so how sick did she get?
0: Yeah, I rang and said, hey, I know you're freaked out about use-by dates and stuff as well. Do you reckon the chicken's all right?
1: Mm.
2: What advice did she give? Yeah, it's fine. Give another 8 days.
0: No, she was a stickler. She was like, cook it immediately now and I would only eat it for the next 2 days. Oh, Clint, you're like my wife. She'd sit there eating it in a year.
1: You can be a bit liberal. Not really liberal, but.
2: How are you feeling?
0: I'm fine. I had a steak. Yes. My wife had the chicken.
1: Oh, no.
2: No, it's absolutely fine.
0: Okay.
2: Yeah. On the day.
0: I just didn't know. I was like, you know.
2: So you called the 20-year-old producer.
0: I thought I was doing the right thing. No.
1: You're fine, man.
0: Okay.
1: You're fine. You've got iron guts, don't you?
0: Hey, guys, we got tickets to Somba. Lauren's got hers. Do you have yours? They go on sale today.
1: Get in quick.
2: These are going to sell out so quickly.
1: So there was some pre-sale yesterday.
2: Yeah.
1: So I've got some friends, including my sister, who was lucky enough to get them. Very happy. Very happy.
2: There was like an artist pre-sale. There was.
0: He is bringing his You Are The Reason Tour to Rod Laver Arena, April 15 and 16. As you mentioned, yes, all tickets. Forget the pre-sale. All tickets go on sale midday today.
2: Get ready, Melbourne. Get in the waiting room.
1: So we've seen the NFL boys out on the town around sort of Richmond and in the city.
2: Yeah.
1: Where would Somba go? He'd be like a Fitzroy kind of guy.
2: Yeah.
1: North Collingwood.
2: Northside.
0: Yeah. Frontiertouring.com is the place to go for your tickets. Otherwise, you can ring right now. 13-24-10 to win your way to Somba here on Nova.
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6: 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A motorcyclist has come off on the ring road, Greensboro bound. Two middle lanes are closed. This is just after the Calder Freeway. Two trucks involved in a crash on the Monash Freeway, city bound after High Street. The right hand lane still closed there. Delays are heavy back to Wellington Road. 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Plenty of sunshine today, a top of 16 on the way right now at 7 degrees on Melbourne's Nova 100.
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9: Hi there, Melbourne. Clint Stanaway here. Police are hunting those responsible for a suspected firebombing in Sunshine, a tobacco shop on Dixon Street Satellite overnight. It forced five people to flee the building above. A white SUV was seen leaving the area shortly after it started. A Werribee man is in hospital after two armed teens allegedly forced their way into his home. Police say the pair slashed a 45-year-old before trying to steal a car. The energy regulator will this week move to make it harder for retailers to cut off supplies to struggling households who haven't paid their bills. There are currently more than 200,000 customers already in utility debt, having not paid their bills in more than 3 months. Those five Sydney Swans players suspended over the Pullman Hotel incident will have to foot their own legal bills. Under AFL rules, clubs are prevented from paying legal costs incurred by players. Police investigations continue. And the wait for the next James Bond could soon be over. Actor Gary Oldman says a new 007 has already been picked, but producers aren't revealing just who it is yet. Nova Sport, something fancy coming in hot at 7-Eleven. Gourmet pies, grab a new smoky Texan barbecue pork or maybe a chunky beef and mushroom pie for lunch today. Jack Viney is facing an uncertain future at the Demons. The contracted 32-year-old premiership player has been told to explore his options, with Melbourne set to focus on younger players next season. And North Melbourne is this week expected to formalise its process for selecting its next coach. And Melbourne, you're up to date on Nova 100.
10: Lauren. Yes. Blue skies, sunshine, tops of 16. Dare I say it is a
11: sparkler. It's a sparkler for Jason's birthday.
10: No, it's just a sparkler.
11: Sunshine.
10: Happy birthday to you.
11: Sing it, sis.
10: Thank you. Thank you.
11: He's turning halfway to 90 today. And we're proud of you for making it this far.
10: So am I.
11: There were questions. There were question marks.
10: The day ain't over yet.
12: Would you say you are best before or used by?
11: The best is yet to come.

0: Your best before.
1: You know what? I
2: no, that means he's done for. The best is yet to come.
0: Okay.
1: I remember saying to you, this is about a year or two ago, God. Clint, and I remember going, hey, do you meet people who are in their 40s? And as they're talking, you're like, God, you look old. Are people thinking that about us?
2: Yeah. No, not us. I'm 39. Mm. You in particular.
3: And I'm not 45.
1: But don't we still look young and cool?
3: Yeah, you're setting the pace out in front.
2: Yeah, it gets some interesting.
3: And we will never catch you. Yeah, that's the beautiful thing about it.
2: Even in your 20s, you were young and cool. When you had the peroxide hair and the eyebrow ring.
1: Should I bring it back?
2: What do you think was his best decade?
1: The best is yet to come. Hey, guys, Somba's coming. We got your tickets today. 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But guess what? We've got a double.
3: Now,
1: who's going?
2: Here we go. Now, this is the best way to get your tickets because they're going to be great seats. And they're going to you, Jane in Caulfield.
4: Stop it! No way!
1: You're going!
2: Way, oh my God, you sound so excited. Oh,
4: I am so excited. Thank you so much.
3: Good on you, Jane.
2: Honestly, Jane, I haven't had like the hots for a performer like this in a long way. In a long time.
4: I've been listening to you talk about it, Lauren, and saying how good he was.
2: He's a spectacular performer. He's got that old school kind of rock and roll, but he's a pop star and he just ticks all the boxes. He's so good live.
4: Oh, I can't wait. Thank you so much.
3: You're going to be heading along, Jane. Enjoy it.
1: It's got some bloody bangers.
4: Sorry, Dom. 10-year-old daughter who's just ordered Bruno Mars tickets without me.
2: Well, she's not going then. Jane, you take a friend. Take a sister.
4: I'll take my sister. Yeah.
2: Good.
3: Oh, good on you. That'll teach her.
2: Somba has serious bangers. Like, obviously, there's Home Wrecker, which you're listening to now.
1: 12 to 12.
2: There's Back to Being Friends.
1: And
2: Undressed is probably my favourite.
1: And here's the best bit.
2: We Never Dated is the new one. I love that.
1: We have more tickets to go later on after 8 o'clock here at Nova.
2: But listen to the album. It's awesome.
1: Sam Fender, Olivia Dean. Coming up next, how to get a bargain in Melbourne. No.

0: couple of sleeps to go until the LA Rams and the San Francisco 49ers take on the MCG. And if you miss them at the G, why not see them on their home turf in California, the ultimate playground? Head to visitcalifornia.com for more info. We were lucky enough to go to California in America. The start of the year for the Super Bowl.
1: We did a road trip.
0: You can check out some of the highlights on our socials. We're posting some
2: some flashbacks.
1: We are.
0: Some low points.
2: The best estate in America.
1: Now, the road trip from LA to Palm Springs was one of the funniest days of my life, with Jason driving.
0: The big cars, missed, very small lane.
1: But you also missed so many turns. And he didn't want to go on the highway. He wanted to go the long way and go on the main roads because he wanted to see all the different fast food restaurants. And then he couldn't
2: There's so many to pick from.
1: We drove past so many that then he couldn't decide, and then we got nothing. Yeah. We stopped at a service station and got a bag of chips.
2: Yeah, we did. And we could have stopped in San Bernardino, but we didn't.
0: No.
1: Oh, San Bernardino. But sparkling water comes from. But we also, there was so many Jack in the Boxes. There were so many
0: In and out.
1: And he just kept going, nope, there's going to be something else. Nope.
2: We recorded a podcast, actually. If you do a deep dive, you can find it.
0: Didn't we pull it down?
2: No, it's there.
1: It's so funny.
2: It's funny.
1: We shouldn't have pulled that down.
2: Because Jace is driving, everyone's like, Clinton and Lauren are drunk. And we're like, no, we weren't drunk. That's the thing. We weren't.
1: We weren't.
2: We were happy.
1: We're just having a wow of a time.
2: Anyway.
1: We'll put it up. We might flashback that tomorrow.
0: In hindsight, maybe I shouldn't have been the driver.
2: No.
1: He also wanted to muck around all day, so we really got to drive at peak hour, which is awesome. Mm. And he was rapt about it because Clint, you know what? The best thing about our birthday boy, Jace, is he's got so much patience.
2: He does have a lot of patience.
1: He's so patient.
2: But you know what?
1: Especially in traffic.
2: You know what he is? He is actually an advice guy. And here's a segue for you, because if there's one woman you should follow for advice, it is Marie Kondo, right?
0: Yep.
2: Now, what is her most famous saying?
0: Discard everything
2: that does not spark joy.
1: Yeah, so she did that doco, clear wardrobes out, yep. Don't hang on to things. Like, you know, the pants that don't fit, if they stress you out that they don't fit, get rid of them.
2: If they evoke,
1: do not spark joy.
2: If they evoke a bad memory, get rid of them.
1: If it's something that you wore on a date with an ex-lover that you no longer like, get rid of it.
2: Just get rid of it. And that's exactly what the great Alistair Clarkson has done. He was given the lemon and sars from North Melbourne. Just last week, actually, which was quite brutal.
1: Lemon and sars?
2: I got the arse. Got the flick. Got the sack.
0: Lemon and sars.
1: Have you not heard that expression before? That doesn't even rhyme with arse, does it?
2: Lemon and sars?
1: Arse.
2: It does, yeah. Okay. It's quite common football parlance.
1: Oh, that's your football reporter in you. Once a footy reporter, always a footy
2: reporter.
1: Anyway,
2: 1 year to go on his contract. He is gone, marching orders. And look, he's decided to clear out his wardrobe, which is full of blue and white merch.
1: It's spring. Time for a spring
2: clean. Training tops, the tracksuits, the pullovers, the everything has gone to St. Vinny's.
1: Good on him.
2: He's donated to the charity shop.
1: Yeah, that's awesome.
0: I almost did a beeline down there.
1: How do they know it's his?
2: Well, I think it's got Clarkson on the back. on the back of his training top, it says Clarkson.
0: I almost did a beeline down to Vinny's in Hampton to buy some yesterday, but they're not putting it on the shelves. They're going to auction it.
2: So Hampton Street, Hampton,
1: which is
2: quite extraordinary.
1: That might be a bit ambitious.
2: I mean, can anyone blame him? He's been given the flick. It's like breaking up with an ex, you know. You just want to clear all remnants of past flames.
0: You got any merch from the other station?
1: Ugh, can't believe I just said it. When we left Kiss, I didn't even take it. I was like, no one wants this. It went in the bin.
2: Mm.
1: It contributed to landfill. I'm not proud of it, but I was like, no one wants to wear this. Yeah. No one. Not even strangers on the street in Melbourne.
0: With the giant lips
1: gone.
0: On your back.
1: In the bin.
2: Oh, yeah, that was sexy, wasn't it? Those lips.
1: Oh, the pink lips. And the rest of my Nova gear, like, you know, vintage merch, like when it just said Jason Lauren without Clint.
2: Oh, yeah.
1: Well, my dad's got that and he wears it all the time.
2: Well, that'll be worth a fortune.
1: He should drop it at Vinny's now that we've upgraded to Jason Lauren and Clint, but he won't let go.
0: Remember I was telling you when I worked, when I was starting out, cutting my teeth in Brisbane, and I had all the Triple M merch because that's where I worked. And we did a big working bee at Mum and Dad's house and all my sisters and partners, we all had to paint the fence. So we're all wearing Triple M merch.
1: That's a good idea.
0: Yeah, but then people started pulling up thinking there was a free barbecue.
2: Oh, what, the Triple M Black Thunders had put on a barbecue?
0: There was 20 of us in Triple M merch.
1: Everyone's
0: Everyone's like, oh, I must be sick, and they're doing their fence. That's nice.
1: And it's you just sitting there bossing your family around.
2: Well, to be fair, you would have been drinking all the cans of Coke from the Black Thunders anyway.
0: True. Hey, 13-24-10, I know you don't keep any of the stuff from the other station.
2: Well, I found an umbrella the other day.
0: From the other station?
2: I was cleaning out my car because I'm selling the... You know, because midlife crisis car.
0: Yeah.
2: And getting a family wagon. And I found an umbrella and I was like,
0: it was the radio station umbrella from where we used to work.
2: I would rather get wet.
0: Yes, yeah, so would I.
1: I love a golf umbrella though.
2: Seriously.
1: I really do.
2: Just,
0: yeah.
2: Oh, saturated.
0: What about?
1: I've got a bunch of like Today Show stuff.
2: Oh, dude. No,
1: I haven't got rid of.
2: That's all right. That's quite retro.
1: Well, it depends. Yeah. I might put it in the bin. Let's see what happens in the next. I want to know who the new hosts are before I decide if I continue with my golf umbrella or I put in the bin.
2: Word on the street, you should be safe.
0: 13-24-10 is our number.
1: I love him. I hope Tom Steinfeld hosts.
0: Guys, let's talk ex's belongings. 13-24-10, what did you do with your ex's stuff? If they left, there's a bunch of stuff left behind, what did you do with it? Maybe. You've still got it.
2: No, Lauren, you
1: mine
2: got,
1: cleaned the
2: you
1: house
2: got cleaned out.
1: I turned up one day and everything was gone.
0: Really?
2: He left you
1: all the furniture.
2: Few knives and forks, didn't he?
1: All the artwork. I don't know. Knives and forks were gone.
0: Did he take it all?
1: Turned up and took it all.
2: Everything.
1: Except for my clothes.
2: I still remember getting the call. I've got nothing.
1: He left those ugly red stools
0: that's
1: that I always
0: right.
1: hated.
0: The cutlery?
1: They came with him.
0: The stools.
1: And he left them.
0: Cutlery?
1: Gone.
2: Yeah.
0: Tupperware?
1: Gone.
0: Ice cube trays?
1: I didn't
2: even the sheets
1: that.
2: And stuff, remember?
1: Yeah.
2: Like
1: all the
0: he
1: nice
0: took the
1: wine,
0: sheets.
1: The wine glasses.
2: Yeah, I think
0: sheets
2: he
0: off the bed.
2: I think he ripped the sheets off the bed.
1: Well, no, I think they No, he took the bed.
2: Yeah.
1: The bed was gone. He took the bed. It's just the wardrobe. I was like, this is going to be fun sitting on the floor and looking at those ugly red chairs for the rest of the day. I forgot about that.
2: Oh, yeah.
0: 13.
1: That was amazing scene.
2: I haven't.
0: All right, 13-24-10 is our number.
1: What a guy.
0: What did you do with your ex's
2: right,
0: stuff?
2: Darl, you can stay at my house.
1: But you know,
2: you
1: must
2: only
1: be
2: need
1: nice.
2: A bedroom.
1: He must be in his house with his new wife with all my stuff.
2: Yeah.
1: Oh, that's weird. All the artwork. No thanks. I think getting rid of it is the way to do it with an ex.
0: Well, sometimes people hold on to stuff. 13-24-10 is our number. What did you do with your ex's stuff?
1: Yeah.
0: Give us a call in return. LA Snorty. 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Shell Fuels. It's at the ready. What did you do with your ex's stuff?
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5: Delays unfortunately continue for the Monash Freeway following an earlier crash involving two trucks citybound at High Street. The right-hand lane still closed. Speed and lane restrictions in place. Delays heavy back to Wellington Road and outbound as well back to Toorak Road. You can try the Princes Highway instead. A motorcycle accident on the Ring Road. Greens are bound just after the Calder Freeway has three lanes closed. Speeds down to 40. Those delays back to the Deer Park Bypass. It's Travel Tuesday at Flight Centre. 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Sunshine today, top of 16. On the way right now at 7 degrees on Melbourne's Nova 100.
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0: Cyrus. Good morning, Melbourne. Fast approaching 8 o'clock. Your chance to win money coming up very soon. That's right. 5K question is around the corner here at Nova.
1: I think she's just Miley now.
2: What do you mean?
0: No. It says on the screen. Okay. Miley
1: but
0: Cyrus.
1: She's
0: gone.
1: Started some sort of promotion to just be Miley.
0: Yeah.
2: She's just been
1: just
2: Miley.
1: Just like Cher. Sure.
2: Yeah, but I think if the song came out when you were Miley Cyrus,
1: you say that's Miley Cyrus.
2: And then Miley is just the new stuff, maybe? Okay. I don't know.
0: I might just go Jace.
2: You are just Jace. It's Jace, Lauren and Clint.
0: Jace.
2: I don't think people go around calling you Jace
1: just
2: Hawkins,
1: Jace.
2: Lauren and Clint. It's just Jace.
0: Jace.
2: Just Jax.
0: 13-24-10 is our number. We're talking, what did you do with your ex's stuff?
1: Yes, on the back of Alistair Clarkson, who's donated all of his old North Melbourne gear to the Vinnie shop on Hampton Street in Hampton.
0: That's a bit of a flex, you know.
1: I love it.
0: That's a bit of an up yours.
1: Yeah.
0: And I'm all for it. Got a fair bit
1: of publicity on the news last night as well.
2: Do you think he knew what he was doing?
0: Oh, yes.
1: I loved it.
0: I would have loved to have seen pap shots of you having a bonfire in the backyard, throwing a kiss hat in.
1: Yeah.
2: Hey.
0: Back in the day, that would have been amazing.
1: Now, we did inquire with Vinnie Shop in Hampton whether we could get our hands on some of the merchandise, but because we would have loved to have worn a training top in here today. Yeah, we were.
2: I was happy to pay overs.
1: But it's going to auction.
2: Now, do you think that's getting a bit excited?
0: It is a little bit. You know what, though? The money's going to a good cause.
2: I agree, but, like, do you think they're going to sell it?
1: Yeah, well, idiots like us would have bought it for...
2: Just for a laugh.
1: For overs.
2: Just for a laugh.
1: Hey, Megan, good morning.
3: Good morning, guys. How are you?
0: Yeah, we're good.
1: Always good, Megan. What did you do with your ex's belongings?
3: Okay, so I took every piece of his clothing. I cut the toes off his socks. I cut the chest out of his T-shirts and shirts, the bum out of his pants, folded them up all so neatly, boxed them up and gave them to his mum. And, yeah, then a couple of hours later she rang me laughing, saying, "Oh, my God, I can't believe you did that, but that's funny."
2: Oh, my. And how did... No. I'm sure he was thrilled too. Now, did he deserve it, Megan?
1: He's now got buttless chaps.
3: Absolutely, he did. He cheated on me.
2: Oh, see you, mate.
0: Yeah. Lucky he didn't take the scissors to him.
2: Well, that you can't be doing that.
0: No. God,
2: no, petty crime is far better than serious crime.
0: What are you in for? I took the arse out of my ex's pants.
2: Petty crime. Like, the more petty you get in a breakup... the better.
0: Yeah, I agree.
2: Remember when my ex changed my Netflix avatar?
0: This is my favourite story of all time.
2: You've probably all heard I've told a million times, but the only way he could get to me, because I blocked him on everything, but he had access to my Netflix and I had a little, I don't know, princess or something as the avatar on the Netflix profile. And he changed it to a troll. And I cried.
1: Strong.
2: And then I called my best friend crying and he laughed and he laughed and
0: And then I laughed. Is it still a troll?
2: It's still a troll.
0: Yeah. I know.
1: Embracing
2: it. I don't know how to change it. He does.
0: Hello,
2: probably
0: Abby.
2: Still on my Netflix too. Hi, Abby.
4: Hi, good morning, guys. How are you?
0: We're great. Good.
2: What did you do with your ex's possessions?
4: So, my ex, we were engaged back in the UK. That was the reason I came to Australia in the first place.
2: Yeah.
4: And I decided that he was not getting the engagement ring back and I was going to throw it in the ocean.
2: He doesn't deserve it back because, trust me, I've spoken to lawyers about this. It's a gift. And
0: really?
2: So that belongs to you.
1: Standard advice.
2: But you say you throw it in the ocean, but you don't actually do it.
4: No, I didn't.
2: No, that's so sad. She did it.
1: Oh, you did it?
0: Yeah.
2: Why don't you trade it in? Get a tenants bracelet or something?
4: No, because I don't want any association with
1: Could have melted that down.
0: Yeah.
1: Okay.
2: Really hates him.
1: Now, who was
2: she
1: it?
2: Hates
0: Michael
2: him.
0: Clark.
1: Michael Clark and Lara Bingle, wasn't it?
0: Yeah, I don't
1: and
0: think
1: the
0: it was
1: ring
0: true.
1: Went
2: it
1: down
2: wasn't
1: the,
2: real.
1: Down the dunny?
0: Yeah.
1: Shocking.
2: When
1: I can't believe I said dunny.
2: When they broke up and she was standing on the balcony toilet. Flipping the bird to the paparazzi.
1: Yeah, that's right.
2: And then a plumber turned up and they said, "Oh, we've got to retrieve a diamond ring from a toilet." It was all a publicity stunt for the plumber.
1: Oh, what a man.
2: We're still talking about it.
0: Tate, in Clyde North, what'd you do with your ex's possessions?
5: So I got some Tiffany & Co. and Pandora stuff and I sold it all.
0: Right.
5: Because, you know, might as well. And then a couple
2: Wait,
5: months
2: so hang
5: later...
2: hang on, it was, there, was it their Tiffany & Co. and Pandora or did they gift it to you
5: no,
2: and then you sold
5: it? No, it was stuff he got me.
2: Yeah.
0: Right.
5: And then 2 months later he called and he kind of just wanted everything back, so I sold it. And then he also wanted some of his clothes, so I cut them up into pieces and I put it into a bag and I left it at the door.
0: The cutting up of clothes is real.
2: It's quite punchy, isn't it? Aren't we?
0: Yeah,
2: don't
0: you guys.
2: Don't mess with this.
0: No, you're cooked, mate.
2: We'll get you
1: what
2: back.
1: What did you call yourselves?
2: Psychos. Oh, yeah. When we want to be.
1: No, you're very normal.
2: But the more petty, the better. Right. Like the cutting up of the clothes is amazing.
0: Paul, if your fiance Paul's listening, never screw her over, mate.
2: Mm. Like, and, oh, yeah, don't worry. I'm more psycho than all of those girls.
0: Oh, together. I have no doubt.
2: I will get ya.
0: And you think you can hide. She'll find you.
2: Mm. I'll find you. Now, the selling of the jewelry, though, what's up with all these men thinking that they've given gifts and now they get it back? Because they've behaved badly.
1: Yeah.
2: So why do you get it back? You don't.
0: Well, we didn't behave badly.
2: Yeah, she did. She said the other lady.
0: I'm just saying we're not representing all the guys.
1: Yeah, yeah,
2: no,
1: yeah.
2: I'm saying these blokes of the women who are cutting up their clothes, they're also asking for the gifts they gave them back. Trust me, I'll save you the money of going to the lawyer. If it's a gift, it's a gift. You
0: yeah, found that out, did we?
2: Sure did.
1: Hey, Danielle, good morning.
6: Good morning. Love listening to you guys every morning. Oh,
0: thanks,
6: you start the day very well.
1: Much. Now, are you a scissors gal? Have you been taking to anyone's clothes?
6: So I'm not what I do to my ex's things. It's what I don't do. I still get all the notifications of every overdue bill he has, any
2: Wonderful.
6: Parking fines, any
2: Wonderful.
6: Speeding fines. I don't pass it on.
2: The sheriff's going to go to his house. I like that.
0: Look at Lauren's face. You're sick in the head, mate.
2: Yeah, I am. I am. If you behave badly, you deserve all the bad juju.
0: We're never going to be able to leave the show.
1: No, ever.
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8: 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Well-

0: What movie scarred you as a kid?
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0: In our house, it's E.T.
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0: Perhaps there was a bit of a scary movie that you watched prematurely.
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15: The Monash Freeway still suffering significant delays, city bound due to a crash at High Street involving two trucks. It's still taking ages to clear. The right-hand lane is closed. Delays are back to Wellington Road, and also outbound delays occurring back to the tunnel. You can try the Princess Highway instead. A crash on the Ring Road, Greensborough bound after the Calder Freeway has delays back to the Deer Park Bypass. Another crash on the Ring Road. This one's Altona bound just before the Tullamarine Freeway has delays back past Sydney Road. 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Plenty of sunshine today. Top of 16 on the way. Right now it's 7 degrees on Melbourne's Nova 100.
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17: Right here. Right now. Right here.
18: Melbourne, Clint Stanaway here. Five people have escaped unharmed after a suspected firebombing in Melbourne's west. Emergency services called to a major blaze at a tobacco store in Sunshine just after 3 this morning. Two teens are in custody after an armed home invasion in Melbourne's west. Police say a 45-year-old Werribee man was slashed during the early morning incident. Mushroom cook killer Aaron Patterson has been approved for taxpayer-funded Ozempic while serving a life sentence in Victoria. Melbourne's hotels are filling fast as the city prepares for a big few weeks ahead. Occupancy rates are already sitting above 81% ahead of Friday's historic NFL match at the MCG, while AFL Grand Final weekend is tracking well above last year's level. And the Biebs has revealed his go-to karaoke song. He says he always turns to Chris Brown's With You, which is a song that helped make him a viral sensation on YouTube when he was 13. Nova Sport, when moving house, look no further than the White Glove Mover and nothing will be a problem. Just search whitegovemover.com.au. The 49ers will train at the MCG, at Amy Park today as preparations continue for Friday morning's NFL match at the MCG. Their opponents, the LA Rams, will arrive in town on Thursday. And in footy, the Western Bulldogs set to lock in Artie Jones on a new 3-year deal despite interest from rival clubs. And you're up to date on Melbourne's Nova 100.
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19: One question. $5,000. This is Jace, Lauren and Clint's $5,000 question.
20: Let's go. Your chance to win $5,000 every morning after 8. And this morning we are going to Keilor East. Hello, Sophie.
21: Hello, Soph.
22: Hello, how's it going?
21: We're good.
20: Welcome to the show. You're a Bombers fan.
22: Yeah.
23: That's all right. That'll be better next year.
20: Next year.
23: New coach, new hope.
22: Exactly. Always next year.
21: So, if we got cash up for grabs, what do you want to spend it on?
22: Bills or Botox?
21: Go the Botox.
23: Yeah.
21: This is fun money.
23: Give our own heart.
21: Salary can go towards bills. Fun money can go towards Botox.
20: All right, this morning, you want to play for $500?
19: $500.
21: All right, so if we've got a question lined up for you, you'll hear a 3-2-1 countdown. The key is to answer before the time is up, and if you don't know, have a guess.
22: Okay.
21: Good luck, because God knows Botox money is helpful.
20: I mean, this is hard because
23: it's an investment in the future.
20: If you lose, you're going to look devastated. Plus, you won't have the money to change that look. So, all right, here we go. For $500.
24: Which activity involves navigating through natural environments using a map and compass?
25: 3, 2, 1.
20: You do it at school all the time.
21: Oh, no, is it on?
22: Engineering, obfuscating.
20: Orienteering.
23: Yes.
20: Orienteering. Not the above.
23: Fire truck.
21: It's certainly not hunting for ducks.
20: No, yeah.
21: The orienteering. But you were sort of on the right path with the Oxcurienteering. She knew, but she couldn't quite spit it out.
20: Let's not run through the list. Hey, Sophie, thanks for giving me the crack, doll. Have a nice day.
22: Thank you. Bye.
21: Bye, Sophie.
23: That was very good, very strong.
21: Okay, let's look at the positives. The positives are that today is our great friend Jason's birthday.
23: Oh, yes.
21: He is turning halfway to 90 today. 13, 24, 10, if you'd like to do a birthday shout out for Jace. He's loving people calling him and wishing him a happy halfway to 90.
20: We didn't have to do the age thing. Olivia Rodrigo. Hey, still to come, Somba tickets at Nova.

0: Olivia Rodrigo, 20 past 8 here at Nova. 5K question returns tomorrow thanks to Anaconda Rosebud. It opens Saturday, September 19th. Join the celebrations at Henry Wilson Drive in Rosebud. It's a cracker. We love Anaconda.
1: We love you, Jace. Happy birthday for
0: Thank you,
1: today.
0: Clint.
2: Happy birthday, big boy.
0: It's been a weird one.
1: Why? This is a serious moment, but do you feel different?
2: Why is it weird?
0: I just think, and I'm not taking the mickey here. A couple of weeks ago on the show, I know you were having your little freak out about turning 40.
2: Yeah, I think 39 and the mental hurdle to get to 40 just hits a bit different.
1: It does, yeah.
2: And
1: I just think, which is fine.
0: Yeah, and I just think that made me think about things in regards to turning 45, or as you like to call.
2: Halfway to 90. Mm.
0: Thank you, Lauren, which has helped.
1: What, it's a bit of an... Is it an adjustment or you just think about the future?
0: I think it's
1: what?
0: Just you just start looking at things, going, okay, what do I want to change? Am I happy with things? That sort of stuff.
2: Okay. Well, what I would say is I, at Father's Day on Sunday, sat with my beautiful dad and he keeps saying, stop telling people this. But he's 79 and he's planning his 80th birthday.
1: Mm.
2: And he said to me, I said, well, have you done the guest list? And he goes, yeah, I have. And he goes, and it was bloody hard, Oz. And I said, why? And he goes, because my 8 best mates aren't going to be there.
1: Oh.
2: And he said, that's really hard. And I'm planning my 40th at the moment and trying to write a bit of a guest list. Mm. And he just said, embrace your friends, embrace your mates, embrace every age. It's a real reminder that we don't have everyone forever. So celebrate all those milestones. Celebrate life. Celebrate all the things you get to do now and the times you get to spend with your friends and your kids and your brothers and sisters and whoever you've got around you. Because when they're not around forever. And then if you get to milestones and they're not there to share it with you, you wish you did it better previously.
1: Yeah. With your family especially. And I know you've got 3 little boys who are, your world, right?
2: Yeah.
1: And a beautiful wife as well.
2: So let's turn this around. We're going to celebrate with you today.
1: We've been hard at work.
2: Well, we have. First of all, this morning at 5:30, I don't do the 5:30 hour, but I didn't want to miss out. So I wrote you a song on my way into work.
1: Which you
2: love.
1: It's very catchy.
2: For your birthday.
3: He's halfway to 90. He's doing all right. He's halfway to 90. That's a lot of candles in sight.
2: Mm-hmm.
3: He's halfway to 90. It's big boys, big day. Happy birthday, Jason. I'm on my way.
2: Because I was on my way into work.
1: Oh, yeah.
2: But I'm here now.
0: Any looks from other cars?
2: It took me a few goes to write it and to, hey, Siri,
1: we could rejig it by saying the last line could be, you're not going grey. Maybe.
2: Oh, yeah.
1: That's a good one. We could remaster it.
2: We'll rewrite it. You and me, we'll do a duet.
0: Just falling out, not going great.
1: Okay, but we've 13, got some...
2: 24, 10, if you'd like to wish Jason a happy halfway to 90. There's some other messages I think there for you, Jace.
1: Yeah, some messages from family. Here we go.

0: this way.
1: No.
2: Happy birthday to you. Happy birthday to you.
3: He said, happy birthday, Daddy. I love you.
2: Happy birthday to you.
4: You know what? That just summed them all up. Yeah. Like, yeah, Felix is that emotional, like quite wholesome. You know, wholesome.
5: Well, he did say you were 50. We didn't ask him to do that either.
4: Huddy would have wanted money to do that.
5: Yeah, absolutely. His voice is on the radio. He should get a clip.
6: We paid him.
4: And I have no doubt, Clint.
5: And Archie's speaking in gibberish.
4: He just marches to his own beat.
5: Yeah. So from your beautiful kids, happy birthday.
4: Thank you, guys. Lou did a beautiful video, actually, on Father's Day, them wishing me messages. And it actually had audio from my dad in it that she found. And it threw me because I hadn't watched any video since my dad passed away. And it was like audio. I think we'd done it on the show or something years ago, and it was him talking about Father's Day.
5: Sorry. Wow. No, that's fair enough. That's so much. That's heavy.
4: And it knocked me for six.
6: Okay. Let's celebrate with you, Jason. Now, we like to call you Jason,
5: well,
6: not Jace today.
5: Now you're nearly as old as your dad. That's great. That's why.
4: Who said that?
6: Hey, Sylvia, you're going to kick things off this morning. Oh, you got a message for Jason.
7: Happy birthday, Jace.
4: Thank you.
7: We are birthday buddies.
4: Happy birthday, Sylvia.
5: It is, yes. Can I ask how old you are today?
7: I'm older than Jace. I'm 46 today. Oh, so, Jace, stop complaining about being old.
4: And okay.
7: Clint and Loss, stop giving them crap about it.
4: Thank you.
5: No, we love it. Sorry, I can't do that.
7: Yeah, like 40's a new 30, Loss. So
5: yeah,
7: you're going to be still on your younger.
5: Yes. 40's the best decade,
4: You know what? We need to send you out for a little, we need to send you out for a birthday lunch. How about lunch at Middle Park European?
5: Oh, that is so good, that restaurant.
7: That'd be amazing. Thank you so much. Have a happy, happy birthday and enjoy your 40th too, Loz. And whenever your birthday is, Clint.
4: Thank you so much.
5: Nah, he doesn't have a special year. We don't care about
6: him. but thankfully, our birthdays aren't when the radio's on. We're on holidays.
5: I'm not coming
6: so
5: back.
6: So we can hide.
5: I'm not coming back for at least 2 weeks after my birthday. Every boss at this company listening to this? I shan't be back for 2 weeks after I turn 40.
6: No, we shan't be back.
4: Yeah, we're a package deal.
5: Oh, yeah.
4: Remember?
5: We're all leaving in protest.
4: $250 to drop at Middle Park European. It's a great restaurant.
5: Great restaurant.
4: Melbourne's Bayside destination for classic European dining, wine and Italian cocktails.
5: Hello, Joe from Eltham. It's your birthday too.
4: Are you serious?
6: Joe, up the top one.
4: Joe.
5: Hello, Joe. Happy birthday.
8: Thank you. Yeah, happy birthday to you, Jason, as well.
5: Who knew it was such a popular date, the 8th of September?
4: I know. It's supposed to be about me.
8: Well, do you know that Pink is also born on this day?
4: Pink?
8: So we are, in good company.
5: Oh,
8: yeah.
5: You better play Raise Your Glass, Jace. You love that song.
4: I love that song, Lauren.
5: Hey, Joe, what are you doing for your birthday?
8: Well, I am a high school teacher, so I have my year 12s are doing a test for me first thing this morning.
5: That
8: so shout
5: dreadful.
8: Out to my psychology students.
5: Oh, God. That's I could have a worse way to spend my birthday.
6: Well, happy birthday, Joe.
8: Thank you.
4: Joe, we will send you out for lunch at Middle Park European.
8: Thank you.
6: That's one big table.
5: Great restaurant.
4: Me, but that's all right.
5: Hey, Nicole in Bundoora. Good morning.
4: Hi, Nicole.
5: It's your birthday.
9: Good morning, Jason. Happy birthday.
4: Thank you.
5: You wouldn't believe what Nicole's celebrating today.
4: I swear to God.
9: It's my 50th.
4: Oh, whoa. So raise your glass if you want. Come on.
5: Oh, my God.
6: You three should go to Melbourne Park and dance around the column.
5: Oh, my gosh, Nicole, what are you doing to celebrate?
9: I'm actually suffering from a bit of the flu, so I'm going to lay on the couch and watch Netflix.
4: My dream day.
5: When you feel better, would you like to go to Middle Park?
6: Yes.
9: I would love that. That would be amazing.
5: Do you know what? It's such a good restaurant. I've been there and I loved it. I've done postcards there and I've dined privately.
4: Again,
5: Jace, do you want to go to Middle Park European with the girls?
4: Park European, Melbourne's Bayside destination for classic European dining, wine and Italian cocktails.
6: But, Jace, it's her 50th birthday. What about a Shell Ready Express voucher? 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
6: 50th.
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9: Oh, my God. Thank you so much. That is so wonderful. Thank
4: no worries. Another person receiving a gift.
6: On your birthday.
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5: To be fair, you said you didn't want all the attention. No, you get embarrassed.
4: That is
5: so
4: true.
5: We'll just share it around.
4: Thank you,
6: Jason,
4: Melbourne.
6: Yep. On behalf of Lauren and I and the team, we just want to say that we love working with you.
4: Thank you, Clint. You're a great mate.
6: You're a great dad. And can we have Shell Ready Express vouchers as
4: No.
6: well?
4: No. Oh. So raise your glass if you are
0: now. Jace, Lauren and Clint. On Melbourne's Nova 100.
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10: 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Plenty of traffic continuing to build for the Monash Freeway city bound at High Street due to an early collision involving two trucks. A crash on the Ring Road, Greensbury bound after the Calder Freeway has delays back to the Deer Park bypass, and a breakdown on the Tullamarine Freeway city bound on the entry ramp from Moreland Road has the left-hand lane closed. 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Get $30 off per month for the first 6 months on selected plans. 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Plenty of sunshine today. Top of 16 on the way right now at 7 degrees on Melbourne's Nova 100.
0: 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Lauren and Clint.
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0: Panic at the Disco. Good morning, Melbourne. 25 to 9 here on Nova. Still to come, your chance to win your way to Somba. It is Jace, Lauren and Clint. Hey, we were chatting yesterday, because I've asked for a PlayStation game for my birthday. We were chatting Grand Theft Auto.
1: GTA, baby.
0: GTA's coming out. What number is it again, Clint?
2: Six. GTA, Grand Theft Auto, whatever number we're up to.
3: Six.
2: Six.
3: I know you're not great with Roman numerals.
2: GTA VI.
3: Is that it?
2: Yeah. That's six.
3: Six.
2: I learned that this morning.
3: I know.
2: I hate Roman numerals.
3: Every
2: you know
3: what? School day.
2: Roman numerals can get in the bin.
3: Clint,
2: they can go to Italy.
3: I couldn't agree more.
2: They can go and sit in the bloody Colosseum.
3: If we're in Rome,
2: they
3: use the
2: are
3: numerals.
2: Useless. Just
3: are
2: call it GTA 6, not GTA VI.
0: It's so true.
1: That's great chat. I love Roman numerals.
0: Like, I hate it. I'm like, you're in Australia. Just
2: do you get taught that in maths?
0: No, if we did,
2: is that
0: I
2: part of
1: history?
2: Is that part of algebra?
1: I think it's more history.
0: It's
1: not algebra.
2: I was shocking at maths.
1: No, the letters in algebra, you have to work out what it represents.
0: Do people just think it looks more fancy?
1: But that X in Roman numerals equals 10, where X in algebra equals the unknown until you work it out.
0: Is it a wanky thing? People just think it looks
1: more
0: fancy.
1: No, it's history.
2: 100% it is.
0: But just put the number on there.
1: Twat.
2: But we're living.
0: What?
2: Uncultured twat.
0: You know what?
2: As the
0: bumper sticker said on my dad's car when he drove around in Harvey Bay, if you don't like it, leave.
1: No. Well,
2: I just think it's we're living in 2026, not in 1750.
0: Sing it, sister.
1: But it's a bit of it's
2: actually,
1: history.
2: Earlier than that
1: and
2: was.
1: You know
0: well, it's
1: what?
0: Hard to tell. It's Roman numerals.
1: It's culture and it's history. And GTA is culture and history.
2: Oh, isn't it just?
1: Grand Theft Auto. I mean, to be fair, they have zero reason to use
2: Where
1: Roman
2: else
1: numerals,
2: do they
1: admittedly.
2: Use Roman numerals?
1: On clocks?
2: On clocks. They do too.
0: Sometimes movies do it. And I'm like, I'm trying to work out the sequel.
1: What, Rome or history or?
0: No. It's like Police Academy.
2: What about all the kings and queens and stuff?
1: They're
2: all like the XV and I.

0: fostering culture, guys.
1: Executive producer Brady's come in.
2: The Rocky trilogy, they famously use Roman numerals.
1: You don't even know what Rocky I'm watching.
2: Rocky 4. It's 1, 2, and 3.
3: Do you know what? They all can sound the same, to be fair.
0: If we're talking about being... You cannot have a Rocky 4 in a trilogy, Brody. You just said the Rocky trilogy.
3: Yeah.
2: There is Rocky 4, though. True.
0: So it's not a trilogy.
1: Guys, Brody is here.
0: Ivy would be 4.
3: I can't.
1: I know what's coming.
3: I can't do this.
0: Okay.
1: It's pub quiz, hot shot.
3: All right.
0: Everyone in your cars, you can play this too.
2: Ready.
0: Ready.
3: So how is it working?
2: I'm going to give you some Roman numerals and you need to give me...
0: Do we buzz in or
2: yes.
0: do we all have a guess?
3: Okay.
1: We'll buzz.
2: In Roman numerals, how much is the letter M?
3: M?
0: 1,000. Warren.
2: Correct.
0: 1,000.
1: M is 1,000?
0: Yeah.
1: Jesus.
2: In Roman numerals, how much is V-I-I-I?
3: 6.
0: V-I-I-I would be 7.
1: Jace?
0: Lauren, 7.
3: Is it 7?
1: V-I-I-I. I'm pretty sure the V is 5.
3: 7.
1: The 1's obviously equal 1.
0: No,
1: I'm going to say
0: 8. It's 8. Sorry, it's 8.
1: Oh. It was me. I busted. Thank
0: but
1: you.
0: Hang on. Wouldn't it be I-I? Okay.
2: In Roman numerals, how much is X-I-V?
1: Jace.
0: Lauren.
1: So I is 1. 14. V is 5. So that's 16, because the
0: 14.
1: X is 10.
0: Lauren says 14.
2: 14, Lauren.
1: How's it 14?
0: Because if the I comes before the V, you take one off.
3: Oh, what a stupid.
0: That's so obvious.
1: That's stupid.
3: The Romans are
0: so the V
3: cooked.
0: Is 5, and if there's an I before it, you
3: up
0: take
3: their
0: one
3: own
0: off.
3: Rules.
1: Yeah.
0: If there's an I after, you add one on.
1: You know what?
3: Nah.
0: So like XII would be 10 plus 2, so 12. If it was IX,
1: just
0: it's 10
1: write the
0: minus
1: number.
0: One.
1: Now you're doing a bloody
0: equation.
1: They didn't
0: have numbers then.
2: In Roman numerals.
3: It's like Bodmas.
2: How much is C?
0: Lauren. It's the centurion, it's 100.
2: Well done.
3: Can I just have
1: you're
3: one? Because you're too smart.
2: Clint.
3: Yes.
2: In Roman numerals, how much is L?
3: L would be a lot. L would be 50.
2: Correct.
0: Yes.
3: Is it really? That was a stab.
0: Correct.
2: And lastly, how much is C, L, X, V,
0: wait.
2: I,
0: say it
2: I.
0: again. Wait, C?
2: C, L,
0: L,
2: X,
0: yep.
2: V, I,
3: clicks
2: V.
1: 1,555.
0: No, wait. Wait. C's 100. L is
1: 1,000?
3: This is great radio,
0: guys. L's 50. No.
1: I hate these clicks V so much.
0: One,
3: it's like
0: 50.
3: A, you
0: okay,
3: know
0: hang
3: it,
0: on, no.
3: It's like a number plate.
0: One, 50,
3: CLX,
0: 10.
3: VII.
1: You've left your lights
0: wait,
1: on.
0: 50,
1: that's 10. CLXVII.
0: Is it 15,107?
1: What is it?
3: What is it?
2: 167.
3: Oh, thanks 100? So much for clearing that up.
0: Where do you get the C? Because C is 100. LX is 50 plus 10 is 60. Yeah, 160 and then 7.
3: But, of course, if the I comes after the V,
1: then well, you minus
0: it,
1: then
0: the 7.
3: It
0: yeah.
3: just makes no sense whatsoever. See you, Rome.
0: That was fun.
1: Guys, still to come, we've got your chance to win your way to Somba.
0: That's more our style.
1: It is just gone 19 to 9. We'll check your run to work and latest in news next here at Nova. And those tickets, we'll give them away before 9.
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16: A crash in Narre Warren has Shrives Road closed near Centre Road. You can try Pound Road or the Princess Highway. You can also take the Princess Highway instead if you are heading inbound on the Monash Freeway due to an earlier crash involving two trucks. The right-hand lane is closed. Speeds down to 40. Delays are back to Wellington Road and outbound back to the tunnel. A crash on the Ring Road, Altona bound just before the Tullamarine Freeway has delays back past Sydney Road. 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A very sunshiny day on the way. A top of 16 is also on the way right now. It is 7 degrees on Melbourne's Nova 100.
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3: Good morning, Melbourne. Clint Stanaway with your latest in news. Police are investigating another suspected attack on a tobacco shop. This time a store in Sunshine destroyed by fire. Five people forced to evacuate from the floor above. A 75-year-old man has died after a two-car smash in Thomastown. Police say the driver of one of the vehicles died on the way to hospital. Two teens arrested after a violent home invasion in Werribee. A 45-year-old man suffered slash wounds after the offenders forced entry into his home. 14-15-year-old in custody. Households struggling to pay their power bills will soon get extra protection from being disconnected. Energy retailers have warned, however, the changes may simply allow unpaid bills to grow. Convicted mushroom killer Aaron Patterson has started taxpayer-funded Ozempic injections in prison. And Taylor Swift and Travis Kelce have stepped out for a dinner date in New York. The couple spotted in the main dining room of a popular Indian restaurant. Nova Sport is next. Something fancy is coming in hot at 7-Eleven. Gourmet pies. Grab a new smoky Texan barbecue pork, or maybe even a chunky beef and mushroom pie for lunch today. The D's have told Jack Viney, a premiership player, to explore his options. He's been told if he stays at Melbourne, senior opportunities might be limited next year. And in tennis, more upsets at the US Open. Naomi Osaka and Iga Swiatek both losing their latest matches in straight sets. You're up to date on Melbourne's Nova 100.
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0: What is that? Smells way better than my lunch.
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0: Yum! 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
1: Well, good morning, Melbourne. It is just gone at 12 to 9. Hey, the NFL pop-up store, that's open now, isn't it? You can go and get your merch.
3: Yes,
0: is
3: yes.
0: It today or tomorrow?
3: There are a few pop-up stores as well.
1: Yeah, right.
3: I believe.
0: And the kickoff festival is kicking off today or tomorrow.
1: It's kicking off.
0: And it's got everything there too.
3: Yeah.
1: What I do know is thanks to Visit California, tomorrow on the show, we've got your tickets to get you inside the MCG, LA Rams versus San Francisco 49ers. 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
0: You can go to America.
1: America.
0: I love California.
3: Boy, did we have a great time in California at the start of the year.
1: We were just going through some of the...
0: I'd like to live there.
3: Flashbacks.
1: Some of the videos. We really looked like we had a hoot.
3: Well, we did.
0: Had a wow of a time. We really made the most of
3: My favourite moment was when Jase, all trip...
1: Don't.
3: He just, all he wanted was an In-N-Out burger, the whole trip. We must go to In-N-Out burger.
0: This story, Clint, sums Jason up.
3: But on the day we decided to go to In-N-Out Burger in our lowrider convertible, through the drive-thru, iconic scenes.
0: Which he'd wanted to do, even since before we left Australia.
3: Yeah. Jase decided to preload or pre-eat so much that he couldn't fit any In-N-Out Burger in, so he ordered a...
0: Coke.
3: An oversized Diet Coke. That's all.
0: That was it. Never even tasted a double.
3: And then the next day, he goes, we've got to go to In-N-Out Burger. I go, you missed your opportunity, bro.
0: We said, you're the most annoying person in the world. My other favourite thing was when we were in San Francisco and we went to see the Mrs. Doubtfire house.
1: We went to see the full house.
3: Yeah.
0: And we got there, we drove past, we took photos, and then someone said, that's Mrs. Doubtfire's house.
3: Same street though, right?
0: Hello. Yeah. Well-ish.
3: Whatever happened to...
0: Sing it.
1: Predictability.
3: The milkman, the paper boy.
1: Even on TV.
3: Even in TV.
0: Oh, yeah. He's still butchering that. Anyway, we love Full House.
3: 6 months on.
1: We got your tickets, Melbourne. Let's go.
0: We also love Samba. And when I say we, I mean me.
1: Yeah. Home record, 12 to 12. Undressed.
0: This is my favourite.
1: Want to win your way to Samba? Call right now. 13 24 10 is our number. We'd offload tickets after Bruno here at Nova 100. Good morning.

0: Bruno Mars on my show. Good morning, 6 to 9 here at Nova. You're on the air with Jace, Lauren and Clint, and we are excited because this man's coming. Samba, today at midday.
1: Now, he wrote most of these songs in his childhood bedroom.
0: Really?
2: Did he?
0: That's where the money
1: not
0: is,
1: his
0: too.
1: Childhood, like his teenage bedroom and his mum and dad's house.
0: That's where the money is. It's not singing. It's writing.
2: It's not singing.
0: It's not singing.
2: It's writing.
0: It's writing.
1: I mean, he's only 21.
0: I learned that from Coyote Ugly.
2: Did you?
1: Did you?
0: Remember, she was a songwriter.
1: Oh, my God. What was that song she sung?
2: Can't Fight the Moonlight. That.
0: God,
1: That still holds up.
0: Oh, my God. That really rolled off the tongue quite quickly there, Stanaway.
1: I went to that bar where they asked you to take your bra off and pin it on
2: New
1: the
2: York?
1: Roof. And I was like, no.
2: Is it in New York?
1: Yeah, it was called
2: I know the one. It's up Meatpackers.
0: Did a few people help you up onto the bar?
2: Did I go there with you?
1: Yeah, and a few people nearly caught me when I fell off the bar too. Did we go together?
2: I think we did because I've been there. Yeah, I think we've been together. Anyway, we
1: did
2: digress.
1: Did you pin your bra on the roof?
2: I did, absolutely.
0: Oh, my God.
2: Put it up there together.
0: Can imagine
2: forever. Together. Forever.
1: I love Can't Find the Moonlight. Can we play that later?
2: Okay, let's give away these tickets first.
1: And
2: they are going to...
0: Hang on, just quickly, I want to give people the heads up. Midday today. He's bringing his You Are the Reason tour to Rod Laver Arena, April 15 and 16. Tickets on sale midday. FrontierTouring.com has the details now. Do the honors.
1: The phones have gone mad for these.
2: They've gone mad.
1: He's so popular.
2: They're going mad. They're still calling. But Rhiannon in Greenvale, you're winning tickets right now.
3: Yes! Oh, my God! I'm so excited!
0: You're
3: this
0: going!
1: Who are you going to take?
3: My daughter. She's 14. She would just be over the moon for this. I just dropped her off at school.
1: Oh, my gosh. What exciting news you have to tell her when she gets home from school. Who's a bigger fan, you or her?
3: Oh, I think maybe me.
1: Oh, my God. Has she ever been to a concert before?
3: She has. We've been to one, and it was Paramore.
1: Oh, yeah.
3: And that's all we've been to. So we're wrapped for this.
1: Well, this is a step up from that.
0: Yeah.
3: Amazing.
1: Have the best time.
0: Oh, that's great. Mum and daughter at Samba. I love that. Good on you, Rhiannon.
3: Thank you so much.
1: Now,
3: thank you.
1: Melbourne, get in the waiting room and buy those tickets. You will not regret it. I bought them in the pre-sale, and I fully did it myself, pulled over my car, got in the waiting room, and I got them, and the feeling was so sweet.
0: Oh, it was like you won Powerball.
1: Otherwise, keep listening to our show because we've got them too.
0: Archie, my four-year-old, he loves music, huge into music. Like, he's four, but he'll watch the Taylor Swift Eras concert over and over Disney.
1: But that's awesome. It's so bright and colourful.
0: It's great. He watches the Ed Sheeran one-shot doco. Maybe I'll take him to Samba, his first concert.
2: Yeah.
1: Imagine the little four-year-old singing, I don't want to get undressed.
2: Are you going to call today for tickets?
1: Imagine a little four-year-old singing this.
0: Yeah. I think I'll buy them.
2: You need to buy it. That's what I'm saying. You need to
0: midday
2: get through.
1: It's so funny when kids sing adult-themed songs.
0: I know.
2: No idea.
1: Imagine him singing, I don't want to kiss someone else's neck and have to pretend it's yours instead.
0: Okay, now that you've put it that way, maybe we'll wait for the Wiggles.
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6: 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Delays continue, unfortunately, for the Monash Freeway due to a crash involving two trucks. Sydney-bound at High Street, those delays are heavy back to Wellington Road. A crash on the Ring Road, Altona-bound before the Tulla Freeway has delays back past Sydney Road. Another crash in Narre Warren has Shrives Road closed near Centre Road. 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Plenty of sunshine around today. A top of 16 is on the way right now at 7 degrees on Melbourne's Nova 100.
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0: Do you need a hand down from the bar, madam?
1: Oh, my gosh. I love that song so much. I was saying before that we went to in New York.
0: New York.
1: There is like the bar that Coyote Ugly was made of. Yeah. I feel like it was called Hogs and Heifers or something like that.
2: Who was the
0: Aussie actor that was in it?
1: It was in the Meatpacking District. Well, that was Leanne Rimes. She was the lady.
0: Yep.
1: Anyway, I went to the
2: bar. I don't know, Jace. I don't know why you're looking at me for answers.
1: And I tried to dance.
2: I'm not an aficionado.
1: And Clint did too. Tried to dance on the bar.
2: Yes. Well, you do. That's what you do.
1: Yeah.
2: Right?
1: I slipped. And I didn't take my bra off and pin it to the roof, but everyone does.
0: That's what
1: and
0: you do.
1: Clint took his bra off and pinned it on the roof.
0: Mm. That's my boy.
1: He just let them all hang out.
2: I signed it as well.
0: Breathing it.
1: Yeah, you signed it and then you pin dollar bill.
0: It is 9:06. You're on the air with Jace, Lauren and Clint.
2: Wheels have fallen off.
0: That is it. We are about to get out of here. But a reminder, thanks to our mates at Visit California. Sticking with the America feel. Tomorrow on the show, win tickets to the NFL at the MCG.
1: Don't miss it, Melbourne. Tune in all morning because those tickets could be yours. And this is the event of the year to be at.
2: They're red hot.
0: Might have noticed the American air crew doing flyover rehearsals yesterday.
1: Yeah, because they're going to do it for, I nearly called it the Super Bowl. It's
2: they're not getting that South African jet to fly over the MCG.
0: No, flyovers
1: were nearly banned after that. But we're allowing it as Cody Simpson sings the national anthem. Who's singing the anthem from America?
0: We don't know yet.
2: I don't know.
0: Jonas Brothers will be performing. It's going to be a massive one.
1: I'm betting G Flip comes out at some point with the Jonas Brothers.
0: I agree. Tomorrow on the show, win your tickets.
3: Thank you for being a friend.
1: And most importantly, today's our great friend Jace Hawkins' 45th birthday. Yes. He is halfway to 90.
0: Here we go.
1: Look at the birthday cake that you've got.
4: It's the swimming pool cake from the Women's Weekly.
0: It's the Women's Weekly swimming pool cake.
1: It's a fishing cake.
0: It's a fishing cake.
1: Well, actually, it's green. It's like the green version of the swimming pool cake, except it just looks like Jason's pool when he doesn't put chlorine in it.
0: Touchy-feely Keely, who works
4: also,
0: on the show.
4: But also, there's like a mini cardboard cutout of Jace fishing, but the it's wrong because he's got a fish on the end of his line and he's never caught a fish.
0: Shut up, smartass. into the microphone, Keels.
5: Hi.
0: Hello.
1: We're live, Keely, on air.
0: Yeah.
1: Say something sensible.
0: Keely, thank you for making the cake.
2: On the actual radio.
0: Are they little jellyfish?
1: We're live.
5: There's turtles, but we don't condone that.
0: Right.
1: We don't catch the turtles.
4: Okay, so if you see Jason Hawkins street today, make sure you go up to him, give him a hug, nice warm embrace.
1: And, happy halfway to 90,
4: and say, happy 45th birthday, Jason. We love you.
1: And do you know what he loves, Clint? He loves when strangers come and kiss him on the cheek.
4: He loves it.
1: He loves it when our listeners do that. So if you see him out and about in Melbourne today.
4: Yeah, give him a little tap on the bum maybe.
1: No, what's
4: wrong with that? That's all right.
1: Unsolicited, you're not allowed to do that.
4: Oh, Jace loves it.
1: No.
0: Thank you so much for today.
1: No slaps on the bum.
4: Okay. Maybe just a hug.
1: But you can kiss him on the cheek.
0: Yeah, come and give us a slap. Thank

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2: 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Delays continue, unfortunately, for the Monash Freeway due to a crash involving two trucks. Sydney bound at High Street, those delays are heavy back to Wellington Road. A crash on the Ring Road, Altona bound before the Tulla Freeway has delays back past Sydney Road. Another crash in Narre Warren has Shribes Road closed near Centre Road. 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Plenty of sunshine around today. A top of 16 is on the way right now at 7 degrees on Melbourne's Nova 100.
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3: Good morning, Melbourne. Clint Stanaway with you. Police are investigating a tobacco store in Sunshine after it was firebombed. Five residents on the first floor of the building were safely evacuated as blaze took hold around 3 this morning. A white SUV was spotted leaving the scene. A Werribee man is in hospital after two armed teens allegedly forced their way into his home. Police say the pair slashed a 45-year-old before trying to steal his car. The teenagers are aged 14 and 15. They were arrested a short time later. The state's anti-corruption watchdog is set to get stronger powers, but not the ability to revisit old cases. New laws proposed by the new Premier, Ben Carroll, would stop IBAC reopening matters it has already assessed. Nepal has observed a national day of mourning for victims of the country's flooding disaster. Thousands of travellers have been left stranded across Indonesia after a volcanic eruption. And Selena Gomez says she hopes to start her own family with her husband, Benny Blanco, one day. On her Insta story, she shared a photo of herself with a newborn baby with the caption, "One day." Nova Sport, Sydney captain Callum Mills will meet a surgeon this week after scans confirmed a ruptured ACL. Rowan Marshall has reportedly told St Kilda he wants out. Comes after last year's failed trade bid with Geelong. And the 49ers will train at Amy Park today ahead of Friday morning's NFL match with the Rams at the G. And you're up to date on Melbourne's Nova 100.
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5: Pretty Woman the musical must leave Melbourne this week. Relive the iconic film live on stage in this brand new musical bursting with romance, laughter and heart. Starring ARIA Award winner Samantha Jade and a knockout cast. It's a big night out. Big, huge. So grab the girls, pour the champagne and book a ticket. Hurry, must close September 13. Book today.
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6: Lovely start to your Tuesday morning in Melbourne. I saw a lot getting a run in across the Albert Park on the way in. Make the most of it if you can. I'm going to help you out by going non-stop with your favourite fresh hits and throwbacks, starting with one of the biggest songs in the country from Olivia Rodrigo.

0: every single time.
1: I just don't make pop songs anymore like Vanessa Carlton. 1,000 Miles. It's the strings, it's the piano, it's the lyrics, it's everything. It's a brilliant song. You're listening to Nova 100. Hello. It's Aaron Rich on this gorgeous Tuesday morning. Ready to get the phones open so you can be a winner with Nova's cash or the cars, instant mystery money or the keys to two brand new Geely EVs. Win in 3 hits. Miles Smith's on now at

0: Joe Bros on Melbourne's Nova 100. They're here in Melbourne Friday, the NFL. Doing the halftime show. Oh, my gosh. The city is going to be buzzing this week. Hello, it's Aaron Rich. All right, about 60 seconds away from one of the biggest songs of the country, Olivia Dean's Man I Need. Let's do this now.
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0: All right, time to do this. Phones are open to win. 13, 24, 10. Nova's Cash or the Cars. I got Drew on the phone. What do you want to do?
3: Yes, I don't care which way I go. Cars, cash, doesn't matter. It's better than a poke in the eye with a stick, isn't it?
0: Very good, Drew. Very good. I'm going to pop you on standby to win Nova's Cash or the Cars. Have a think about it. You could take the punt and go the instant mystery money. Only Kate Ritchie knows how much. Could be $5. 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Collectively, they're worth $70,000.
3: Wow, that's amazing.
0: And never pay for fuel again. Win after 10. This is Olivia on

Shine across Melbourne. Blue skies today. It's a great Tuesday. Hello, this is Nova 100 with Aaron Rich. Free tickets to see Somba. Fitzy Whipper and Kate are going to sort you out this afternoon from 4. This is Homewrecker at Nova 100.

0: My gosh, a lovely day across Melbourne. This is Nova 100. Hello, it is Aaron Rich, ready to get the phones open inside the next 30 minutes for you to be a winner with Nova's Cash or the Cars. What are you doing? Instant mystery money or the keys to two brand new Geely EVs and never pay for fuel again? Get ready to win soon.
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16: 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Massive delays back to Dalton Road and onto the Hume Freeway to O'Hearn's Road. Give it a miss, take Marnie's Road. 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Mostly clear and sunny today, heading for a top of 16 degrees. Right now, it's 11 degrees on Melbourne's Nova 100.
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0: I hope you're having a wonderful Tuesday morning. Ready to be a winner this hour with Nova's cash or the cars, instant mystery money or the keys to brand new Geely EVs. I'll get the phones open inside the next 20. 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Yeah.